0: has described a near miss at Sydney Airport last month as serious. It's investigating why a Qantas 737 was cleared to cross the main runway as a flight from Canberra was landing. Luckily, the error was noticed in time. Angus Mitchell telling Seven they're treating it as a breakdown in coordination.
1: There is a digital system to coordinate movements on the ground, but there's also the pilots themselves who obviously have a responsibility around clearing the way ahead of them as well.
0: Iran's foreign ministry says it's agreed with Oman on the geographic coordinates for a shipping route through the Strait of Hormuz. According to a spokesperson, an announcement is on the way, as long as no third parties try to interfere. A national crackdown on dangerous e-devices is on the way. The ACCC says it's been tasked with developing uniform safety standards for e-bikes and e-scooters. It's in a bid to prevent unsafe products from entering the Australian market and reduce fire risks. A discarded SpaceX rocket is believed to have crashed into the moon. ANU astrophysicist Brad Tucker has told the ABC the collision stirred up dust and debris.
2: Pretty the first conclusive evidence that we do have that the object collided. So it does look like it's happened. We don't have any images of the crash site, so to speak, or the crater site yet.
0: And briefly, SA Health investigating Nine staff accused of accessing AFL great Tony Modra's medical records while he was in hospital after a truck crash.
3: Rubber up for safety. Dial a tyre. Bridgestone Service Centre, Gladstone. 4CC Sport.
0: An explosive claim that an AFL club has struck a secret deal with a player, making them legally responsible for any head knocks they suffer on the field. The unnamed club reportedly brokered the deal after the player suffered a string of concussions and was keen to play on. A huge coup for the Perth Bears, the incoming NRL side signing England forward Morgan Smithies on a 3-year deal. Smithies will head west from the Canberra Raiders. And Alexei Popperin's clinched a straight sets victory in the round of 64 at the Montreal Tennis Open.
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4: Fine and sunny, 10 to 15 knot winds on the waters for the next 3 days. Top temperatures of 24 for Gladstone, 26 Bananashire, Rockhampton, 22 for your PNMU Park, and around 20 degrees for Agnes Water, 1770.
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3: 4CC.

bit of music. More of it. Four double C. And we're live down at Dorry Day. Come down and join us. I tell you, there's a lot of kids' activities that are here as well. There's lots of school kids. There's a petting zoo. It's going to be a football clinic as well. But there's over 200 exhibitors that are here for Dorry Day. There's live entertainment on the main stage at the moment. There's free food as well. So everybody's welcome to come down and have a chat to all the stallholders that are here for employment, education. It is a big community event. You've got MyGas here. I see the Women's Health Centre. They're also here as well. You've got Santos, Rio Tinto, QAL, the Gladstone Chamber of Commerce and Industry, GEA. There's just so many stallholders here. It's a big expo and it is a big event for employment, the kids or people that might be looking for traineeships or work down the track. Well, come on down to Dorry Day with the CQ University Marine Campus, and we're here through till 1 o'clock. And yeah, grab yourself a snake and some onions and some drinks, cold drinks around, and come and have a chat to some of the stalls and businesses and also companies that are here. Shares live down at the CQ University Marine at the Marine Campus, and we're here through till 1 o'clock. 4CC.

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2: What would you like off the wheel, mate? 500, an Auspex smoker, Yeti water bottle, camp fridge, Weber smoker, snow boots, Austral tent swag, campfire cast iron cookware, a gazebo, Austral camp chair, Icy Tech cooler, Auspex smoker, Yeti water bottle. What would you like?
3: Mate, I might pick a swag thing, Kemo. I can take it if I've got to build a house out west somewhere.
2: You can too. All right. Good luck. You come to Gladstone often?
3: Mate, oh, my son's girlfriend lives in Gladstone, mate, so I've been there a little bit, yeah.
2: Ah, well, you got another excuse to come now because you just picked up $500 to spend at Gladstone Camping Centre.
3: Are you free at Eastham? Oh, you beauty, Hammo. Champion.
2: So well done.
3: You're a champion.
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2: Straight after we finished having a chat with the state member for Gladstone, Glenn Butcher. Morning, Butch. Welcome. Yeah, good, good. Mate, been a pretty eventful event this morning. It's been
10: absolutely fantastic location down here at Central Queensland University.
2: Yeah.
10: And, you know, so many stalls and so many young people out looking for their future, I guess. And, you know, there's coppers here and even ambulances here.
2: Yeah.
10: First-hand experience.
2: Yeah, true.
10: But, yeah, such a good day and such great opportunity for kids.
2: Mate, events like this, and I mean, look, there's over 200 stall holders here at the moment. I mean, for the youth growing up, it's not just for the youth, but it's also for adults as well that might be looking at doing a career change, having a career change. I mean, we've all done it.
10: Yeah, even our volunteer groups in town, like Volunteer Marine Rescue and all that, are here. And
2: yep.
10: So, you know, you don't have to be a young person in school to come down and have a dory.
2: No.
10: You can come down and have a look at what options are for volunteering, career changes. There's so much down here. As you said, nearly 200 and something stalls. Absolutely fantastic for the Gladstone region, and a couple of nice big supporters and sponsors that have helped out today. And yeah, it's good to see, you know, Gladstone once again really repping it.
2: Yeah, so, some of the big sponsors, we've got Powerlink and Downer, Gladstone Regional Council, obviously, yeah. The CQ Uni.
10: Acheona,
2: Rio Tinto,
10: yeah.
2: ConocoPhillips, and they've all got stalls here too for people to come and have a
10: so
2: have
10: much going on. I see there's a heap of food here and they're giving away free coffee. So if you're sitting at home doing nothing today, it's a beautiful day down here. It's not too hot, it's not too cold.
2: Yeah, very nice.
10: Come on down, you can grab yourself a free coffee. There's free food here. Yeah, there's bags of chips everywhere.
0: Yep.
10: Entertainment on stage. You know, it's a fantastic day. Yeah. They've done extremely well, the organisers. And, yeah, well done. There's so much opportunity for people to come down and have a look.
0: Yeah, and it's an event that seems to be growing all the time.
10: Yeah.
0: It's bigger and bigger all the time.
10: And so. This is a perfect place down here. Obviously, Phillip Street, where they had it last year, was a little bit crowded.
0: Yeah.
10: But it's huge down here, and there's plenty of opportunity to walk around and have a good look.
0: Yeah.
10: There's Sarah from the RSL. G'day, Sarah.
0: Yep.
10: Even the RSL's here.
0: Yeah, they're all here. Come on down and have a dory. We're down at the CQ Uni at the Marina Parklands.
10: Ooh.
0: And here through till 1 o'clock. The event will probably run till about 2 or 3. But
10: yeah, for sure.
0: Yeah, the main entertainment and everything is going to be over the next couple of hours. All right, Butch, thanks.
10: Thanks, Hamo. Yeah, there's even a petting zoo over there. I might head there right now and
0: go pat a potty.
10: Pat a goat.
0: Pat a potty or a goat.
10: That's right.
0: Live at the CQ Uni for Dory Day. Come and join us, 4CC.

0: music and more of it on 4CC. And we are live down at the marina for the expo, the Careers Expo for the event, of course, getting underway. We are hearing now from the Garang Garang people who are performing up on the main stage. And it's the opening of the event now. Over 200 stall holders that are here that can come on down and say hello and have a look at some of the events that are happening all throughout this afternoon or the opening of the event for the Garang Garang people and all the First Nations people. It's not just an event for the First Nations people, but it's absolutely for everybody to come on down with over 200 stall holders here to have a look and go for a browse around. There's tons of schools here as well. And there's heaps of stuff to do for the kids where they can come on down, have a look at a petting zoo. There's some workshops which are happening as well. But we are here live down at the Marina Parklands for Dory Day for 2026. We're going to try and endeavour to get Sam Thiodai on air very shortly. But yeah, it is the opening ceremony. Come on down and come and join us for Dory Day down at the Marina Parklands.
1: Across Gladstone, the Discovery Coast, the Capricorn Coast, Rockhampton and right across CQ. 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

0: Coming up in your feel-good workday, some Dire Straits and Billy Joel. And we got a one-hit wonder on the way too from 1988. It actually topped the charts here in Australia, spending 7 weeks at the top spot.
1: That song was became a hit all by itself. All by itself. It was one of those things where it just happened to be released at the right time. People seemed to really latch on to that.
0: Bobby McFerrin there. His big song of 88 on the way on your feel-good workday.
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0: And we are live down at the Marina Park Lands for Dory Day. There's still some performances that are up and running at the moment. It's going to happen all throughout this morning and early this afternoon too. You come on down, grab a feed. There is tons of things to do for the kids. There's even a Velcro dartboard that the kids can have a bit of fun with as well. There's a petting zoo with the goats and the body calves, and you can get the kids to come on down and have a chat. And this is open to everybody. Come on down, have a dory. To all the storeholders, around about 200, all from industry, local businesses. There's also government stalls here with the police and so forth. Alpha HPA, you've got CPB contractors, Downer, EQ Energy, as well as Indigenous Business Australia, Powerlink, and the University of Queensland. Five Bridges are here. The Gladstone Ports Corporation also here, and many, many others. So come on down. We're at the Marina Parklands. We're here through till 1 o'clock. It is Dory Day for 2026. All the latest with our news coming up next on 4CC.
1: It's a well-known fact here at 4CC that Hammo can be known to stretch the truth. 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
12: Hi, Harrison Preeve. A federal MP's been hospitalised following a car crash in Sydney. Ed Husic had been driving home along the M7 on Tuesday when a truck hit the rear of his vehicle. The Labor backbencher left with fractures, concussion and minor abrasions. He's since been released from hospital and is now recovering at home. Details of a near miss between two planes last month at Sydney Airport. A Qantas 737 given clearance by air traffic control to cross the main runway, despite another plane coming into land. Thankfully, another air traffic controller noticed the problem in time and no one was hurt. Donald Trump says he'd rather reach a deal with Iran than bomb them after threatening the country with devastating strikes if they don't reopen the Strait of Hormuz.
13: I'd rather make a deal because I don't want to kill people. I do not want to kill people. But we are talking. Let's see what happens.
12: A new survey suggests parents may be shaping their children's attitudes towards gambling. CQ University's Dr. Cassie Dittman has told the ABC seemingly harmless behaviours could increase the risk.
14: So getting them to pick lucky numbers in Keno, buying scratch tickets for them. But there was also some behaviours that were probably less harmless, asking children to play pokies with them or place a sports bet with their account.
12: Briefly, at least 21 people have been killed after Russia launched ballistic missile strikes on Ukraine. And scientists releasing the highest resolution images ever captured of the sun's surface.
11: Bridge to Heaven, Gladstone's only locally owned and operated pet crematorium.
12: Western Bulldogs and North Melbourne to open round 22 of the AFL tonight at Marvel, while in NRL it's a battle between the Titans and the Cowboys on the Gold Coast. And it looks like breakaway Golf League Live will stay afloat for now, with bosses confirming they've got support from a leading investor from next season. Live chief Scott O'Neill says they're also looking to make players majority equity holders.
15: Man, it's a really exciting day. The chance to get to steward a league where it's majority owned by players, which has never been done before.
11: 4CC, your weather now. Shaw Insurance, the regional Queensland insurance specialist.
0: Fine and sunny, 10 to 15 knot winds on the waters for the next 3 days. Top temperatures of 24 for Gladstone, 26 Bananashire, Rockhampton, 22 for your PNMU Park, and around 20 degrees for Agnes Water, 1770.
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1: And we are live at the Dorry Day down at the Marina Parklands. The entertainment's been absolutely fantastic. There's more to come through till the 1 o'clock this afternoon. Going to catch up with a couple of the local stall holders very shortly in this hour, and the coordinator of the event, Shay, as well. But you're more than welcome to come down. It's open for everybody, for kids, for adults. It's for school kids as well. You'll see many of the school kids that are here and looking at different opportunities for careers as well. So come and join us down at the Marina Parklands at CQ University, Dorry Day 2026.

Turner Music and more of it on 4CC and the entertainment continuing down for Dory Day at the GPC Parkland at the marina right next to the university with the cultural performances that have been happening since 10 this morning, since the grand opening. It's got the whole crowd captivated at the moment. And I think even most of the stallholders are actually at the front stage watching the fantastic entertainment that has been happening since 10 this morning. The kids are enthralled. They're absolutely loving it, dancing along as well. And, of course, there's all these stallholders here where people can go along, have a chat, the kids and also adults, about career opportunities in and around the Gladstone region. So whether you're looking at maybe moving to a different position, a different job, or whether you're a first-time person looking for work, a school kid that's looking for future work down the track, come on down to the university at the Marina Parklands and have a look. Come and have a dory at all the opportunities for work within Central Queensland. We're here through till 1 o'clock, 4CC.

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0: Central Queensland's own 4CC. 4CC's Two Ups at Two, thanks to the Hearing Centre Gladstone. 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

0: Double C. Better music and more of it. And we are live down at the CQ University at the Parklands for Dory Day. And the coordinator, the lady that does just about everything for everybody, Shay, has joined us. You've been running around everywhere, Shay. What's been? How's it all been going for you?
1: It's good. Good. First year at the uni this year, so we're still working out the kinks. But yeah, no, it's been an amazing day so far.
0: Now, what do you think about the grounds, the parklands here, and everything? Just to how beautiful. It's all spread out. Is this the biggest one you've had?
1: We definitely keep growing. Yes.
0: Yeah.
1: So I think last year we were around 2,000. I think this year we're going to hit 2,500.
0: Yeah, so. I'd say so.
1: Yeah.
0: And the stall holders, there seems to be more stall holders this year as well.
1: Nearly 100 on the nose, actually. Yeah.
0: Okay, so tell us about the main purpose behind the whole concept of Dory Day, because I know you don't just do it here in Gladstone.
1: No.
0: It's also in Bundaberg.
1: Sure is. Yeah.
0: So take us through the whole concept of it all.
1: Yeah, so it was around delivering a different event that had culture as its base.
0: Yeah.
1: And that, you know, that employment, education, they're a big part of our world, but without culture at the heart of that, they don't grow. There's no consistency around it. So that's why Dory Day is so heavily based on culture and embracing that and getting the students to see the dances, see the cultural performance, listen to the songs, hear the music,
0: And talk to potential of people that they could be working for down
1: Absolutely,
0: the track as well.
1: Yeah, you know? So it's not about walking away with a job today. It's around walking away with like your head full of ideas and empowerment and being really excited to look at different opportunities and to meet people that you wouldn't normally meet. And you know, that's why it's always outside. That's why you can always smell food, because when people are relaxed and their bellies are full, you know, conversations flow a lot freer.
0: Yeah, they do. And it's for everybody too.
1: It is.
0: It's not restricted at all. It's for absolutely everybody within the community.
1: Yeah, we've got all of our First Nations community coming today, and we've got some amazing exhibitors, and then we've got our amazing sponsors.
0: Yeah.
1: So I believe that you guys have already sort of shouted out to some of our awesome sponsors.
0: We can rattle off a couple of more. I know Rio Tinto was as one of your major sponsors.
1: Yeah, Rio Tinto's our gold one this year.
0: Yeah,
1: so.
0: Good on you guys. Thanks for being a part of it. Gladstone Regional Council.
1: ConocoPhillips.
0: As well as Australia Pacific LNG.
1: Yes, same ones. But yeah, no, Conoco, Deploy. Oh, I can rattle them off because
0: I know. Yeah, go on.
1: Okay,
0: you go.
1: CPV Contractors, EKU Energy, Downer, Alpha HPA, Powerlink, the University of Queensland, CQ University Australia, Acciona, Conoco, Gladstone Regional Council, Deploy.
0: Yep.
1: I think I said a couple of those twice.
0: I think so did I. That's all right. And there's many, many others too. And I mean, we're in a community event. A lot of people have volunteered their time for a lot of these stall holders and also for you guys with organising it all too.
1: Yeah.
0: So, and I love how you got the petting zoo here for the kids.
1: Do you know there's actually a goat called Shay Hammer? So last year... There is. So last year, Dory Day Bundy, for my birthday, one of the girls, there was a brand new goat.
0: Right.
1: And they brought her over and they were like, oh my God, she's beautiful. She's just as awesome and crazy as you are. So we've decided to name her Shay. So if you go over and ask to pat Shay, the goat, she is over there and she is my Dory Day support goat.
0: It is. Well, I'd say awesome and crazy probably describes you to a T, actually, Shay. So, but not only that, I mean, the arts and crafts, and Rob was pointing out before, look at the lineup for the ice cream.
1: Everything's
0: free.
1: Yeah, so we reduce all barriers, Hammo.
0: Yeah.
1: So transport is not a barrier. We offer buses. Food is not a barrier. All of that smells and that. So there are no reasons why people can't come and participate and have that open conversation. That's what today's all about.
0: Yeah, man, you've done a terrific job, Shay. So to you and your whole working team at your committee and all the volunteers putting us together. I know that you race around like a chook with your head cut off. It's always hard to get you down to have a bit of a chat, but well done. Well
1: Thanks,
0: done.
1: Hammer. Thanks.
0: Yeah, well
1: At least
0: done.
1: This year they didn't tie balloons to me to follow where I was going.
0: And don't forget, thank you for letting us be a part of it as well, eh?
1: 100%, Hammer.
0: Yeah. All right. Thanks very much.
1: Okay.
0: All right,
1: awesome.
0: Jay. Thank
1: Cheers,
0: you very
1: mate.
0: Much.
1: Thanks.
0: We're live
1: Bye.
0: Down at CQ University. Come and say good day.
2: Double C.

0: Better music and more of it on 4CC. We're live down at the Marina Park Lanseca Uni, all part of Dory Day for 2026. What a big event, fantastic event, and a lot of stall holders here. And I've got Lachlan from the Australian Catholic University joining us. Now, Lachlan, you came, you flew up from Brizzy.
1: Yeah, flew up from Brizzy. I'm part of ACU Brisbane. I'm the Indigenous Student Success Officer on the uni.
0: Okay, what's that in time?
1: I work with all the Indigenous students that come to the university, right. And I support them through and help them succeed at university, you know, just making sure they can enrol easily, study easily, and, you know, get through and go back out to the community to...
0: Nope. Okay. Yep. And the roles with uni, I mean, it doesn't matter. It could be anything that they may look at when it comes to being involved with university, anything at all.
1: That's it. Any undergraduate degree, any postgraduate degree, if they want to do it and our university has it, they'll probably speak to me as one of their first contacts to help them through.
0: All right. And with regional centres,
1: yes.
0: With the Indigenous community, getting the whole planning in place of moving down to university, all that type of thing, you help bridge that with the community?
1: Yeah, we do. We've got an accommodation scholarship, so we'll actually pay for their first year
0: right. In
1: Brisbane. We can help them get down, stay in the year, get them set up and, you know, supported while we're there. But we've also got some programs called Away From Base that
0: right.
1: do midwifery and education.
0: Okay.
1: And they actually stay in community. We fly them in four times a year to do their study
0: right.
1: in intensive blocks. And then the rest is online, so they're at home in their community feeling, you know, comfortable and safe and still getting that learning that they can then take out.
0: Yeah. And work experience in amongst all of this as well?
1: Always.
0: You slot them in everywhere?
1: Yeah. Always. We try and work them in as near as home as we can just to make sure that they've got that safety net, they've got their family around them as well, so they can go do their six-week prac, for example. You know, we're in Gladstone. It could be Cairns, Townsville, Bundy. We try and get them as close as possible to get that support so that they're not too far from home and that, you know, they feel safe and secure when studying.
0: So easy just to come on over and have a chat to you and the team. At your stall, and you can give them a whole heap of information and show them some options that people that are interested, options that they may be able to take down the future when it comes to the Australian Catholic University.
1: Exactly. Come over to our tent, have a conversation with us, or go to the ACU website, locate the Indigenous page, call, and they'll either get myself or my partner. We're one of two who answer the phone calls.
0: Beautiful. Mate, thanks for joining us, and enjoy your stay here in Gladstone.
1: Thank you very much.
0: Come and join us. We're down at Seeker University. It's all part of Dory Day 2026.
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0: Double C. Bon Jovi, What a Dead or Alive, better music and more of it. Live down at Dorry Day and here through to 1. I think the event runs up until 2. Big Careers Expo for everybody. And there's over, well, close to 200 stalls down here from all walks of life, for businesses, industry. You can come on down, have a bit of a look around, bring the kids down. There's lots of school kids here as well. And maybe it'll cement their future and something that they want to do as far as a career path for them. So come and join us. We're here through till 1 o'clock down at Dorry Day at the CQ University.
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10: Hi, I'm Harrison Preeve. We're learning more about a near miss at Sydney Airport last month. The Transport Safety Bureau investigating why a Qantas 737 was cleared to cross onto the main runway at the same time as a flight from Canberra was landing. Chief Angus Mitchell has told Seven the error was noticed in time.
11: Now, both planes did stop short of each other, so you know the outcome was a safe outcome in the end, but we need to know what broke down and led to them getting into that situation in the first place.
10: Queensland police are investigating a suspected murder-suicide in Charleville overnight, discovering the bodies of a 23-year-old pregnant woman and a 45-year-old man. The incident sparked a lockdown while a toddler who was also at the property was unharmed. If you or someone you know needs help, you can contact 1-800-RESPECT. Five people have died in a fiery head-on crash in the Northern Territory. Police say a van and a ute collided along the Stuart Highway and burst into flames yesterday afternoon. The 23-year-old male driver of a Ford Ranger and his three passengers, as well as a 69-year-old female driver of the van, all passed away at the scene. Investigators allege the Ford had been speeding and overtaking dangerously prior to the crash. Briefly, EVs have made up 1 in 5 new car sales in Australia for a third straight month, and an experimental chewing gum could cut levels of the cancer-causing HPV virus. by up to 93%, according to a new study.
1: Tintmaster is the home and office window tint specialist in Gladstone.
10: Dean Solomon has fronted the media this morning after ruling himself out of the full-time coaching role at Essendon. He admits winning just one game in his 9 in charge so far made the decision easier.
12: The win-loss does hurt you in this situation if you are an interim. It's proven. But it's a bit of a hypothetical, I guess, at this point in time, and my decision is to not apply for the job.
10: The Dons' list of potential coaches now down to 4, with James Hurd and Mark McVeigh believed to be the front-runners. And a huge coup for the Perth Bears. They signed England forward Morgan Smithies to a 3-year deal.
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0: Weather. Fine and sunny. 10 to 15 knot winds on the waters for the next 3 days. Top temperatures of 24 for Gladstone, 26 Bananashire, Rockhampton, 22 for your PNMU Park, and around 20 degrees for Agnes Water, 1770.
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0: And about to get underway with it. We're into the last hour of Dory Day down at the Marina Parklands. And he's going to come down. Actually, there'll be a couple of them that'll come down very shortly. They're up on stage just saying good day to everybody. It's a few of the rugby league legends. Got Sam Thiaday up there. Reggie Cresbrook is also there. He lives at Wawa nowadays, Reggie. Casey McGuire, another local. Is also up on stage at the moment just saying good day to all the kids and everybody here. And we'll have a couple of them live on air very soon. Come on down and join us. We're down at Dory Day at Seeky University at the Marina Parklands. 4CC 80s Lunch.

0: Better Music and more of it on 4CC. We're live down at Seeker University for the Dory Day. A couple of blokes that have popped in to say good day. I haven't seen one for a couple of years. Reggie Cresbrook and Casey Maguire, a couple of rugby league legends. G'day, boys.
1: Hey, g'day. How are you?
0: Yeah, hey, how you doing? Going well?
1: Yeah, mate, I'm going good. It's good to get out here today and, you know, see the what the kids can, you know, have a look at and careers and, you know, look at their future and, you know, pick, we don't know what we're going to do. And
0: yeah.
1: It's
0: yeah.
1: good to come to these events and sort of have a dory at them and, yeah.
0: Yeah. Beautiful. Casey, mate, you're with Markham, of course, and, I mean, big in our community as well.
2: Yeah, so being a Gladstone local and working for Markham Australia here, it's just great to see the support with all the big industry turning up. You know, you got all the Rio Tintos and Gladstone Port and a lot of industry supporting the day, and it's just getting bigger and bigger, so it's really good to see.
0: Mate, a special day like this for both of you boys. You've seen it grow. I know that, Reggie, you were a couple of years ago when we caught up, and Casey, you've been here coming every year. To see it grow, I mean, it's just getting bigger and bigger and bigger. The support from the local community has been massive.
2: It has been great, and it's a day that the whole community's got behind, and even just to see all the schools turn up, and even the non-Indigenous kids here getting up and dancing and you know, learning about the culture and Australia has been really good.
0: Yeah. And a careers expo, Reggie, like this, mate, it's not just for the Indigenous population, it's for everybody, this expo, really. When you look at it, I mean, it embraces the whole community together.
1: Yeah, it's lovely to see, all the schools come out and, you know, participate in this event. And, you know, like, it's for everyone and, you know, we're all one, we're Australian. And, you know, I really, like Casey said before, with the with all the kids, they all got up and, you know, got into the dance as well and, you know, learned a bit of corroboree. And, yeah, it was amazing.
0: Awesome, yeah. Well, it's wonderful to see the community come together like this. And, boys, I know that you're very well received with Sammy and the crew up on stage, but we just got one little thing here in case you play for the Broncos. Now, Reggie, old Cowboys lad, when he mentioned about the Cowboys, because the Broncos are gone, he just went, not going for the Cowboys. Everything's on the fins now because the Cowboys don't like us. But he's a Townsville boy. What's his go? Hey, he's a born and bred Townsville boy. Went to Kerwin High, Sam Thiver. What's his go?
1: Oh, might have been that comment, I think, with the Cowboys hating the Broncos and stuff like that. I think he's he loves his Broncos, and you know he's had a good career there.
0: Yeah.
1: And,
0: Casey. What do you think of, mate? Do you think of the Fins or the Cowboys? Come on.
2: Oh, just
0: you're talking to two North Queenslanders here.
2: You know, the Cowboys and the Broncos have always had a fierce rivalry, and, you know, I used to love going up to Townsville and playing, and the crowd would give it to you, but there was always that respect for rugby league, and, you know, they love their team, but, you know, I definitely don't hate the Cowboys, I'll be cheering for them, all the Dolphins now that the Broncos are out, and hopefully a Queensland team can go deep into the finals.
0: That's what we want. I think last year, everyone in Queensland for the grand final, we were all on the Broncos. It didn't matter. We were all Queenslanders in the end. So it was, that's the way that it worked out. But unfortunately, I mean, I'm not too sad that the Broncos haven't made the final, but it's just the way that works. So go the Cowboys.
1: Go the Cowboys, and also, you know, the Dolphins. I'll get back to them as well. And, you know, one of those sides make it. Whole Queensland's going to, you know, barrack for either side.
0: Yeah, that's right. Yeah. All right, boys. Well, thanks for joining us. I know you got a bit of a clinic out there with the kids. They're going to love throwing the football around with us. Thank you.
1: Thanks,
0: see you later. Come and join us. We're live down at the CQ University for the Dory Day Careers Expo, 4CC.
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0: Double C for Central Queensland and our Discovery Coast. G'day, with you through to 1 and live at the Careers Expo for Dory Day. Kids everywhere, and they're all walking around the stores, checking out the different opportunities and places that jobs are available, traineeships, apprenticeships, and also universities that are here as well, where they can sign up or look at signing up for potential roles down the track with university degrees if they decide to go down that path, including the Brisbane University, which is great too, as well as CQ University. There's other stall holders here as well. There's apprenticeship stalls. There's MyGas. MRAL are also here. We've got PowerLink, and the list just goes on and on and on. Everything's free too, all the food. There's workshops for the kids. There's even a petting zoo. So come on down and say good day. We're here through till 1. It is Dory Day 2026 at the CQ University.
1: 4CC. 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
3: 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While underground infrastructure is replaced, please plan for one-way traffic flow in this area with access from Eurone Street. 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

0: better music, more of it. 4CC. And we're live down at Seeker University, Marina Parklands for Dory Day. 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Hey, welcome, Latia.
1: Thank you.
0: Now, tell us a little bit about Deploy Workforce Solutions. What's the organisation? What's the business?
1: So basically, we do workforce transition programs for industry. So that's, we're kind of like the bridge between people and industry, helping them get into career pathways and finding their pathway into industry.
0: All right. So let's say I've walked in, I've come in to sit down with you. What's the first thing that you ask? What are some of the questions that you might throw at me to work out which path I would like to take as far as a career when it comes to work?
1: Okay, so basically what we do when we begin is we talk about what they've previously done before, some of the things they like doing, and whether they have already thought about different career pathways.
0: Right.
1: And just basically getting to know them and trying to sort of figure out where we can see they may fit in an industry career, yeah.
0: Right. And once you've worked that out, do you get in contact with the employers or to try and suit them into certain roles, or do you have a look at a database of roles and positions that are available within the region and then say, hey, why don't you give this a go, or hey, why don't we go for this type of role, that type of thing, or?
1: No, that comes further down the track.
0: Right.
1: So we have a range of different industry programs that we deliver.
0: Right.
1: So we have the youth, we have a youth program up to about 25. We do women's programs, we do specific programs for our industry partners.
0: Right.
1: So we do a scaffolding cadetship program with CAFA.
0: Okay.
1: And we also are doing some work on programs that are going into some of the refinery positions.
0: Okay.
1: As well.
0: So it's not restricted at all in any way, shape or form. It's, you know, basically we'll fit you to the role and the career path that you would like to take or are curious about.
1: Yeah, sometimes they may start in a program and might along the way think this isn't really what I thought it was. So we'll help them find something that is more
0: that will suit
1: along their pathway. Yeah.
0: All right.
1: Yeah.
0: So if we want to get in touch with you, how do we do that?
1: So you can go onto our Facebook page and see when our programs are running.
0: Deploy Workforce Solutions. Yeah.
1: Yep. If they're with a job network provider, we normally let them know when different programs are running. Or just come down and see us.
0: All right, where's your office?
1: So we're on Tallulah Street.
0: Okay.
1: By the Yamaha motorbike shop.
0: Can't miss it.
1: No,
0: all right,
1: you can't miss it.
0: Thanks for joining us.
1: Great, thank you.
0: We're down live at the Seeker University for Dory Day.
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0: G'day, it's Gareth here from iHeart's Your News Now podcast with your news headlines. A breakdown in coordination is being blamed for a near miss between two Qantas planes at Sydney Airport. Four men have been stabbed in London's Covent Garden in chaotic scenes. Iran says it's finalising a deal with Oman over the Strait of Hormuz. And explosive claims an AFL club struck a secret deal with a player, making them legally responsible for any head knocks suffered on the field. Get your news when you want it. 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
0: We've nearly worn out this 80s cassette, but it's still got a couple more plays in it. It's the 80s lunch on 4CC.
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0: of music and more of it on 4CC. Right, and we're live down at the Dorrie Day down at the Sydney University. There's many stall holders that are here, and not just for work and work commitments and so forth, but also information stores that help people on career paths as well, and some that may be doing it tough. Now, a new name, same dedication, community support, Women's Health Centre. I've got Shelley, head of their marketing department.
1: Hi.
0: Going through a whole rebranding progress.
1: We are. We've Shelley, been known in the community for a long time as Gladstone Women's Health.
0: Yep.
1: And just recently we've decided that we needed a more inclusive name that encompassed our services across the board a little bit more widely.
0: Yep.
1: So we're moving from Gladstone Women's Health to be called Safe and Well CQ.
0: Okay.
1: Which will take place at the end of August at our Wellbeing Expo.
0: Right.
1: So
0: yeah,
1: we decided that we needed to be a bit broader in terms of our outward-facing name, because
0: sure,
1: we take in quite a lot of the Central Queensland region. So okay, we go as far as Billow to the west and Agnes in the south.
0: Right.
1: So we decided we needed to move away from Gladstone Women's Health to become... We've got a wider geographic footprint than
0: okay,
1: just Gladstone. So right, now we'll be known as Safe and Well CQ.
0: Okay. Now, the role that you have within the community, I mean, it's quite vast. It's pretty big,
1: it is.
0: Isn't
1: it's quite yeah, extensive. We mostly do... Our main area is counselling for domestic, family and sexual violence.
0: Yep.
1: So our service is free. Anyone who is in need of those kinds of services can come in and have an appointment with one of our counsellors.
0: Sure.
1: We also run a range of wellbeing workshops
0: sure,
1: that are also free. So they range from workshops on diet and how to plan your money, meditation, yoga, those sorts of things, also to some more fun ones that are artworks and crocheting and sewing and that sort of thing. So we try and offer a bit of workshops to those people who can't otherwise afford to do expensive training. They can come in and do one of our free workshops.
0: Okay, and I suppose there would be different arms of the organisation too, that if you would help ladies search and look for employment too, and put them in different career
1: yeah,
0: pathways as well. You'd have the contact
1: for
0: that.
1: We don't really look after like job placement per se, but we have a lot of cross referrals for other services.
0: Yeah.
1: So our core business is free counselling for sexual, domestic and family violence. But if people are in need for those particular areas or after a particular service, then we have a really extensive cross-referral service. Yeah, of course. And that's what events like this are so good, because there's so many other services who can come to us and say, well, look, we've got a person who needs counselling in this area,
0: sure,
1: but if we can't help them, then we can refer them on to a service that is more specific to their needs.
0: All right. So if people want to reach out to you guys, how do they go about that?
1: But we're still, we can still be found under Gladstone Women's Health if they search for that for our Facebook and webpage. As of the end of August, we will be known as Safe and Well CQ. But all of those platforms will all be linked in, so we'll still be able to be found. So we're still offering the same service, the same counselling, the same things we've done for decades, but we'll be known as Safe and Well CQ.
0: Yeah,
1: so either way, they can search for Gladstone Women's Health or Safe and Well CQ, and there'll be someone there who can help them.
0: And offices, whereabouts are you?
1: We've actually got five different offices. Our main office is in Central Lane, in the old 4CC building, and that's our head office. We've also got a centre in Rosebery Street, where we often do the workshops.
0: Mm-hmm.
1: They've got another space over in Manning Street, where we run our men's health programs.
0: Yep.
1: We've got an office in Billow and an office in Agnes.
0: All right. Thanks for joining us.
1: No worries. My pleasure.
0: There's Shelley there. So if you want to find out more details, you can also look for the name of Women's Health, and then there's a whole changeover rebranding at the end of August. We are down at Dorrie Day at the CQ University. Better music, more of it on 4CC.

0: 4CC. Well, that's it for us down at Dorrie Day. It is going through until 2 o'clock this afternoon. So kids and families still got time to come on down and have a look at all the stall holders that are here. It is a big careers expo, and it is the biggest one that they've had, which is great. It's been operating now, I think, it's in its fourth year this year, and the biggest event that they've had. So still got time till around about 2 o'clock this afternoon. Come on down and have a bit of a wander around at all the stall holders. We've got all our news coming up shortly. I'll be back again tomorrow morning for the breakfast show. Take care.
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9: Hey there, I'm Brooke Seychelle. The federal government is confident it can get its gambling reforms through Parliament. The Coalition, Greens and crossbenchers say they won't support the legislation in its current form and comes after damning evidence about betting companies was aired at an inquiry this week. But Labor frontbencher Chris Bowen has told the ABC they won't be walking away from the reforms.
10: Our track record as a government of getting legislation through the Senate, despite the fact we don't have a majority there, is pretty good. I'll leave Minister Wells to handle the negotiations. I'm just making the point that it is not unusual at this point for this speculation to be around.
9: Police have confirmed a toddler was rescued from the scene of a suspected murder-suicide in Charleville in Queensland's north that sparked an hours-long lockdown. A 23-year-old woman and a 45-year-old man died after police were called to the property around 6 p.m. yesterday. If you or someone you know needs domestic violence support, you can call 1-800-RESPECT. Federal MP Ed Husic has suffered fractures, concussion and minor abrasions following a crash in Sydney. The Labor MP heading home on Tuesday when a truck rear-ended his vehicle. He was taken to hospital but has since been released and he's now recovering at home. And a national crackdown on dangerous e-devices is on the way. The ACCC has been tasked with developing uniform safety standards for e-bikes and e-scooters. It's in a bid to prevent unsafe products from entering the Australian market and reduce any fire risks.
8: For bull bars, suspension or roof racks, go to Stay On Track 4x4. 4CC Sport.
9: Chris Fagan says he hasn't lost any sleep over Lachie Neale's tour of Collingwood's HQ. The Lions star is currently a free agent and visited the Pies facilities last week, just 24 hours before Brisbane's loss to the Blues at Marvel Stadium. Fagan says he would have preferred the tour if it happened after the game.
11: Then all the speculation around whether that was the right or wrong thing to do wouldn't happen, but it has, and I've not lost any sleep over it.
9: That's the latest in news and sport.
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14: A little on the cloudy side for the Banana Shy for the rest of today. Things are clearing up and getting down to 4 degrees tomorrow morning, but a sunny 27 to warm up to. Saturday and Sunday, tops of 27 degrees and looking a little on the foggy side in the morning, then sunny both Saturday and Sunday for the Banana Shire. Closer to home here in Gladie again, a little on the cloudy side this afternoon, getting down to 13 overnight tonight, with a mostly sunny one tomorrow, 25 degrees, and then sunny Saturday and Sunday, tops of around 24 to 25 degrees. And winds for the next 3 days, we're looking at those southeasterlies around 10 to 15 knots. Hammo's back tomorrow morning from 5 o'clock, and it is Bad Joke Friday. Thanks to the Central Lane Hotel, your chance to win that $50. And, of course, share your bad jokes with Hammo here on 4CC.
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0: here on the Feel Good Workday. It's Karina with you this afternoon. Listening on the iHeart is Danica and Samantha. I know this because they've sent me a message. Girls had just finished enjoying lunch and Danica made a beautiful rice pudding that they're now sharing for after lunch. Oh, I reckon I could have a big rice pudding for my lunch. 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You can take us anywhere, anytime. You don't have to be in range. In the next few minutes, I'm going to put on an American singer-songwriter who's a producer, very, very popular, Pharrell Williams. Now, originally, he started in a hip-hop group named Surrounded by Idiots. He's moved on from there and a song that's guaranteed to make you happy because that's what it's called next here on the Feel Good Workday.
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0: Michael Jackson, the man who taught us how to moonwalk here on the Feel Good Workday, having a chat with Lenny, who said he's risking it to ring me this afternoon because the boss isn't happy if he's on the phone and not working. But you got big news for me. What is it, mate?
1: I'm retiring next year.
0: Oh, wow. What are you going to do?
1: Oh, mate, the wife's got a list of stuff to do that's about 4 fill caps long. Well, actually, it's longer than I think. I'm pretty exactly how long it is.
0: Wow, that's exciting. You guys going to do a bit of travel and stuff?
1: No, no, she loves that. She loves traveling. She goes all over the world on stuff.
0: Oh. Oh, mate, I better let you get back to it. I'm looking forward to you retiring and calling me more often.
1: Often, yeah. Well, I'll be 65 next year.
0: Nah, you don't sound a day over. Well, I just turned 50, so let's go 51.
1: No, I don't sound a day over 75. I looked a day over 90.
0: Oh, Lenny, you're a cracker. Mate, have a great rest of your day.
1: Yes, thanks, mate. You too, eh? Catch you later, bye.
0: Good on you, Lenny. A year out of retiring and still getting into trouble from the boss by calling me here on the Feel Good Workday. I've got Cold Chisel, their signature song, ready to play for you here in minutes here on the Feel Good Workday.
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0: on the Feel Good Workday with me, Karina, and I'm just chatting with Joe, who overheard my conversation with Lenny probably about 20 minutes ago. Lenny was talking about how he's retiring. He turns 65 next year, and you said it's your birthday soon. When's that, Joe?
1: Oh, next Monday.
0: Yay! Are you celebrating by taking the day off work?
1: Yeah, I've got to get an MRI done anyway, so yeah.
0: Not on your birthday.
1: No.
0: I don't like MRIs.
1: No.
0: You got to stay too still.
1: Yeah.
0: Happy birthday for Monday.
1: Thank you very much.
0: Celebrate as much as you can after the MRI. I've had one on my hamstring, torn completely through hamstring. That was not fun. In excess. She's so scared. So very frightened. Anything could happen. And Sherbet. Silver and blue. Two ups this afternoon here on the Feel Good Workday, but first a newsroom. That's in minutes.
2: We're at the back end of the NRL season. It won't be long until we're saying goodbye to another year of NRL and saying goodbye to our favourite segment with Hammo and Macca.
3: Bye bye, Barry. Barry, goodbye.
4: You shot that.
3: I thought that was a good rhyme, that one.
2: But there's a little more of that to come. 4CC's footy tipping competition with a jackpot spend to win at the Baroran Hotel. Well, big jackpot sometimes.
5: Listener this week will be tipping against me. They don't win, it'll jackpot. Yours don't jackpot much, do they?
3: What are you trying to say, Hammo?
2: Yeah. Nominate now on our Facebook page and take on Macca and Hammo in the 4CC footy tipping competition. Hurry, there's not much time left. Thanks to the number one pub in Baroran, the Baroran Hotel on 4CC.
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10: Hey, I'm Brooke Seychelle. Australia's preparedness for war will come under the microscope in a new federal inquiry. Defence Minister Richard Marles says growing global uncertainty makes it vital the nation is prepared for conflict.
11: Countries around the world who exercise this habitually, we want to look at what world's best practice is, see how we can walk down this path better.
10: Qantas will meet with ground service workers today to negotiate a new agreement after the Transport Workers Union threatened strike action. Around 650 ground employees to the airline's freight and QantasLink services will vote following long-running pay and safety disputes. A spokesperson for Qantas says there's no immediate risk of industrial action from the workgroup. Authorities have issued an evacuation order in Port Adelaide in South Australia as a structure fire is burning sulphur and producing toxic smoke. One person has already been taken to hospital, while anyone within 1 kilometre of Moonta Road should leave immediately. Overseas, four men are recovering in hospital after being stabbed in London's popular Covent Garden. A 47-year-old woman has been arrested. Police are treating it as a mental health case. And the Pope has moved his weekly general audience indoors as record temperatures continue to ravage Europe. Italian authorities have placed its major cities under a red heat alert as temperatures reach around 40 degrees, while Austria hit a record 41.2 degrees yesterday. Emergency services also continue to battle wildfires in Albania.
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10: The Titans and Cowboys kick off round 23 of the NRL tonight. Both sides will be looking to bounce back from disappointing losses last week, particularly the Cows, who were walloped 82-12 by the Roosters. Coach Todd Payton admits it's been a tough week.
4: There was absolute disappointment, a bit of embarrassment and shame, but so there should be. Everything that comes our way from a commentary point of view was well deserved. You know, we've addressed it and now we're moving forward.
10: And the Bulldogs take on North Melbourne at Marvel Stadium for the first game of round 22 tonight.
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0: A little on the cloudy side for the Banana Shy for the rest of today. Things are clearing up and getting down to 4 degrees tomorrow morning, but a sunny 27 to warm up to. Saturday and Sunday, tops of 27 degrees and looking a little on the foggy side in the morning, then sunny both Saturday and Sunday for the Banana Shire. Closer to home here in Gladie again, a little on the cloudy side this afternoon, getting down to 13 overnight tonight, with a mostly sunny one tomorrow, 25 degrees, and then sunny Saturday and Sunday, tops of around 24 to 25 degrees. And winds for the next 3 days, we're looking at those southeasterlies around 10 to 15 knots. Hammo's back tomorrow morning from 5 o'clock, and it is a Bad Joke Friday. Thanks to the Central Lane Hotel, your chance to win that $50. And of course, share your bad jokes with Hammo here on 4CC.
2: 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If you don't hear it clearly, why not give them a call? The Two Ups at Two on Central Queensland's 4CC.

No. We didn't say few upset few. It's 4CCs, 2 upset 2. If you heard anything else, call the Hearing Centre Gladstone. In the meantime, here's another few up. 2 upset 2 on Central Queensland's 4CC.

0: has given me a buzz for two reasons. One, he just loved my two-up from Boney M. And two, to let me know he's finishing work and he is off to the pub for dinner tonight. How good is that?
1: Beautiful.
0: Do you have a favourite to eat, Peter?
1: I like my schnitzels.
0: Oh, who doesn't? Me too, mate. I am not a palmy fan, though. I know this is very controversial. We're in Australia, but I don't like the tomato sauce and stuff on top and make it soggy. I want a crunchy chicken schnitzel, mate. Enjoy the rest of your afternoon and dinner. A night off cooking it, that is. Well, earlier on this year, we found out that Darryl Braithwaite was hanging up the boots as far as singing and touring anymore. I've got him as part of the Two Ups. A solo hit from him, but then part of the Australian group that made him a superstar originally here on the Feel Good Workday. Wake up
2: to the sounds of the weekday mornings. We start our day with Hammo and a bit of brekkie on the reef, thanks to Reef City Motors.
3: There's been a joint task force, 629 in Exercise Austral Shield, and we're very lucky to have in studio with us with Lieutenant Colonel Nick Perryman. How's Central Queensland been for you? I mean, welcomed with open arms? And
4: yeah, absolutely. I mean, really great to be here. You know, it's been a really fantastic experience for our soldiers to be here exercising in Central Queensland and specifically in Gladstone. Everyone in the community has been really welcoming. You know, literally the first day we were here, we got a literal fruit basket of hamburgers as we arrived.
3: Oh, nice.
4: From a local business around the corner from our headquarters. So, yeah, really great. It's been a fantastic welcome. Mm.
2: Hammo for breakfast, thanks to Reef City Motors. And better music and more of it on Central Queensland's 4CC.
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2: 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It's 4CC's 2 Ups at 2. 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

No. We didn't say crew upset crew. It's four double C's, two upset two. If you heard anything else, call the Hearing Centre Gladstone. In the meantime, here's another crew up, two upset two on Central Queensland's four double C.

0: Goo Goo Dolls here on the Feel Good Workday, taking their name for an ad for a toy called a Goo Goo Doll. Having a chat with Daz, who said he got a late start today, not until 10 o'clock. You said you went to bed late. What time?
1: Oh, no, about 2 or something like that.
0: What? What made you stay up so late?
1: Oh, I just learned how to do video editing on my computer and I was just up doing that.
0: Oh, cool. And what are you hoping to do with your video editing?
1: I've got tons of videos of up at Arnhem Land and up at Cape York and all that sort of stuff, camping trips and stuff like that. I just want to edit a few of them and stuff like that.
0: Yeah, yeah. Oh, good on you, mate. Well, that makes sense while you're up till 2 in the morning. Good on you. And it can often be difficult with the new, there's always new programs and stuff to try and figure out how to edit things. You'll have to show me some of it, Daz, when you're finished up. In the meantime, you and I have got to get back into two-ups. We'll do that next here on the Feel Good Workday.
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0: Each weeknight, 4CC dedicates an hour to the 80s. Thanks to the Hearing Set at Gladstone in Tank Street. And if you have to turn it up because you can't hear the songs like you used to,
1: what did he say?
0: Call the Hearing Set at Gladstone. But if you're turning it up because you love the music, then crank it up and join us weeknights from 8.
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0: Yes, you are hearing double. That's okay. It's 4CC's 2 Ups at 2. Thanks to the Hearing Set at Gladstone on Central Queensland's 4CC.

No, we didn't say Brew Ups at Brew. It's 4CCs, 2Ups at 2. If you heard anything else, call the Hearing Centre Gladstone. In the meantime, here's another Brew Up. 2Up at 2 on Central Queensland's 4CC.

That's a wrap for our two ups this afternoon here on the Feel Good Workday. I got a lovely message from Merv, who's jumping in the car to go and get the kids, the grandkids, that is, from school, doing the school pickup. Love that I played the two up from Daryl Braithwaite and then the Sherbet song, Silvery Moon. I haven't played that song in ages. Merv, have a great afternoon with the kids. No doubt they're going to keep you on your toes. After three, Hall & Oates.

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1: 4CC is Central Queensland, which comes with a commitment to keep you up to date. So if it's happening in news locally, we've got you covered.
2: It's expected to be a dangerous bushfire season. Hotter temperatures and below average rainfall are forecast across much of Central Queensland over the coming months.
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13: Hey, I'm Brooke Seychelle. Labor is facing scrutiny for Tony Burke postponing a speech about migration reforms at the National Press Club. The Home Affairs Minister was poised to speak today and unveil sweeping cuts to migration, but it's believed some details were still not finalised.
14: Migration obviously plays a really significant part in our economy, but it needs to happen at a sustainable rate, and that's why we put in place the policies that we've done.
13: Deputy PM Richard Miles there. Tony Burke is set to speak at the next available date. Meanwhile, the federal government's gambling reforms could be shelved amid opposition from the Coalition and Crossbench. Labor wants to restrict gambling ads at certain times, ban betting logos on sports uniforms, and introduce an online advertising opt-out for adults. The LNP is demanding broader reforms, while the Greens say the package doesn't go far enough. One person's been taken to hospital in the wake of a fire burning sulphur in Port Adelaide. A 1 kilometre evacuation zone remains in place around the structure fire. Overseas, Donald Trump says he'd rather reach a deal with Iran than bomb them after threatening the country with devastating strikes if they don't reopen the Strait of Hormuz.
15: I'd rather make a deal because I don't want to kill people. I do not want to kill people. But we are talking. Let's see what happens.
13: And an Aussie rocket has been tested in South Australia. The 100-kilo Aussie-designed and built aircraft taking off this morning near Ceduna on the Eyre Peninsula.
16: Selling your car? David Grant Car Sales pays cash and comes to you.
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13: Just 4 candidates remain in the running for the Essendon head coaching role after Dean Solomon ruled himself out of the race. The Bombers caretaker says he was never fully in, admitting the timing is just not right.
17: The commitment of this job, all that sort of stuff. I always take my time on those decisions and Yeah, of course I considered it, but it's just not the right time for me.
13: James Heard, Mark McVee, Jamie Graham and Murray Davis are in the final interview process. And LIV Golf has found a lifeline. Its bosses confirming they've got support from a leading investor from next season.
16: 4CC, your weather now. Harvey Norman Computers, Gladstone, your home of all things technology.
0: A little on the cloudy side for the banana shy for the rest of today. Things are clearing up and getting down to 4 degrees tomorrow morning, but a sunny 27 to warm up to. Saturday and Sunday, tops of 27 degrees and looking a little on the foggy side in the morning, then sunny both Saturday and Sunday for the Banana Shire. Closer to home here in Gladie again, a little on the cloudy side this afternoon, getting down to 13 overnight tonight, with a mostly sunny one tomorrow, 25 degrees, and then sunny Saturday and Sunday, tops of around 24 to 25 degrees. And winds for the next 3 days, we're looking at those southeasterlies around 10 to 15 knots. Hammo's back tomorrow morning from 5 o'clock and it is a Bad Joke Friday. 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And of course, share your bad jokes with Hammo here on 4CC.
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0: It'd be fair to say we love our footy here on 4CC. It's 927 Gladstone, 1584 Rockhampton, 666 Billa Wheeler, 98.3 FM, gorgeous Agnes Water, online, and then the iHeart app as well, which is free and crystal clear. Catching up with the CEO of the CQ Capras this morning was our very own Hammo, talking to Peter White. We're up against North. This is going to be a fun one.
1: Yeah, we're sitting on fourth, so equal with 3 points. Equal to third on points, but fourth on for and against. And then in that top, I think there's 9 teams within 2 points of each other.
2: Yeah.
1: I've never seen this happen before. It's just not this time of the year. This is the sort of ladder you look at after round 2 or 3, maybe. But any team can win on the day, Hammer, and that's
0: Well, that's exactly right. It is very, very tight. The doubleheader action as we make a push for the QRL finals. Our CQ Capra is taking on North Devils. And you can pre-purchase your tickets to go into the draw for a free upgrade to our Capra's corporate area for August 15th game. Go and grab those tickets at Capra's website. And also, can I just say, we've got our women's playing as well. They're not going to make the finals this year, our ladies, but a great young side coming up. Horizon Stadium, Rocky, this Saturday. Gates open at midday and plenty of action all the way through until the big matchup at 5 o'clock. Good luck. Let's go to the CQ Capras. Right now, it's the Cranberries. You can catch Hammo tomorrow morning here on 4CC. He does our 4CC Harvey Norman Gladstone $1,000 minute just after 6.

0: on the Feel Good Work Day. It's KB with you this afternoon. Sam's got me on the hands free and enjoying semi-retirement. Good for you, mate. So a day to yourself today. What'd you get up to?
1: We got some stuff to around the house, played some golf.
0: How'd you go at golf?
1: Pretty good, actually. We had a good round, yeah.
0: Oh, that's fantastic, mate. Nobody hates the 19th hole either, do they? Have a great rest of your afternoon. I've got a band that... Well, considering the two people, were their brothers, that started this band hadn't talked to each other in about a decade, the whole world was surprised that they got back together. Not only did they get back together, they did a world tour, including a trip here to Australia. I've got Oasis for you in minutes here on the Feel Good Work Day.
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0: G'day, it's Gareth here from iHeart's Your News Now podcast with your news headlines. A breakdown in coordination is being blamed for a near miss between two Qantas planes at Sydney Airport. Four men have been stabbed in London's Covent Garden in chaotic scenes. Iran says it's finalising a deal with Oman over the Strait of Hormuz. And explosive claims an AFL club struck a secret deal with a player, making them legally responsible for any head knocks suffered on the field. Get your news when you want it. 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

0: George Michael here on the Feel Good Workday. And just before George, I had Elvis Presley, and a massive Elvis fan is on the phone. Simon, I'm glad I could play Suspicious Minds for you.
1: Awesome. You're an angel. Thank you very much.
0: An angel? Most people I know would probably disagree with that assessment, Simon, but I appreciate it. Thank you.
1: That's okay. Anytime.
0: Good on you, Simon. I'll try and get some more Elvis Presley on for you. Not in the next few minutes, though. I've got an Australian band. We all know. We love getting a bit of rock into our feel-good workday this afternoon. Not only do we love them, but this song I'm about to play for you surprised me when a few years ago topped the polls to be a lot of people's favourite funeral song. It's next.
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6: It's the 6th of August, the day in 1945 when the nuclear weapon nicknamed Little Boy was dropped on Hiroshima, killing at least 70,000 people.
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9: Come on, baby!
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10: How's this for history? 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
11: On the beach explaining E equals MC squared, this is your choice.
6: David Gallop is 62, the longtime boss of Football Federation Australia, and before that, the NRL.
12: We needed to show that we were serious about these issues.
6: Still on the NRL, former player, now more famous for his pies, Sean Garlick celebrates his 57th.
13: Sean Garlick,
9: That's a try.
6: Brilliant filmmaker M. Night Shyamalan turns 56.
13: I became known as a writer, I think, first in the industry.
6: Jerry Halliwell, Ginger Spice, is 54. TV presenter and singer David Campbell turns 53 today.
14: My old man, his name is Jimmy Barnes. He's a national icon.
6: Cycling great Stuart O'Grady is also 53, won Olympic gold in 2004.
15: Cycling was part of my family, I guess. My dad raced quite a lot.
6: And special one for Australian actress Melissa George, the Home and Away star who conquered Hollywood, turns 50.
16: She know what this is going to do to us, Pete. She had to know.
6: Finally, one of the true icons of Hollywood was born on this day in 1911. Lucille Ball started on Broadway, worked in radio, made a string of hit movies, but is most famous for the landmark TV series I Love Lucy and the follow-ups. Lucille Ball died at the age of 77 in 1989.
17: You don't give me enough money?
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absolutely flown past this afternoon here on the Feel Good Workday. Grabbing the microphone from me is Jonesy and Amanda. They've got a big Thursday afternoon lined up for you. And tomorrow, oh, get excited about this. Australia's own Bachelor Girl is coming in for their Friday Feels session. They've got plenty on this afternoon, though, Jonesy and Amanda. I definitely know the first three songs they've got lined up out of the 4 o'clock newsroom.

0: lovers all around. Where? And Steve Harley, Cockney Rebels, Make Me Smile. Have a wonderful evening, Jonesy and Amanda. Then the Christian O'Connell Show from 7 o'clock tonight. And I'm going to catch you for Favourite Day Friday. And we'll get stuck into Two Ups after 2 tomorrow.
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7: Hey, I'm Brooke Seychell. The federal government is making it harder for illegal e-bikes to make their way to our shores. Labor announcing a national crackdown that will see them blocked at the border. Assistant Competition Minister Andrew Lee says the ACCC will create a set of national standards that will then be legislated.
8: Ensuring that people who don't use e-bikes aren't put at risk by bikes that are too fast, overpowered, or easily modified in order to not comply with the Australian rules.
7: The Royal Commission into Anti-Semitism has been told misogyny is one of the main drivers of extremism in young men. A Melbourne Uni researcher telling the commission that social media has a big influence on attitudes. Sarah Meagher believes early intervention at a primary school level will help. The ABC has issued a formal apology to Gina Rinehart over a TV skit. It follows a Race Around the World episode back in July that featured violent language directed at the mining magnate. The public broadcaster says it fell short of community expectations, but the ombudsman said it did not breach the ABC's editorial policies. Israel is under fire for its plans to use crocodiles to patrol prisoners. The government is facing legal backlash over a plan to fill a moat with the crocs around a prison. Most of the inmates are Palestinian. And school kids across the country are expected to walk out of classrooms next week in protest against Pauline Hanson and One Nation. The radical students group, High School Anti-Capitalists, is staging demonstrations next Thursday.
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7: Jordan Dugui is unlikely to make the trip west for the Pies clash against the Eagles on Sunday. Pies assistant Hayden Skipworth says he continues to battle glute soreness.
9: Yeah, he didn't get through training today. Obviously, he got a bit longer break before Sunday, but you'd think he'd be unlikely going into the game, having not trained this week. So we'll give him every opportunity. We'll talk to the medicos.
7: And with Matt King, now the new Blues coach, the focus now turns to who will be his assistant for the next year's series. That's the latest in news and sport.
2: 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Harvey Norman Furniture Gladstone, prioritising finding you the right lounge.
0: A little on the cloudy side for the banana shy for the rest of today. Things are clearing up and getting down to 4 degrees tomorrow morning, but a sunny 27 to warm up to. Saturday and Sunday, tops of 27 degrees and looking a little on the foggy side in the morning, then sunny both Saturday and Sunday for the Banana Shire. Closer to home here in Gladie again, a little on the cloudy side this afternoon, getting down to 13 overnight tonight, with a mostly sunny one tomorrow, 25 degrees, and then sunny Saturday and Sunday, tops of around 24 to 25 degrees. And winds for the next 3 days, we're looking at those southeasterlies around 10 to 15 knots. Hammo's back tomorrow morning from 5 o'clock, and it is a bad joke Friday. Thanks to the Central Lane Hotel, your chance to win that $50, and of course, share your bad jokes with Hammo here on 4CC.
10: Well, hello there, Amanda. How are you today?
11: I'm very well. How are you going?
10: I've just been working head down, bum up on your Logies campaign.
11: What have you been doing while your head's down, your bum's up?
10: I mean, just working, grinding away.
11: To what purpose?
10: So you win the Logie.
11: Grinding away how?
10: By just getting the word out there, taking the word to the streets.
11: With your bum in the air.
10: Well, yeah, that's an old saying. I know that you're probably not familiar with head down and bum up.
11: I am. 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
10: for the hardworking Australians, they know exactly.
11: What work is involved?
10: Well, look behind you at the poster I've put in the studio.
11: Oh, wow.
10: See? Vote for Amanda, Best Newton Award. For most popular
11: the
10: presenter.
11: The Best Newton Award.
10: Yeah, it's a typo. Best Newton.
11: If there's Bert Newton Award.
10: Head to tvweedlogies.com.au, follow the prompts to it. Hey, your head lines up with your head there.
11: Actually, I haven't even voted yet.
10: What, you haven't voted?
11: No, I haven't.
10: Jeremiah Rye has voted.
11: It feels unseemly. Well, have you, Ryan?
12: Yeah, I have. Yeah.
11: It feels unseemly to vote for myself, but everyone does it,
10: Channel
11: don't they?
10: 10 sent in a thing. Sam Pang.
11: Have you voted for him instead of me?
10: I like Sam Pang. No, I'm not going to vote for Sam Pang, but I love him.
11: Who am I up against? Let's have a look. I'm up against Hamish Blake,
10: yep.
11: Julia Morris.
10: Okay, so I've got
11: Larry Emder, Lisa Miller, and Robert Irwin.
10: Right.
11: Never heard of
10: okay,
11: any of them.
10: These are all the things that I've learned about these people. Hamish Blake, taken by Big Lego. He's in cahoots with Big Lego. Julia Morris, Big Bug. I'm a celebrity, get me out of here.
11: I'm seeing a theme.
10: Larry Emder. Big Chase.
11: Okay.
10: Lisa Miller.
11: Just what you've been doing while you've had your bum in the air.
10: Big Dog. Okay. And Robert Owen. Big Croc.
11: And what am I?
10: You're a big deal.
11: Okay. Nicely saved. Well, I'm going to start voting. How do I do it?
10: Then we might be sometime. Have you got the internet on your phone?
11: Yes, I do have the internet on my phone.
10: TVweeklogies.com.au. Type that in.
11: Yep, I have typed
10: it. Do that. While Amanda works that out, you can call us and play the Fast Five if you wish. We'd love to hear from you.
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0: way there, it's Jonesy and Amanda driving you home. You voted for yourself.
1: I voted for myself. Mm-hmm. I voted for Andrea Lamb as Best New Talent.
0: Uh-huh.
1: I voted for the piano, the show. I voted for various other things along the way.
0: What various other things?
1: It's like religion. You don't talk about it. Wages, you don't talk about it. Some of those things are private.
0: Okay.
1: My medical records are private.
0: This is akin to a bit of a Don Burke, isn't it, of all those years ago when he hosted Burke's Backyard.
1: But he voted more than once. He'd get all the staff to cut the coupons out, allegedly, from the TV
0: and they'd
1: week.
0: Send them in.
1: Yeah.
0: Yeah.
1: Yeah.
0: You really,
1: but I'm allowed to, you're allowed to cast
0: I want
1: vote.
0: You to.
1: I would be an idiot to not vote for myself. Don't you think?
0: Yeah. You sure you haven't voted for Julia Morris?
1: No,
0: else?
1: I double-checked that I was in the
0: You
1: clear.
0: Voted for the right person, Amanda Kelly. You got the spelling right.
1: Well, I didn't have to spell. I said, press a

0: button.
1: Good. TVWeekLogies.com.au. This is going to happen for you, friend.
0: Look, I don't know. And to be honest, this feels so much lighter than last time I was up for
1: stuff. Don't you worry about
0: that. This time I'm just thrilled to be in the mix at 158 years old.
1: You worry your pretty little head about
0: it. What about the one I've got on today?
1: Or that one.
0: Thank you.
1: Let's get into the fast five.
2: How fast can this thing go?
3: Faster than the speed of light.
4: Jonesy and Amanda.
5: Fast five.
0: Anna is in Turnstile Park. Hi, Anna.
6: Hey, how are you?
1: How's things in Turnstile Park, Anna?
6: It's going well. Ready to go away for the weekend.
1: Goodo. And we have your support for Amanda for the Logies?
0: This makes me uncomfortable.
6: Absolutely.
1: Yeah.
0: Thank you. Thank you,
1: Anna. Because, Anna, you felt like I did, let down when she didn't win.
0: No, let's not go into this.
1: All those years ago, twice.
0: Go into that.
1: You were robbed twice.
0: No, we don't need to go into history.
1: You were robbed by shenanigans. And if anyone's the king of shenanigans, it's this little black duck here.
0: So what does that mean?
1: Meaning, if we're going to do shenanigans, let's do shenanigans.
0: Please, can we not do shenanigans?
1: Well, okay. Well, Anna, can you just vote for Amanda?
0: Anna,
6: I will.
0: Thank you. Here's question one. I'm not, like, Ryan has written this, and Ryan, I'm calling you out here.
7: Yeah.
0: Just that I don't know if the question matches the answer.
7: Okay.
0: The question says, what phrase is used to describe the failure to have two mutually exclusive things at the same time? Because sometimes this phrase can also mean you can have both things at the same time. Do you know what I'm saying, Ryan?
7: Okay.
6: I don't know what you're saying.
0: No.
6: Say it.
0: Ryan, you read the, why don't you read the question to Anna, Ryan? You
6: can't,
0: read the
6: you
0: question.
6: Can't win it all?
1: No. Well, you're close.
0: No, you read the question,
7: not
0: Ryan.
7: Quite. All right, here we go. What phrase is used to describe the failure to have two mutually exclusive things at the same time?
1: Oh, okay, mate.
0: Is that making it easier for you, Anna?
6: No,
0: it isn't.
6: It's not because you can't.
0: No, and why don't you just buzz her out as well? Thank you, Ryan.
7: I'm not running the quiz anymore.
1: We still have her.
0: Yes, we're trying to get people
1: still
0: support
1: have Anna's
0: here,
1: support.
0: Ryan.
1: Laura's in Hastings. Hello, Laura.
0: Hello, Laura.
8: Hi, guys. How are you?
1: We have your support. It's
0: okay,
1: no doubt about
0: thank
1: that.
0: You. Let's just move 100%. On from that. Thank you.
1: Good.
0: Now, Ryan, I always like your questions.
7: Yeah.
0: I know the answer to this, but I don't know if it matches the question.
1: I must say it's good to have two other people fighting here and not me.
0: Well, what do you think, what do you think, Renman?
1: I think whatever you think.
0: The question here, Laura, is what phrase is used to describe the failure to have two mutually exclusive things at the same time? I propose that this phrase can also mean you're trying to have both things at once, and you can.
1: Can you?
0: Yeah.
7: But the whole thing is you can't.
0: That's no, you can. You're trying to have this and that, and maybe you can. Do you know what the phrase is, Laura?
8: Have your cake and eat it too.
0: Have your cake and eat it. I say that some people can have their cake and eat it too. It doesn't mean you can't. Where does it say you can't have cake and eat it?
7: I think that's the whole point of the phrase is you can't have cake and eat it at the same time.
0: But
7: you can't have two things.
0: That is the point. But often people are saying they're lucky. They're able to have their cake and eat it too.
7: I'm not writing the quiz anymore.
0: I've upset you now.
1: It's one job.
0: All right, let's go to Cover Me.
1: Yeah.
9: Cover me. I got you covered, boss.
0: This one will annoy me as well.
1: This is an old school computer cover of which song, Laura?
0: Face off.
1: Laura.
8: And thrown it all away. I don't know what it's called.
0: Oh, no. That means you've got to hear it again.
1: Laura, thank you for your support.
0: Thank you.
1: Amanda's getting very tense as we're a week and a half.
0: Oh, that's not why.
1: No, there's a lot.
0: That's not why I'm tense.
1: Yeah, there's a lot of pressure on this. Oh. But don't worry. We are your wing people. The world is your wing people. Once
0: the world is your wing people.
1: The world is your wing people. Why don't you call us Play the Fast Five?
4: 4CC.

0: way there. It's Jonesy and Amanda driving you home across Australia, and we are into it.
1: Faster than this thing go.
2: Faster than the speed of light.
3: Jonesy and Amanda.
4: Fast five.
5: We're up to question two, which is cover me.
6: Cover me.
7: Cover me.
8: Cover me.
9: I got you covered, boss.
5: Trevor is in Cabramatta. Hello, Trevor.
10: Hello, Jonesy and Amanda.
0: Hello, Trev.
5: Trev, I'm sorry, but you're going to have to listen to this. This is an old school computer covering which song?
0: Okay.
5: Do you know the song?
10: That was horrible, but I think it's Queen Bohemian Rhapsody.
5: Yes, it is.
0: Yeah. Brian Fitty. Freddy. Freddy would be spinning in his grave. Put a gun against his... What was the name given to the CIA project in the 1960s, which intended to use cats to spy on the Kremlin and Soviet embassies?
5: This actually happened.
0: Was it A, Project Acoustic Kitty, B, Project Sneaky Kitty, or C, Project Smart Kitty?
10: And I listened to the last one again. What did you say? The last
0: Project Smart Kitty.
5: So you've got Project, you've got A, B, or C, Acoustic Kitty, Sneaky Kitty, or Smart Kitty?
10: I would say A.
5: It is Acoustic Kitty. This is actually quite fascinating. The CIA spent around $20 million over 5 years surgically turning a real cat into a listening device. It implanted a microphone in its ear canal, a radio transmitter at the base of its skull, and apparently the first Acoustic Kitty mission was to eavesdrop on two men in a park outside the Soviet embassy in Washington. The cat was released but was allegedly hit by a taxi almost immediately.
0: Oh, that's not good.
5: No. Maybe that explains what was going on with Pinky.
11: Pinky? Got a wild cat on her.
0: Old Pinky. Jerry Seinfeld is the creator and host of a show called Comedians in Cars. Doing what, Trevor?
10: Comedian in Cars. Jerry Seinfeld. Oh, God, I think I know.
0: Thank you for your support for Amanda's Tilt for the best.
5: Okay, let's not.
0: TV
5: let's, I feel like we're corralling people. Let's just move through that.
0: Sarah is in Casuarina.
5: Hi, Sarah.
12: Hi, how are you?
5: Very well. Jerry Seinfeld has a TV show. He's the host and creator of it. Comedians in Cars doing what?
12: Coffee?
5: Yeah,
0: yeah.
5: Getting coffee.
0: It's a good show.
5: He picks up a guest in a car. He's a big car head, got incredible cars. Goes to a cafe or a restaurant and they have coffee and they talk.
0: You should do that. Maybe that's a show that you could do.
5: So you can hear all the famous people just screaming in horror as I drive them around the block.
0: And you pick up the wrong people. You'd have Daryl Summers in the back. No, you were supposed to.
5: You're saying I shouldn't have picked
0: him up? No, you were supposed to pick up Eddie Maguire. Oh. You've got Daryl.
5: Question number five. It's been reported that a stray piece of SpaceX rocket, this is Elon Musk's space project, a piece the size of a school bus has officially crashed into what? It's up in space. What do you think it crashed into? Crashed into Sarah by the sound of it.
0: We have your support, though, for Amanda's logo tilt. Margaret is in Malomba.
5: Hi, Margaret.
13: Hello.
0: So hello, Margaret.
5: There's a SpaceX Robert. A SpaceX Robert is my boyfriend. A SpaceX rocket owned by Elon Musk. And at various parts of a rocket's journey, things come off it.
0: Yep.
5: So a stray piece the size of a school bus has come off.
0: That's a big stray piece.
5: It is. It's all this space junk floating around, but it's crashed where? What did it crash into? It has bounced off, but what did it crash into?
13: I heard yesterday they were trying to deliberately do it into the moon.
5: Oh, was it deliberate that they did it?
13: I thought I heard that.
0: Yeah. Well, there you go.
5: You know,
0: Either way, it went into the moon.
5: I wonder if he has to pay damages.
0: I don't know.
5: The
0: moon got third party?
5: Maybe. Who knows?
0: Comprehensively insured.
5: The man in the moon comes out and says, what's going on?
0: What's happened here? Margaret, congratulations to you. You've won the Jam Pack, a $250 Visa gift card, and no doubt we would have your support for Amanda's Tilt at the Bert Newton Award for Most Popular TV Presenter.
13: Obviously.
0: Obviously.
5: Thank you, Margaret. And Brendan, I like how you're pronouncing it correctly for the first time because it's on the screen behind my head.
0: Yeah, that's good. I'm looking at your face in front of a face of your face. It's like I'm in the
5: Hall of Mirrors.
0: If you'd like to play the Fast Five, jonesyandamanda.com.au.
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1: It's a well-known fact here at 4CC that Hammo can be known to stretch the truth. 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
2: 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Jonesy and Amanda approve.

0: way to heaven.
1: Hello there, it's Jonesy Demander driving you home. What I failed to mention the other night, free movie. You know my theory of the free movie?
2: What's your theory of the free movie? You see a movie and it's free, even though you pay a lot of money for your streaming services, Brendan. You
1: yep.
2: would rather, even though you do pay for that and you do have streaming services, you would rather watch a movie for free on free-to-air television with ads.
1: Free movie is the universe deems that you're going to watch this movie. The TV's on, you're walking past, it's starting. You see like the Columbia Pictures or Universal or Paramount and you think, what's this movie? And you hear the start and you go, oh, this is whatever. So I'm walking past SBS and usually SBS.
2: Oh, okay.
1: You know, you don't get a movie of this caliber.
2: Oh, what was it?
1: The free movie the other night was the 1985 cinematic masterpiece.
2: What was it?
1: Commando with Arnold Schwarzenegger.
3: They hunted him down.
4: You know, Colonel, we went to a lot of trouble to find you.
3: They murdered his friends, and they took the only thing he would kill for.
5: If you want your kid back, then you gotta cooperate. Right?
4: Wrong.
3: Now, somewhere, somehow, someone's gonna pay.
1: Yeah.
2: I did. You said it was free. I paid just listening to that.
1: Have you not seen Commando?
2: No. Romantic comedy, is
1: so,
2: it?
1: So Arnold Schwarzenegger, Ray Dawn Chong.
2: Someone takes
1: I'll say
2: kid.
1: A smoking hot Ray Dawn Chong in
2: this. I haven't heard that name for a long time.
1: Ray Dawn, she was everywhere.
2: Yeah, she was.
1: She is great in this. And Aussie actor Vernon Wells.
2: Don't know him.
1: Mad Max 2.
2: Oh,
1: he played Wes, you know.
2: He played Wes in Mad Max
1: he
2: 2.
1: He plays the baddie. He sounds like Brian Brown, actually, in it. And he's dressed a little bit.
2: It's an old storyline.
1: Looks like he's
2: isn't
1: dressed
2: it?
1: For the Mardi Gras.
2: It's an old storyline of, it, isn't it Taken? It's all those
1: Ransom. It's, great. Okay.
2: It's all the same stuff.
1: You want the synopsis?
2: No, I think I heard it in that audio before.
1: Arnie plays Matrix. He's a special forces commando and he's retired because he's got his daughter and he's living in his secluded ranch and enjoying.
2: With Ray Dawn Chong?
1: No. Anyway, Vernon Wells plays Bennett. And he was a supposed mate of Matrix, but he's gone to these mercenaries, and the mercenaries live in some sort of Ecuadorian country, and they want to bump off this opposition leader to the dictator. So they want to get the crack squad back together. So this Bennett guy says, the only way you can do it is get Matrix on the team.
2: And Matrix will only join if you steal his kid.
1: Yeah, because he's in retirement. What, have you seen this movie?
2: Oh, wow. You know, I can't follow these, and even I could see that coming.
1: And it's Alyssa Milano, like a 9-year-old Alyssa Milano as the child. Anyway.
2: Where does Ray Dawn Chong come into it?
1: Well, this is what happens. They put Arnie on the plane to fly to whatever it's called, and with a dude, a security guard that's watching him. Arnie dispatches on him before they even take off.
6: So that will be showing our feature film. Your flight attendants are Susan and Lance, and I think we're here to make your trip as comfortable as possible. Thank you and have a safe and enjoyable flight.
7: Yeah, excuse me. How long is the flight?
6: We land in Valverde in exactly 11 hours.
7: Thank you. And do me a favor. Don't disturb my friend. He's dead tired.
1: So he has 11 hours. So old mate's dead on the plane with a hat on his face.
2: Why do you have to kill him?
1: Because he's making sure he doesn't get off the plane. Matrix gets off the plane before it takes off through the nose wheel.
2: Oh,
1: and then that's when he meets Ray Dawn Chong.
2: Who's also hiding in the nose wheel.
1: She's not hiding in the nose
2: wheel.
1: She's
2: on the nose wheel.
1: She's a hostie, just come back from a long flight, and he steals her car. And then he goes outbound dispatching all the baddies
2: to find
1: out where he's. Yeah, but he wants to find out where his daughter is.
2: So the kid hasn't gone overseas.
1: Yeah, so he's dispatching the baddies, but at the same time delivering snappy dialogue like.
8: Remember, Sally, when I promised to kill you last?
9: That's right, Major. You did.
8: I lied.
1: And drops him off a cliff. And then it finally ends with Bennett, Vernon Wells, as the baddie, and Matrix throws his pipe and it goes through his guts into a big steam pot. And he says,
8: let off some steam, Bennett.
1: And there's little Alyssa Milano up in the wings. Dad, and there you go.
10: Daddy,
1: And then he gets onto the plane with Ray Dawn John, who goes from a stewardess to a pilot and flies a flying boat out of there.
2: And are they romantically linked?
1: You don't see it, but you see Arnie and some budgety smugglers. Like, he's quite impressive. It's a good rig. So that's on SBS.
2: All right.
1: And this is what Pauline wants to defund.
2: I know. Imagine, Brendan, if you'd had to pay subscription services to see that. Imagine.
1: Do yourself a favour.
2: Please. Well, coming up next, we spoke about Miranda Kerr's unusual breakfast eating habits. I'm going to compare those to some of Bear Grylls that I've been making.
10: Is your Facebook just videos of recipes you'll never make or weird memes your father-in-law liked?
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0: Hello there. It's Jonesy D'Amato driving you home this Thursday, the 6th of August.
1: We spoke on the show yesterday about fabulous supermodel Miranda Kerr. She still looks absolutely incredible, although she's no longer modelling. But that doesn't come easy. She said she'd had some health issues, but she's very strict about what she eats. This is how she spoke about breakfast on a podcast recently.
2: Oh, I don't do eggs.
3: Okay, so what's a breakfast for you?
2: I do protein. So I eat meats like venison, bison, lamb. I eat all the meats that aren't mass produced.
3: So you're not doing sushi?
2: Oh, never.
3: Never.
2: Parasites.
3: I know.
0: I feel like bison tonight.
1: All the meats that aren't mass produced, like giraffe. I mean, where do you draw the line? I don't know.
0: Well, I think it's giraffe. Cattle. She doesn't. Have you eaten giraffe?
1: I went to a restaurant in Nairobi called Carnivore.
0: Oh.
1: And there they farm them to eat them.
0: Right. What did you ask for? The neck?
1: Why the long neck?
0: What's it taste like?
1: It all just tastes like gamey kind of food.
0: Yeah, but...
1: But at the restaurant, if you were a vegetarian, as our sound recordist was, someone took us along with Beyond 2000.
0: Yeah.
1: He wasn't thrilled because everywhere you looked, there was something on a rotisserie.
0: Of course.
1: Even at one point, there was looked like a tiny squirrel. Everywhere you looked, the space was taken up with something spinning over some hot coals. But the reason I'm bringing this up again is I've come across some of the stuff that Bear Grylls likes to chow down on. He seems to like putting himself in really dangerous situations. You see recently... some footage of him being weed on by Mel B. Because an emergency. Someone's urine has to be on my leg.
0: You know, I'm not the biggest outdoorsy guy in the world, but I have spent a bit of time in the outdoors. I've never had the need to wee or be weed upon because of a situation.
1: He seems to like doing this. Here's some of the stuff that he's eaten.
4: I've eaten loads of scorpions before, but they've always been raw and disgusting. But when you cook them, they're actually quite nice.
5: I must say, I've never eaten raw goat's testicles before.
4: Beetles, a couple of moths as well. Even got a praying mantis. Probably the easiest way of eating this is to make a bug patty out of all of these things. See what we've got in here.
1: He's eaten raw rat brain, but he had to eat it for calories in a survival scenario because he hadn't had a protein shake for 2 hours. He's eaten tarantulas, cooked or raw, depending on the situation.
0: Oh, okay.
1: Yeah, that makes a nice difference.
0: Like oysters.
1: He's had water squeezed from elephant dung. He filtered that from fresh elephant droppings in case there was some emergency hydration issues. And his own urine, once again, in an emergency situation.
0: Sure.
1: But the latest thing he's eaten is this.
4: So what are we going to do? Am I going to pick all the little bits of nuts out of this bear poo, wash them off and eat them? Okay,
1: yes,
4: come on then. Let's do this. Oh,
6: yeah. Remember, you only try this if you're desperate for food.
0: Or your bear grills.
4: I'm going to wash this off. The brown stuff is what I want to get off. So then you're left with those little bits like that. It's really as clean as I can get it. And it's only half digested by the bear. Another bit there.
0: Okay.
4: Just give me a second to rinse my mouth out.
0: Oh, okay.
1: And now let's play spin the bottle.
0: Let's kiss nature's Chiquito.
1: I'm thinking that bison's looking pretty good right about now. Well, coming up in the next hour,
0: brought his own again.
1: We have lots of things to discuss, including can you relax at home in a pair of jeans?
0: That's coming up.
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15: Hey, I'm Brooke Seychelle. Pauline Hanson has weighed in on Labor delaying their proposed migration reforms. Home Affairs Minister Tony Burke was set to unveil major changes to migration at the National Press Club today, but his speech has been postponed. Businesses fear cuts could affect staffing numbers and operations, but the One Nation leader has told Sky something needs to change.
16: It's going to affect their businesses. They're not going to sell that many products or the universities because they won't have the number of foreign students coming in here. I don't care. My concern is for those Australians that can't get a roof over their head.
15: Geelong has been revealed as the AFL club that reportedly struck a secret agreement with a player, making them legally responsible for any head knocks they suffer on the field. The Herald Sun reports the club brokered the deal with the player in a bid to clear itself and its medical team from any future court action from the current player. The contract says the player was at a higher risk due to his concussion history. A seal death in Victoria has been identified as a potential bird flu case. The pup's death has sparked fears of an escalation in the H5 strain spread. 123 confirmed or suspected positive cases have now been recorded across Australia. Anthony Albanese will meet his Vietnamese counterpart, Tho Lum, next week during his first visit to Australia. The leaders will meet on Tuesday in Canberra. And James Packer has married for a third time in a private ceremony in Italy. The businessman tying the knot with Kylie Lim after rekindling their romance.
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15: St Kilda's Jack Silvani looks likely to play against the Blues for Spud's game on Sunday, less than a week after dislocating his shoulder. Saints coach says Jack is on track to face his former club and is more likely than unlikely to run out at Marvel Stadium. And Les Kiss has named his first team as Wallabies coach ahead of Saturday's game against Japan in Osaka. Aiden Ross and Miles Amatocero will make their first test starts, while Isaac Henry has been named on the bench. Charlie Kale is also tipped to make his test return.
10: 4CC, your weather now. 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
1: Clear skies overnight, rolling into tomorrow. A beautiful, fine, sunny day with the top temps between 22 and 24. Pretty good out on the waters for tomorrow and Saturday. Southeasterlies at 10 to 15 knots.
0: I'm not happy with my shaving situations. For years, I used the electric razor. I liked the electric razor. It was good. Then one day it broke and I had to use my wife's just razor.
1: Leg razor?
0: Well, yeah, whatever she shaves, I don't know. And then I
1: peeling paint.
0: I was using it. I thought, actually, this is a close shave. It's not too bad. And then I was talking to Jem Y. Rye about this, and he says every day he shaves in the shower, and this was some time ago.
17: Yeah, well, I think you're in the shower already.
0: Yeah, yeah, yeah.
17: Your you know, the water is like a natural lubricant.
0: Yep.
17: So you can kind of use, you just go for it.
1: And you still use shaving cream, don't you?
17: Well, if you're in the shower, you kind of, yeah.
1: You don't have to.
0: I don't know. I don't know how hardcore you are, but yeah, I do get the.
1: So you're taking shaving advice from Ryan, who's only been shaving for about 2 years.
0: No. Well, I've been in the electric razor for so long, but lately I don't know what's happened. I keep getting this. See around here?
1: I've been watching you play with the side of your mouth. What's it doing?
0: I just can't get that part.
1: Explain what you're doing.
0: Around the side of my mouth.
1: This is radio.
0: Yes. What's this part of my mouth called?
1: The side of your mouth.
0: What?
1: Hair on it?
0: Yeah, it's like it's a stiff bristle. And then I've heard as you get older, that's why old blokes grow beards.
1: Why?
0: Because they're too hard to shave and they're just done with it. That's what happens.
1: Why won't those be? You can't get a close shave on them.
0: I'm in there. I'm like, you know, I just can't. I can't get it. And all those ads you see, you know, this blade takes the.
1: Yeah, but you see men who are 35 doing those ads.
0: The bristle and all that sort of stuff. But you see, look at Ryan's face.
1: He's clean face now.
17: Mm. Yeah. I can't really grow much of a beard, though, to be honest.
0: No, that's true. Yeah. Everyone was saying that.
17: What?
0: I think.
1: Have you ever had a cutthroat situation? Is that what it's called?
0: But a cutthroat razor.
1: Where they use the strap and then they steam
0: you up. I'm not from the 20s.
1: No, but it's a very nice experience. You can go into the city and have that done.
0: Is this you?
1: And my knuckles. Well, coming up next, Double A Chattery, a very interesting chat this week. I'll tell you more about it next.
0: Amanda's podcast drops today.

0: Oh, it's Jonesy and Amanda driving you home. You know what's Goldie?
1: Jones and Goldie.
0: You know what's Goldie?
1: Tell me.
0: Double A Chattery. Dak drops today. Amanda's Side Hustle podcast with forensic psychologist / friend Anita McGregor.
1: Interesting doing a podcast with Anita, who is a forensic psychologist. And forensics
0: means... Is she friend first or forensic psychologist second?
1: Friend first. A forensic psychologist or anyone that works in the forensic field, you can have forensic accountants. These are, or forensic psychiatrists. These are people who work within the police system or the justice system. So, for example, Anita sees clients who are up on charges, they might be on parole. She does assessments of whether people should be released, all that kind of stuff.
0: Are they called clients? Yeah, or she's just criminals.
1: Brenda, they're clients.
0: Right.
1: And that's what's interesting. It's interesting you say that because, in a way, that's what this episode is about. This is the truth of the story is that we are, as a society, we are better off if people go through the justice system, are rehabilitated, come out the other side and rejoin society. And there are many ways in which the system is trying to help people do that. Because I know looking at many parts of the media, it's easy to think a baddie is a baddie and but they don't stay in prison long enough. We are better off if people are rehabilitated.
0: Certainly.
1: And a huge number of people who are in this forensic and justice situation have mental health issues. That's not a surprise. So Anita brought in a colleague that she has who she works with through the university, and he is a lived experience contributor. And what that means is his name is Andrew Patiacci, and he himself has had mental health issues. He has been in prison, and he has come through the system.
0: What did he do?
1: I don't know. But he has come through the system, out the other side, and he now works in what they call lived experience. So when a client comes in or someone is before the justice system and they are in the drop zone of their horror, he steps in and there are they have access to psychologists, psychiatrists, all the rest of it. But sometimes you need someone who can say, I've been there.
2: I would say that I meet them at their admission when they're acutely unwell. So I get to see them at essentially what I consider their lowest point of their mental health. And I get to work alongside them and show that role modelling, that positive role modelling in a way that by the end of 3 or 4 years, a transition from acutely unwell to rehabilitated.
1: You're on that journey with them for that long.
2: Start to finish, mostly, yes.
1: Wow.
2: So with the length of time that I get to spend them, I get to know them quite well. They're just people like you and I that have been found unwell, mentally unwell, and have landed themselves in a forensic psychiatric facility.
0: Mm.
1: So he works with them, and that's how long this stuff takes. This is how long rehabilitation takes. And we are very lucky in our country to have these resources. That's what really struck me, is that they have access to someone like Andrew, access to someone like Anita, all the way along there. And as he says, to open up to someone who's trying to assess you and help you, you have to be really vulnerable.
0: Sure.
1: And if you have mental health issues, if you've been... if you've committed a crime, you're incarcerated, who wants to do that? But to have someone who says, who understands where you've been and says, come on, I can hold your hand and I can help you here because I know what you're going through, I know what this is like, makes such a difference. And Anita said having someone like Andrew or these lived experience contributors, whether they might be a lived experience in various different ways, she has Aboriginal advisors who help her to deal with those sorts of clients. All these different people who work in advisory capacities help these therapists as well learn how to deal with clients. So all the way through, I just find it fascinating that these people are working within the system.
0: And it takes away the stigma, as you say, because I guess when you're a criminal, if you're a murderer, then largely there's going to be something mentally wrong with you.
1: Well, there's a million crimes that people are in prison for that aren't murdering.
0: Sure.
1: But yes, it may be, or maybe... Maybe there were circumstances. I'm not condoning murder, but who knows what...
0: How did they get to there?
1: How
0: do you nip it in the bud?
1: How did they get to there? What do we learn from that to nip the bud way back here when the oil light's blinking saying something's not
0: There's something going on back here.
1: Look at what's going on back there.
0: Yep.
1: It's a learning experience for everybody. And as a society, as I said, we are all better off when these people, when this system works.
0: And we see that a lot in grooming cases, which we're seeing quite at the moment with the Alan Jones case, about grooming of young people and that sort of stuff, where that person feels that everything they've got is going to be taken away from them and that it comes back to them later in life.
1: Yeah.
0: And there's a million stories like that.
1: A million stories like all of it.
0: It's fascinating.
1: It is fascinating, but I'm just very grateful that we have people who are working in the system to help us all stay safer and help all our citizens be better.
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0: It's Jonesy and Amanda driving you home across Australia this Thursday, the 6th of August.
1: This is something that I'd like to know your opinion on. I mentioned this casually before, that I heard a podcast, or I heard a snippet of a podcast. It's called Staying Relevant Podcast with two men, Sam Thompson and Pete Wicks. And they were discussing wearing jeans at home or being comfortable in jeans at home. This is part of the conversation.
2: Also, relaxing in jeans, that is a weird one.
3: You know this. Everyone knows this.
2: I do. So this is the thing, because I'm so used to it that it doesn't seem weird. But then when I think about it, I don't actually know people who do, like, chill out in a pair of jeans.
3: Right. So this is what I'm wearing today. Mm. We've got a long day in the office. I'll go home, and this is what I'll wear till I go to bed.
2: I thought you could start sleeping in. No. You put on a fresh pair of jeans.
3: To be honest with you, I probably won't even take the boots off. I'll sit at home. This is what I will wear until I go to bed.
1: And when I mentioned this earlier, just as a chat around the office, Jenna, who works with us, said she looked at me like I'd suggested I was going to murder people. She was going, that makes her feel sick.
0: What does Jenna do?
1: She said the minute she gets home, she has to take off her outdoor clothes because she doesn't want that on her furniture. And it's not just for comfort. She does not want outdoor clothes like that.
0: So what does she put on? Pajamas?
1: Yeah, or other clothes, comfy at-home clothes. Uh-huh. And so that's what the debate has been. I've seen some of the comments online. Someone said here, my husband chills out in jeans after his bath. It's very English, isn't it? But many people have said, the minute I get home, I will put on jammies.
0: Do you put on the robe?
1: I put on jammies.
0: Bob and Blanche.
1: Because I can't relax wearing a pair of jeans. How about you, Brendan? You wear Kevlar jeans, which are even weirder to be relaxing in.
0: Well, they're very comfortable.
1: Are they? But they're still jeans.
0: Motorcycle jeans. You know, since we started doing these new hours and I get home a bit later now, I come home and my wife has got dinner on the table. It's like I'm living some 50s lifestyle.
1: Martini in hand.
0: In the old days, I used to cook dinner every night. So now I get home, dinner's on the table, so there's no time to get changed. So I sit down.
1: And you watch TV for the night in your jeans.
0: Yeah, I'll take my motorbike boots off and I'll sit there in these jeans. And my work shirt. It's not like I'm working in a coal mine.
1: No, but just for comfort level, it does seem unusual. Okay. How about you, Ryan?
4: Yeah, I keep my jeans on because like the jeans kind of warp to your body a bit after a while.
0: Exactly. And he's in a share house as well.
1: So you're not going to put pajamas on is what you're saying.
4: Yeah, no.
0: Yeah, because my neighbour a few years ago, there was a car accident at the front of the house at about 8:30 at night. Anyway, he had his jammies on and he came into
1: and you've mocked him ever since by the sound of it.
0: His jammies. And I said, we're talking about this terrible car accident. It was about five cars that had been smashed. And I went, are you wearing jammies, Greg? He was wearing like full-on flannel pajamas. I said, it's 8:30. What are you, up to plow the field
1: but
0: tomorrow?
1: That's what's interesting is there's a whole lot of people who won't stay in their work clothes until they go
0: to
1: bed.
0: Well, if you're a tradie, are you working on a building site or a mechanic?
1: But not just that, no, it's comfort. And psychologically, I'm home now, I'm relaxing. I think it's a psychological cutoff.
0: I think it's a whip poll.
1: Let's call it this. So whip poll, you think? Staying in your jeans at home. Not staining. Staying in your jeans at home.
0: Don't stay in your jeans.
1: Relaxing in your jeans at home. Does it pass the poll? Oh, no. Whip poll.
0: Whip poll. Come on.
1: Whip poll.
0: For Pete's sake.
1: Yes or no? Wearing your jeans all day at home.
0: All day jeans.
1: All the jeans into the evening.
0: 24 hours jeans.
1: Relaxing in jeans at home. Yes or no?
0: I think you formulated it.
1: Good.
0: Be a part of this.
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0: G'day, it's Gareth here from iHeart's Your News Now podcast with your news headlines. A breakdown in coordination is being blamed for a near miss between two Qantas planes at Sydney Airport. Four men have been stabbed in London's Covent Garden in chaotic scenes. Iran says it's finalising a deal with Oman over the Strait of Hormuz. And explosive claims an AFL club struck a secret deal with a player, making them legally responsible for any head knocks suffered on the field. Get your news when you want it. 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
1: Central Queensland's 4CC.

0: Hi there. It's Jonesy Demander driving you home. When there are big issues to discuss, we could go down to the Jonesy Demander Arms, but no, this is more of a whip poll. A whip poll is a snapshot of what Australia thinks about any given subject.
1: And the subject we're talking about today is wearing your jeans when you're relaxing at home. A lot of people come in from work, or if they've been out, have to take their jeans off and put on their leisure wear, something more comfy. Others stay in that all day long, which the people who put on their comfies go, what the hell?
0: Yeah, when you put your comfies on. I do think if you're had a shower or a bath or something like that, I wouldn't be putting jeans on after that. But I will go from here to my modest home where my wife has got dinner waiting for me on the table and I won't take my pants off. Until later.
1: Well, let's see what you think. Staying in your jeans at home. That's what the whip poll is.
0: Helen's in Connell's Point.
1: Over to you, Helen. What do you think?
2: I think you have to get into something comfy. So that's something that's got some stretch on the waist, is loose, and will move with you.
1: Good stretch around the waist and the crutchy bits. That's what's required when you get home, I think.
0: Guy is in Diva Hills.
1: What do you think, Guy? Are you going to keep your jeans on at home?
3: No. When I get home, I automatically change into my comfy clothes.
1: Yes.
0: And what are your comfy clothes, Guy?
3: Just some tracksuit pants, a hoodie and all that.
0: I put on tracksuit pants the other night, and my wife said, it looks like you're going into a home.
1: Oh. So is that why you don't do it more often?
0: No, because I was wearing my business shirt with tracksuit pants.
1: That would look like you were going into a home.
0: Thank you, Guy. Deb is in the Shire.
1: Hi, Deb. What about you? Jeans at home?
4: Definitely not. Straight home and into the jammies.
1: Yes. Even when we did breakfast radio, when I go home in the middle of the day, I was tempted, and often I did. I'd put on pyjamas in the middle of the day. And therefore, if someone came to the door, they just thought I was an old alcoholic.
0: Thank you.
1: Holding the bottle was also a giveaway.
0: Thank you, Deb. Kerry's with us.
1: Hello, Kerry. What do you think about wearing jeans at home?
5: Oh, never. As soon as I get home, the pyjamas go on. Even on the weekend, I'll have a shower and change back into my pyjamas. And if I'm not going out, that's what I'll stay in.
1: I like that idea. You get up in the morning, take your pyjamas off, have a shower, get back into some pyjamas.
0: Are they flannelette pyjamas, Kerry?
5: They are flannelette. They're so comfortable.
1: Yeah.
5: Soft
1: yeah.
5: Yes, that's what you need.
0: Yeah. That's what you need.
1: Thank you, Kerry.
0: Louisa's in North Parramatta.
1: Louisa, jeans at home or not?
6: No, go home, get into your comfies, and if you're a fat bumbleada like me, you need to. You couldn't sit in jeans forever.
1: No, it's like when you see people on international flights wearing jeans, you go, how does that happen?
0: There's a lot of seams in jeans.
1: A lot of seams around the waist, around the crotchy bits, around the legs.
0: What about those people that you see get it straight into the Qantas pyjamas? I don't know about that.
1: Or even to they change the second the plane takes off.
0: Like I saw the pilot doing it.
1: This pillow.
0: Thank you, Louisa.
1: Little teddy bear.
0: John will wrap this up.
1: Hello, John. Jeans during the when you get home or not?
7: No, definitely not. Straight in the trackies and the flanny.
1: Yeah.
0: Trackies and flanny.
1: What happens in summer?
7: Shorts and a T-shirt.
0: Yeah.
7: But it's like a switch off. You get home, you take your work stuff off, and you don't think about work until the next day.
1: I agree. It's psychological. It's that
0: there
1: bit of that part of the day has finished.
0: Well, 99.9% of respondents have said they change it to something more comfortable.
1: Interesting.
0: I'm the only one that does it.
1: And Ryan.
0: Oh, and Ryan. Okay, so we're a 0.1%.
1: Yeah,
0: the two.
1: Well, coming up next, I've been looking at this interesting stuff online about new ways for women that need to protect themselves about people stealing your stuff when you're out in the wild.
0: Ooh.
1: Ooh.
0: That's coming up.
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0: I'm like, reach out.
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1: And he can get a toothbrush anywhere.
0: Now, well, Reacher, you know, he's prepared for the halitosis. 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
1: This is almost like a public service announcement to women. As you know, when you go overseas and there's a scam or those sorts of things, how you're going to get robbed, kidnapped, whatever it is.
0: I've seen Taken.
1: You've seen Taken. How did that happen?
0: It was the same sort of thing. His daughter got abducted over there in the overseas.
1: Well, the thing is, we've always been told about the van, the mask, the dark alley. But these are the
0: keep away from those things.
1: These are some of the new scams that might bring you unstuck. Got pen and paper, Brendan?
0: Yes, ma'am.
1: Number one is the sample.
0: What's
1: when
0: that?
1: When someone says, try this perfume, smell this cologne, a stranger at a mall, a parking lot, a shop approaches you with a bottle, one spray near your face, this is dramatic, but it may not be perfume. It can contain chemicals that disorient you within seconds. They follow you out to your car. Bam.
0: Wow.
1: And it says here, never smell anything a stranger hands you ever. Interesting. How about this one? Scheme number two, the flyer.
0: But who would do that?
1: Well, who would? Who would kidnap someone? Who would try and put something in someone's drink? Who are these people, Brendan? They exist. Scheme number two.
0: Okay.
1: The flyer. There's a flyer on your windscreen, a flyer.
0: Yep.
1: You reach for it, and while you're reading, your hands are down, your hands are full, your eyes are down. You're standing at your driver door. Someone approaches from behind. It says here the flyer was placed there 10 minutes ago and they've been watching you come back to your car. It's all
0: about... Well, it says this on the flyer.
1: No. What do you mean? There's a flyer that someone's put on. So you come back to your car. It's flapping around. You reach for it. You're not concentrating on where your stuff is. You're looking down.
0: Sure.
1: Someone suddenly at your car bundles you in or bundles you out, takes your car, whatever. I'm not saying these are everyday scenarios.
0: No. But it could be a park inspector.
1: These are the new ways that things could happen. If you're going to take this seriously.
0: I'm taking it very seriously.
1: Scheme number three. This one is interesting. The baby sound. A recording of a baby crying played from a phone or a speaker near your front door at night. You hear a baby outside alone. Of course, your instinct is to open the door. There's no baby. Someone's waiting for you when you open the door. These are terrifying scenarios, but this is what's hard is that it goes against your instinct to say, don't do this. I'm going to read through them all and we'll discuss how we feel at the end. There's more.
0: I got one of those frog things that you bought from, online. It's a frog. When someone comes to your doors, it goes, ribbit, ribbit.
1: Yeah.
0: What if they put that with the baby sound? A baby and a frog together.
1: I'm trying to save women, Brendan. No, you do what you like. You do what you like.
0: Well, men can be dupes too,
1: Of course. Well, I think you're demonstrating that very well. Scheme number four, the charity clipboard. Am I boring you?
0: Not at all.
1: I saw you look at the clock.
0: Not at all. I'm not looking at the clock.
1: I hope if someone is going to be attacked in this room, it's you.
0: Go on. Charity clipboard.
1: Can you sign this petition? A clipboard, a pen, while you're writing your name, you're giving them your full name, your handwriting.
0: But who does this?
1: I don't know. It's Mr. Philip Kaforps. And his address is, if I knew that, I'd go and stop him. There's another one, the photo request. Can you take a photo of us? Yeah. A phone is hand. Both your hands are now holding their device. Your hands are free. Your phone is in your bag. They take your bag. Who's going to do
0: phone?
1: It? This is what's... Let me get to the point of this. And I know, I hope you're pretending to be dumb.
0: I'm not. I'm dumb. No, I just don't understand.
1: Let me get to the
0: end. All this stuff sounds reasonable.
1: Of course. It's all sounding reasonable until someone puts something in your drink. You think, this is the thing. You go out for a drink. Who would do that? People do.
0: I know.
1: This is the stuff I find interesting. Kindness is not compliance. Someone offers you something to smell, walk away. Someone hands you something and walk away. And no, it's hard to say if a baby's crying, can you help me? We all want to be people pleasers. This was the interesting point. No to a stranger costs you nothing. You don't owe a stranger anything. But if we all live like that, what a cold place it would be. But this is what the pattern is. It's all the same design. They want to occupy your hands. Lower your eyes, consume your attention. 4 seconds, you're blind, you're busy, you're positioned. That's the window they're looking for. And I don't know who they are. All they're saying here is trust your gut. If you're in any of these circumstances, you do not owe a stranger anything.
0: Mm-hmm.
1: Trust your gut instinct.
0: It's very good.
1: Have you understood, Brendan?
0: I do.
1: All I heard was you talk about your frog.
0: I'm going to punch one of those wildlife koalas in the head.
1: Well,
0: the train
1: you have to
0: station.
1: Go back into the 80s and try and do it then.
0: They're still there.
1: No, they're not.
0: Yeah, they are.
1: When's the last time you saw... A person in a koala suit collecting money.
0: They're still there.
1: I'm trying to be earnest and help people.
0: I don't trust you.
1: Good.
0: Coming up, Instagram is on its way. JonesyandAmanda.com.au if you'd like to be a part of it.
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11: Hey, I'm Brooke Seychelle. A federal inquiry will examine Australia's readiness for war. The review will be headed up by the Parliamentary Joint Committee on Defence. Minister Richard Marles says we can't afford to be complacent amid growing global instability.
12: I think it's a really important inquiry that will be undertaken by the Parliamentary Joint Committee on Defence, and we very much look forward to their work.
11: The Royal Commission into Anti-Semitism has been told misogyny is one of the main drivers of extremism in young men. The University of Melbourne researcher Sarah Meagher says teachers reported social media influencer Andrew Tate and the so-called Manosphere had a big influence on the attitudes of young men and women. She says early intervention at a primary school level could help. The AFL Players Association is demanding answers after it was revealed Geelong made a secret deal with a current player, absolving the club of any legal responsibility over concussions. The Players Association has released an official statement saying the game holds a duty to provide a workplace that protects the health, safety and well-being of players, and clubs hold the duty to all employees. No word yet from Geelong nor the AFL. And Gina Rinehart has been given an apology by the ABC. The public broadcaster's boss, Hugh Marks, says an episode of its show, Race Around the World, fell short of community expectations. It's after a contestant made a joke about the mining magnate. The ABC's independent ombudsman says it did not breach any editorial policies.
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11: Word is Luke Nankervis will miss Adelaide's home game with Richmond on Saturday night. He could be one of up to four changes to the Crows side. Tonight, round 22 begins with the Bulldogs and Roos at Marvel. Meanwhile, the Cowboys take on the Titans on the Gold Coast tonight for round 23 of the NRL. The Cows hoping to return to the top eight following their 70-point loss last week to the Roosters at home. And in cricket, Michael Nisar has been ruled out of next week's first test against Bangladesh and Darwin with a calf injury.
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13: Clear skies overnight, rolling into tomorrow. A beautiful, fine, sunny day with the top temps between 22 and 24. Pretty good out on the waters for tomorrow and Saturday. Southeasterlies at 10 to 15 knots.
0: We were just talking about your don't get kidnapped list that you were talking about before.
1: Oh, don't have your stuff stolen. The new tropes aren't what we're used to. It's about things will happen that they want you to occupy your hands, to deflect your attention, to be left exposed.
0: Another one for you. You're going to your car, you get in it, and you notice your windscreen wipers are up. And you instantly think, oh, my windscreen wipers are up. Someone's having a laugh. You get out of your car to put them back. In the meantime, Johnny Car Thief jumps in, drives off with you on the bonnet.
1: You'd think the name would be a giveaway.
0: Johnny Car Thief. I'm just saying, beware of this stuff.
1: This is what I was trying to say before, and you said as if. Who are those people? As if.
0: Don't blame as if. You drive home with your windscreen wipers up anyway. You wouldn't even notice.
1: I'd be inside my own garage and think, who did that?
0: Who did that? A lot of people are talking about those Kmart camera glasses, the new camera glasses.
1: Yeah.
0: Now they're under $100.
1: We're going to put them to the pub test. They have sold out, but what does it mean in the world of consent?
0: And also trouble at the Tour de France for the ladies in the aerodynamics department. We'll talk about that.

0: Across Australia, Jonesy Demander driving you home this Thursday afternoon. The padded bra cheating claim rocks Tour de France femmes as bizarre theory swirls around cycling.
1: What is the bragate controversy in cycling? Some teams at the Tour de France Femmes are concerned that riders are putting padding in their suits to improve their times, which you might think doesn't make sense. But adding extra padding in the chest area actually smooths the airflow around the body and reduces drag, and so riders can move faster. Adding padding to improve aerodynamics isn't allowed under international cycling rules.
2: Is that why Lance Armstrong had one testicle?
0: I can't answer that question.
2: But I would have thought that having a flatter chest would be more aerodynamic.
0: Well, you would think so. And what they've said, as that lady has said, that the wind swirls around. So there's like an aerodynamic effect that takes place. So, and they do this for ski jumpers as well.
2: Do they pad their bras?
0: They pad their bras.
2: Really?
0: So there have been several complaints from cycling's world team tour teams alleging that padded sports bras are being used for aerodynamic advantage. They claim riders are faking a larger cup size to reduce their drag through the air.
2: And to make Brendan Jones pay attention.
0: Not at all.
2: Not at all.
0: Teams reportedly called for inspectors to be introduced to check riders in a closed tent just to make sure everything's tickety-boo. There's a professor of aerodynamics. His name is Bert Blocken. Seriously, Professor Blocken.
2: Blocking him on social.
0: He's published the theory that a rounder chest is advantageous when it comes to aerodynamics. He labelled the concept of placing an object inside a jersey or skin suit to reduce aerodynamic drag and improve airflow around the body, chest fairing, as it were, and said it can reduce drag by 3.6%. Professor Blocken said, "We are talking about a chest fairing, which alters the airflow around the body, therefore reducing overpressure on the thighs. As a result, the rider experiences less air." I've taken the liberty of just doing a quick drawing. So there, that's my drawing.
2: Oh, that's a good drawing.
0: Thank you.
2: Who's that? What's his name?
0: No, that's a lady.
2: Right.
0: So that's her with her bosoms packed down. Okay, so if I augment this picture and put bigger situation.
2: I understand.
0: No, and then the wind flow. As you can see, the wind flow is coming through here.
2: Show me.
0: So now, instead of foiling into that area, it blocks around here and goes around the wider part of the body.
2: Is that what you want?
0: That's what you want.
2: So is that why next year we'll see a whole lot of Dolly Parton impersonators taking part in the Tour de France Femmes?
0: Talk to Professor Blocken.
2: He says into the tent.
0: His wife comes home from work. How was your day at work, dear?
2: Well, what do you think your wife will say? You've just drawn pictures of bosoms.
0: I've done better. Like,
2: Coming up next, we're going down to the Jonesy Demander Arms for the pub test about pervy glasses.
0: Yes. Let's talk further about that.
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0: there. It's Jonesy and Amanda driving you home. When there's big issues to discuss, where do we go?
1: We go down to the Jonesy and Amanda Arms for the pub test.
2: The good old-fashioned pub test.
0: True. Thank you, Sam. Kmart glasses, do they pass the pub test?
1: Not just Kmart glasses, Kmart camera glasses.
0: Yes, I should. So, should.
1: This is actually.
0: They sell a great range.
1: This is actually a big issue because we've seen the Meta smart glasses. Mm. They're around they're over $450 in Australia. They have a camera recording device. They can record you, and apparently a red light goes on, but people already have problems with those. But those have other technological advantages that people use for AI, auditory assistance, a whole lot of other things.
0: Mm-hmm.
1: The ones that Kmart is selling that have just sold out sell for about $89, and all they have is a camera facility. So it looks like a pair of dark-rimmed glasses, and people are buying them for what purpose? To film unobtrusively. But what does this mean? I've seen some people, usually it's men, going up and just saying to women, hey, can I have your phone number? I'm watching their response and uploading that as content to whatever response. So people don't have consent in how their image is being used anymore on socials. You don't know you're being filmed. As I said, there are provocative questions being asked, not just in sexual context, but just out in the public, blah, blah, blah. And then suddenly your image and your response to that is on someone's socials.
0: Yeah. Yeah, I remember the early days of radio, we used to take our little mini disc recorder and go out and get the Johnny on the Street opinion. But you had the radio station logo on, you had a microphone with a flag on it.
1: We also used to have to ask, are you happy to be recorded and used on radio? We had to ask people's approval for that.
0: But also that used to have a bit of gravitas as well, because people are like, oh, hang on, you're a professional. My point is now these guys are just doing that.
1: Yeah.
0: And they're using whatever reaction they get.
1: Yeah,
0: our
1: as
0: days,
1: content.
0: Yeah, so we wanted an opinion about, I don't know, what you think of whatever football team.
1: Yeah.
0: And then they went into that.
1: We weren't just provoking people for the sake of getting clickbait. I saw an interesting thing that said women are being advised to play Disney songs when they notice a man is recording them with these kinds of glasses.
0: Mm-hmm.
1: Because apparently music is more protected than women in 2026. Interesting, isn't it?
0: Is that a joke or is that real?
1: That's real. And I've seen a petition. There's already a petition that's up trying to ban the sale of these cheap AI glasses.
0: I don't like
1: AI. They're just cameras.
0: I don't like banning technology. You know, it sure is like the Luddites or the people that wanted to ban the car. It's progress.
1: But at what cost? At what cost? The cost is consent. The cost is control over how your image is used. The cost is you're not even aware, let alone give permission sometimes that you're being filmed.
0: What do you think?
1: But as you say, Brendan, maybe women are using them too for a whole lot of reasons and it's not all manky.
0: Mm-hmm.
1: Kmart camera glasses, these cheap versions of the Meta glasses, record. There's no other service to them.
0: Video ref in your life.
1: It'd be like a dash cam for
0: your
1: face.
0: Whole life. And you just you go to a bunker and they play it back. Well, clearly you are in the right.
1: Well, what do you think? Does it pass?
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5: to the sounds of the weekday mornings. We start our day with Hammo and a bit of brekkie on the reef, thanks to Reef City Motors.
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0: Higher and higher, 10 questions, 60 seconds on the clock. You could pass if you don't know an answer. We'll come back to that question if time permits. You get all the questions right, $1,000.
4: You can make it $2,000 by answering a bonus question, but it is double or nothing.
0: Looky here, it's Kylie and Carolyn Springs.
4: Hi, Kylie.
5: Hello, how are you?
4: Very well. You sound stunned that it's you.
5: Oh, my God, I am stunned, actually. I'm a bit, I'm very excited.
0: Well, it's you, Pikachu.
4: It is you, and let's hope that the gods are on your side today. We've got 10 questions. We've got 60 seconds. Say pass if you're not sure, because we might have time to come back, okay?
5: Okay, terrific.
4: Kylie, good luck. Here we go. Question number one. How many corners are on a triangle?
5: Three.
4: Question two. Green and gold are the sporting colours of which country?
5: Australia.
4: Question three. In which sport would you perform a slam dunk?
5: Basketball.
4: Question four. What fruit has varieties called Pink Lady and Granny Smith?
5: Apples.
4: Question five. Which vitamin is produced when skin is exposed to sunlight?
5: C.
0: Oh,
4: vitamin D. I thought you were going to do it. Oh, it's vitamin D.
5: Oh, it is too. I knew it. As soon as I said C, I knew it was D.
4: Oh,
0: damn it.
4: Flops.
0: Kylie.
4: Kylie, you were powering through there.
5: Oh, my goodness.
4: Kylie, thank you for playing.
5: Oh, thank you so much.
0: Good on you, Kylie. Thank you.
4: We'll play again tomorrow.
0: JonesyandAmanda.com.au if you would like to register.
4: In the meantime, we'll go back to the Jonesy and Amanda Arms, the Kmart camera glasses. Mm-hmm. Do they pass the pub test?
0: That's next.
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3: 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Too fun to turn off.
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0: Jonesy the Matter driving you home. Let's get on down to the Jonesy the Matter Arms for the pub test.
1: The pub test.
2: Pub test.
3: Do it pass the pub test.
4: If something sounds unlikely, then it should fail the pub test.
2: Yeah, the pub test.
5: Doesn't pass the sniff test. Stop it. It's not helpful.
0: Kmart camera glasses. Do they pass the pub test?
6: They've sold out at around $80. We've had the Meta glasses, which have a far more sophisticated use of...
0: And they're more expensive.
6: And, well, that's the thing, and they have a variety of uses. To my knowledge, all these ones is a camera.
0: Mm-hmm.
6: But the bigger picture here is, if you're outside, it's deemed that you're offering consent. That's what's so hard. We've lost the power of consent. There's a number of sites where girls have just been pinged with guys saying, oh, do you want to go out with me? And then just filming their response, and that's all being used as content.
0: Yep.
6: You don't know when you're being used as content. I was just talking to the girls here who work with us, and they were saying that if you saw someone needing help, you think, am I being filmed for content that I'm not helping?
0: Mm.
6: You see the world around you as an Instagram reel. Where do you fit in? You just can't go about living your life without feeling you're being observed.
0: Sure.
6: Situations are now seeing as maybe they're set up because people are going to be filming you. It stopped young people going out for the fear of being filmed, getting drunk, having
0: fun.
6: Did it
0: so?
6: Yeah, there's statistics that show people aren't drinking as much when they're out in clubs, all that kind of stuff.
0: But not because of being filmed,
6: Being filmed for fear. Yeah, it's surveillance.
0: Yeah.
6: Even if
0: there's a lot of surveillance.
6: Even if it's your own friends filming it and putting it on socials, there's not a private moment anymore.
0: George Orwell wrote Big Brother, he was saying that Big Brother would be filming us. It's more of us filming each other.
6: Well, we thought that would be a horror, and now that's an aspiration.
0: That's our reality.
6: So how do you feel these Kmart camera glasses, do they pass the pub test?
7: No, they do not. I think it's disgusting. No one's privacy is protected, and it's insane. It's mad. It means people can be filmed 24/7 almost without their consent. I don't like it.
8: Well, I wear walkies, the alarm around my neck, and all you do is you pull a pin that's 120 decibels, and I've got a torch around my neck as well. So you shine it in their eyes. And wearing a mask, that covers some of my face and glasses anyway. I'm ready for fight or flight all the time.
9: When you're in public and people are just, going around with these glasses, they should have some type of warning that you can see, like something on it to just warn you that people are filming you. It's just so wrong.
10: I'm a bit on the fence about them. I was looking at these last night. They were still available for sale in store last night, but they're all sold out now. But I just wanted to also correct Amanda. They're not just the camera. They have Bluetooth connectivity for music and taking calls. They do have image recognition and chat features with the companion app, so they do kind of still function as a bit like AI. But yeah, I think it's dodgy. I don't know if they've got the red light the way the Meta glasses are, but yeah, it's pretty scary for women.
11: I'm sort of all for it. I actually have some Meta glasses, but I bought them so that I could press a button if I ever needed them for safety. Yeah, and someone attacks you or you see something illegal. I saw a guy that rammed into another car and then went to drive off, And it's a one-click press, so you can actually get the evidence.
0: Mm.
6: Wow, that's
0: maybe
6: interesting that they are more than just
0: maybe
6: glasses.
0: Make
6: I didn't
0: them
6: know
0: more
6: that.
0: Obvious, like maybe those big novelty Dame Edna sunglasses.
6: But having said that, even if they are more obvious, if someone comes up to you and they are filming, you're already pinged. You're already filmed. You know what I mean?
0: I know exactly.
6: Suddenly
0: what you
6: being
0: mean.
6: In public means, well, you asked for it, you're in public.
0: Maybe you should just run around the street swearing at the top of your lungs.
6: Yeah, or as they say, women have been told to sing Disney tunes because nothing can be played if you're singing a Disney tune. Disney has more rights than women do.
0: Unfortunately, Amanda's not joking.
6: No, and I'd be singing so off-key no one would recognise it as a Disney tune.
0: Let it go.
12: Righto, you two. That's enough.
0: Well, Friday, tomorrow, you know what that means.
6: Friday feel sessions.
0: FFS. Should we say who it is?
6: Yeah, go on.
0: I feel like, have we announced who we've got tomorrow, Ryan?
13: I don't know.
0: We have.
6: Say
0: people are not.
6: It's Bachelor Girl.
0: Oh, okay. I was going to do a big build-up.
6: Okay, you do it.
0: Well, there's no point now.
6: It's Bachelor Girl and we're so thrilled.
0: Bachelor Girl are coming into the studio for Friday feel sessions.
6: Please join us.
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24: Hey, I'm Brooke Seychell. A federal inquiry will examine Australia's readiness for war. The review will be headed up by the Parliamentary Joint Committee on Defence. Minister Richard Marles says we can't afford to be complacent amid growing global instability.
25: I think it's a really important inquiry that will be undertaken by the Parliamentary Joint Committee on Defence, and we very much look forward to their work.
24: The Royal Commission into Anti-Semitism has been told misogyny is one of the main drivers of extremism in young men. The University of Melbourne researcher Sarah Meagher says teachers reported social media influencer Andrew Tate and the so-called Manosphere had a big influence on the attitudes of young men and women. She says early intervention at a primary school level could help. The AFL Players Association is demanding answers after it was revealed Geelong made a secret deal with a current player, absolving the club of any legal responsibility over concussions. The Players Association has released an official statement saying the game holds a duty to provide a workplace that protects the health, safety and well-being of players, and clubs hold the duty to all employees. No word yet from Geelong nor the AFL. And Gina Rinehart has been given an apology by the ABC. The public broadcaster's boss, Hugh Marks, says an episode of its show, Race Around the World, fell short of community expectations. It's after a contestant made a joke about the mining magnate. The ABC's independent ombudsman says it did not breach any editorial policies.
4: Harvey Norman Computers Gladstone has all your home security needs.
24: Word is Luke Nankervis will miss Adelaide's home game with Richmond on Saturday night. He could be one of up to four changes to the Crows side. Tonight, round 22 begins with the Bulldogs and Roos at Marvel. Meanwhile, the Cowboys take on the Titans on the Gold Coast tonight for round 23 of the NRL. The Cows hoping to return to the top eight following their 70-point loss last week to the Roosters at home. And in cricket, Michael Nisar has been ruled out of next week's first test against Bangladesh and Darwin with a calf injury.
4: Bridge to Heaven, Gladstone's only locally owned and operated pet crematorium. 4CC. Weather.
5: Clear skies overnight, rolling into tomorrow. A beautiful, fine, sunny day with the top temps between 22 and 24. Pretty good out on the waters for tomorrow and Saturday. Southeasterlies at 10 to 15 knots.
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1: Christian O'Connell Show. Time now on the show for small thing that gives you big joy. Last week we heard from Anton. When you get a complimentary marshmallow with your hot chocolate, still not putting it in the drink. Mark, when you go to the toilet at a restaurant, come back, your food is there waiting for you. Alison, coffee and cannolis on a Sunday. That's small thing, big joy for Alison. For me, there's a couple. I had one last night, putting leftovers in the Tupperware container, and I got the ultimate where you get all four clicks first time.
2: Oh, well done.
1: I didn't know, it's rare, isn't it?
2: Yes.
1: Because you're like, is this the right lid? Tuck in, clip.
2: Well, I've never had that. That must have been so satisfying.
1: It was really satisfying when you get all four. It's like four green lights. Clip, clip, clip, clip. Normally there's one that just that. And you don't feel as completely airtight in there.
2: Yeah, it's because do you put your lids in the dishwasher?
1: Yes.
2: Yeah, same. I think it warps it a bit.
3: Oh. So it's always a bit.
1: Yeah. Are you not meant to? No,
2: you're supposed to only put the bottom in the dishwasher and hand. But who's got time for that?
3: Time for that.
1: Yeah. Well, it doesn't take that long to hand wash it. What's happened to us? Who's got time for that? Also, the other one yesterday, it was bin day yesterday. The bin bag, the new bin bag, went in first time. You know, often it sticks to itself.
2: Yeah. Yep.
1: And it's so, isn't it? You're trying to shake it free and open up to get in there. Went in first time.
2: Well, you on a roll yesterday.
1: And I'm telling you now, I have a new, maybe we should talk about this on the show this week. Mm-hmm. Your new addictions. This here is a Jakeman's throat sweep. I don't have a sore throat, but when I was in the UK, I went to a chemist and they recommended these things called Jakeman's. They've been going since 1907. Mm. I love the taste of this honey and lemon flavour so much, I brought 8 packets back with me.
3: Wow.
1: Right, I could open up my own independent chemist warehouse. I love these throat sweets. I don't have a sore throat or a chesty cough, but I'm getting through 3 or 4 of these a day now. Yeah. I love these things. They are so nice.
2: You can't find them in Australia.
1: No. There are some websites you can get them.
2: Right.
1: I might start being an importer. It might be my side hustle. You'll see me at local markets at the weekend selling them out my car boot. Let's see if there's any left of my secret stash. Rio, what is it for you? Small thing, big joy.
2: We're doing a watch of the hot new show at the moment, Friends. And do you remember?
1: Are you going back from Great idea. We did that during lockdown.
2: It's
1: me and the whole
2: good.
1: Family. So many great jokes as well. You forget there's so many classic episodes.
2: It's actually aged so well. It's so funny.
1: Oh, no, I don't know. Some of it is aged badly.
2: Yeah, a little bit, but it's
1: I watched
2: funny.
1: It with my two militant feminist daughters, right? And there's a lot of stuff that does not age very well.
2: Right, okay.
1: There's constant sex jokes.
2: Yeah,
1: at the time, we didn't I kept saying this. At the time, we didn't know. I didn't know.
2: And they do this thing that no one does anymore. At the end of the show, they run the credits, and then there's a little extra treat for you at the end where they one extra little scene, a little tag, a little something
3: funny.
2: A little gift with purchase, and I get really excited about it every time.
1: One of the greatest sitcoms ever, that.
2: Mm. So good.
1: Every episode is always very funny.
2: Yes. And you know what? There's something about cameras back in the day. Everyone was more attractive. They're not, as you know, these days, they're like everything shows too much. The light's really bright.
1: Yeah, right. It's very glary. These high-resolution cameras.
2: Yes.
1: And worst of all now, it's our TV screens.
2: Yeah.
1: I was watching something the other day. Now you really notice it when an actor, male actor, has to wear hair dye for a character. It's always this real, like, your nana's hair dye. It's like it's purple. It's a strange brown. There was something I'm watching with the great David Tennant in. I was like, what, DT, what have you done to your hair?
2: Yeah, it's like that soft lighting of the 90s and the cameras. Yeah. Everyone looks gorgeous.
1: Yeah. Is there a filter we can get on our cameras?
2: Yes.
1: I want the Friends filter. Patsy, what's it for you? Small thing, big joy.
3: How's this? A sausage sizzle on a Wednesday. I pulled up to our local supermarket yesterday.
1: Great idea.
3: Just that unmistakable waft of
1: sneaky midweeky
3: beautiful sausages with onions. And it was the local

0: Rotary Club doing a sausage sizzle on a
1: Wednesday.
0: I know.
2: That's a perfect little nice pick-me-up on a Wednesday. Yeah. Is that middle of the week?
0: You know, cold winter's day. Is it the weekend? No, but it's the next best thing. It's Wednesday because there's sausage sizzle at our local
2: And were, there, were the people getting one?
0: Yeah, they were. Yeah, I think everyone was taken back. It's like, hang on, it's Wednesday and there's a sausage sizzle.
2: That's what it takes when you come to Australia.
0: They're very
2: Listen, Pope, if you listen to this about your visit in 2 years' time, don't pack the hat. All you got to do is bring some sausages, some snacks, mate. You'll attract a crowd. You won't have to even turn water into wine. Just actually put some sausage and a bit of bread. You'll get a big following and a turnout.
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2: Christian O'Connell Show. Small thing, big joy. Christian, when you order two potato cakes at your local fish and chips, owner gives you three. Oh, nom nom, yes. Henzo, you're right. Christian, small thing, big joy. When your toast pops up with exactly the right amount of brownness. Mm. No more 8 to 30 seconds. Christian, my weekly phone call every Thursday with my BFF while I wait for my daughter to finish tutoring. That's from Tanya. I envy sometimes, but the sisterhood is very powerful.
3: Mm.
2: Honestly, sometimes I hear my wife, she chats with friends, within 30 seconds, they're deep into what they need to talk about.
4: Yeah.
2: It's incredible.
3: Yeah.
2: There's no booze needed, like there is with men, to try and dislodge the deep inner loss that they're feeling, but they don't talk about. It's immediately. Yeah. Sometimes I hear her crying within 30 seconds, laughing a minute later. She's meta-processing all emotions in a matter of seconds and minutes. It's incredible to see. Mm. The sisterhood is a real thing. Yeah. It's strong.
3: They're a lifeline, girlfriends.
2: Yes.
3: I speak to one in particular every single day.
2: Do you?
3: Yep. And it just distresses me.
2: An old friend, like from childhood?
3: Yeah, we used to work together.
2: Oh,
3: when we were like 19, and we never miss a beat. We just have to touch base. Our day is better after we've spoken it.
2: Yeah, my wife is still like that with a friend she's had. She was a teenager. Yeah, you know, we now live here in Australia, and she lives in Canada now as well. They're in different parts of the world, but within seconds when they talk to each other, they're back into it.
3: Yeah.
2: Instead of the brotherhood needs to take a look at the sisterhood.
4: Yes, yeah.
2: It is really important. So I get that, Tanya. Yeah. Why that? You're our phone call every Thursday while you're waiting for your daughter to finish tutoring. That's your you time. It's like therapy. Christian, small thing, big joy. Walking into the gym to finally two people in there. See, this is as good as the brotherhood's going to get. A good day for a man is when there's not many other men there to feel intimidated by. Christian, my big joy was today. I got every green traffic light on the way to work. Yesterday it was all red, so it's balanced out. By the way, that song was on, was about to screw up a piece of paper. And I made something I haven't done since I was a kid, a paper airplane with it.
4: Oh.
2: Did people still make paper airplanes?
4: What do you mean?
2: Like, do kids that's not a great one.
4: Great.
2: I bet you were good at them. I could never make a great one.
4: I was so bad.
2: Can you make one now?
4: No, I'm so bad, so bad. But there were huge
2: at school. This is before you had smartphones. We were making paper aeroplanes. I remember our school had an annual competition.
4: Oh, really?
2: To encourage engineers. I think that's how James Dyson started.
4: I went to a Ben Folds concert where everyone got a piece of paper on the seat, and then you wrote your request.
2: I've seen that one. I watched that one online.
4: Yeah, you fly it down to Ben on the stage. Here's mine.
2: Such a great idea. Maybe we should hold a paper aeroplane competition.
4: Yes.
2: Seriously, it's like an old. That looks. That isn't going anywhere. You and I are lousy at it.
4: That's not anything.
2: No, that's not. That thing's not taking off. Musk isn't hiring you. You're trying to work on those SpaceX rockets.
4: Oh, my God.
2: Pooja and Caitlin, what is it for you, mate? What is the small thing, big joy?
5: This happened to me yesterday. I picked up my drink bottle and I thought, oh, no, is there going to be enough water in here? I opened it. I sculled it because I was thirsty as. The perfect amount of water was in there and I didn't have to get out of my desk to go and get more.
2: You told me she had a good one.
4: I said she has one.
5: That's a good one. The perfect amount. I didn't have to get up.
2: Unsubscribe.
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4: I have a new idea.
3: Mm.
4: And it involves you, Rio. Mm. And something that people always say to me, what a unique part of the show is. And there's no other show that has this gift that actually you give, which is the jingles that you sing and make for the show are incredible.
5: Thank you.
4: They're fantastic. So over the years, he's done this. You versus News and a quiz against Patsy.
6: You versus News. You versus News.
4: This should be good fun, actually.
6: Will you beat Katrina Jones or will she beat you?
5: That is good.
4: Also this.
6: What's the year again? What's the year, my friend?
4: Then there was Tiny Tradies.
6: Tiny Tradies. Can they build it? Yes, they can!
4: Then there was Irene Gold.
5: Oh.
4: She is old.
6: Irene Gold! She is 100 years old.
4: This is one of my favourites.
6: Outlived Coolio and Harold Holmes. She's indestructible. Now she's in a limo.
5: And she just had her birthday a couple of weeks ago.
4: She did. Yeah, 103.
5: Incredible.
7: Amazing.
4: Right, so we know you can sing. It's a gift. Give your good gift freely. I don't want to have this singer canary in a cage anymore.
5: Thank
4: that
5: you.
4: Comes out occasionally.
5: Mm.
4: No. I've written some words here.
5: Mm.
4: That we've got to imagine now that this is actually happening, this feature.
5: Okay.
4: Rio can sing. You've heard him. Every week he's singing something on the show. And now we're putting him to work for you. Once a week, Rio makes someone special a song. Not just any song, their song. Their favourite song. The one they belt out in the car. The one that was on at their wedding. The one they've been murdering at karaoke for 20 years. Same tune, same big chorus, but with new words about them. All the stuff they do, all the stuff we love them for, all the stuff you take the mickey out of them for, and then we play it on the radio across the country. Their favourite song, but it's about them, coming through the speakers and into their hearts. We make you a star. Who's it going to be? What do we call this? Simply your song.
5: I would love to do this.
4: Yeah, well, it wasn't a question. All right, so let's go to Sue. Welcome to the show.
8: Christian, oh my God, I am so happy I got through. This has me written all over it for my husband.
4: Oh, brilliant. Tell us about your husband, Sue.
8: My husband's name is Rocco. It's coming up to our 29th anniversary of our wedding.
4: Congratulations.
8: For which he actually chose his favourite song for our bridal dance, which was our song. And he's also turning 60 this year. So I was like, oh my God, wow. This is me. We have to get this.
4: So much to write about in a feature that I called after the Elton John song, Your Song. This would be brilliant. So in a couple of weeks' time, you mark 29 years being married.
8: Yes, in November, it's our 29th anniversary. October's his 60th. We've got our son's 21st is this weekend. We have so much going on. And I was like, this is me. He's a diehard footy fan. He's a diehard musician. One of his favourite things at the moment is to write speeches and put his own snippets of songs to them to relate back to the people. I'm always like, hon, we don't have time. He's like, no, I can do this.
5: That's
8: can't
5: beautiful.
8: Do it very well.
4: That's such a sweet story. We already get the feel for this guy. Rocco sounds amazing.
8: Do you know what? Rocco is the best dad. He's a great bloke. He is so chilled and laid back, but would do anything for anyone. We met at the Bourbon and Beefsteak nightclub back in the day. I know. It's tragic, right? Our kids are
4: no,
8: like,
4: it's not. This is how, it's not tragic. This is how people used to meet in nightclubs.
8: I know. Our kids are like, please don't tell people that. Like, that's really seedy. we have four kids. It's just, yeah, he would absolutely
4: Sue,
8: love this.
4: Sue, you're going to be the first one. We have to do this. We have
8: oh
4: to do this.
8: God.
4: This is incredible. What a just after almost 29 years of marriage, just to clearly hear how and love you both are as well. Yeah. It's incredible.
8: We are. He puts up with me, can I tell you? Our son's 21st. I'm like a crazy woman possessed this week, getting ready, and he's like, take it easy, hon. Take it easy. I'm like, don't tell me to take it easy.
4: All right, Rocco's going to be the first one. Yeah, we're going to do this
8: God.
4: One. All right, so we'll be in touch.
8: He's going to die. He's
4: going to
8: die.
4: Well, hopefully not. Hopefully he makes it to the 60th.
8: No, we can't afford to lose any listeners.
4: We
8: really
4: can't.
8: Yeah.
4: So you're going to be the first
8: amazing.
4: One. Thank you so much
8: Thank
4: for calling
8: you.
4: Up as well.
8: Thank you.
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1: This is the Christian O'Connell Show, the bright side of the dial. To down the time waster, seafood songs. Seafood songs. What are the fishermen and the fisher ladies and the fisher people listening to? Chub Tropicana.
2: Silver Fuss.
1: Prawn to Rum by Bruce Springsteen.
2: Oh, yeah. Gold.
1: Another one by the Crustacean.
2: Gold.
1: Return of the Mackerel.
2: Silver.
1: I want to hold your clam chowder.
2: Silver Plus.
1: Excuse me. And Shakira loves her local chippy.
2: Yeah.
1: And when she's there, while she's waiting for them to be done and get the extra salt and vinegar, these chips don't lie.
2: Yep.
1: Hey, come on, man. I wasn't there yet. Doesn't matter. I'm taking the long way round to the punchline. Chips don't lie. All right, what have you got, Rhea? Your seafood songs.
2: Roy Orbison's a picky eater.
1: Yeah?
2: He's eating only the abalone.
1: Oh, okay. Silver.
2: Outcast are in Barcelona.
1: Yeah?
2: They're ordering paella.
1: Yeah, that's good. Gold.
2: Morning.
1: Again, these are all gold. You love your seafood.
2: And the Black Eyed Peas are ordering as well. They're saying, pump it chowder.
1: They're not, actually.
3: That's lovely.
1: That's the extent of you. Bronze. All right, what have you got then? Seafood songs. Hey, Sandy Crab.
2: Bronze.
1: Madonna would like a sturgeon.
2: Silver.
1: Lobster's Paradise.
2: Silver Plus.
1: We Didn't Start the Fryer.
2: Gold.
1: Hatuna Matata.
2: Gold Plus. Wow.
1: That's very good, isn't it? Kenny Thompson, well done. Christian, not these days by Powderfinger, but these craze by Chowderfinger. It's a doubler.
2: Gold.
1: What on, Tim Prowse. You Oyster Know, Alanis Morissette.
2: Oh, very good, Gold Plus.
1: Christopher Davis, well done for You Oyster Know. Flake on Me.
2: Silver.
1: Prawn to Be Alive.
2: Silver Plus.
1: Sitting on the Dock of Moreton Bay Bugs.
2: Gold.
1: I'm happy with that, Brett. I Don't Like Barramundis. Boomtown Rats.
2: Nah, silver.
1: Clam, I Wish I Was Your Lover.
2: Silver.
1: Prawn This Way, Lady Gaga.
2: Silver.
1: Cod Is a DJ.
2: Silver.
1: Oh, faithless efforts. Well done, Nathan. Clam on Eileen.
2: Gold.
1: Instead of Gang and Tar, Plankton Style.
2: That is very...
1: Is that the winner?
2: That's got to be the winner.
1: That's your winner. Leah, you are the winner today. Instead of Gangnam Style, Plankton Style. That's the Christian O'Connell Show for today. 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
10: 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Is the 80s and 8.

0: You're on the 80s today. Shane Bryan with you. That was Cyndi Lauper. Girls Just Want to Have Fun. And it is time for our classic 80s album. And tonight, we take a look at one of the greatest Australian records of the decade, celebrating 40th anniversary next month, Paul Kelly's Gossip.
1: Before singles ruled everything, albums told the whole story. Drop the needle, flip the tape. No skipping tracks here. We're diving into a classic 80s album.
0: Now, by 1986, Paul Kelly had made a name for himself with the album Post, but Gossip was a record that took him nationwide. The story goes that Mushroom Records nearly let him slip away. In fact, Mushroom's public relations officer, Michelle Higgins, was such a believer in Paul Kelly's talent that she locked herself in a room at Melbourne's Siebel Townhouse Hotel for almost a week, refusing to come out until Michael Gudinski signed Paul Kelly to a new two-album deal. Thankfully, he did. The result was Gossip, a sprawling 24-track double album packed with sharp Australian storytelling, unforgettable characters, and songs that have become part of our musical DNA. It reached the Australian top 20 and it helped launch Paul Kelly onto the international stage. Now, when the album was released overseas, the band realised that they couldn't use the name The Coloured Girls because of concerns that it would be misunderstood or seen as offensive in some countries. So internationally, they became known as Paul Kelly and the Messengers. So many overseas fans still know them by that today. In fact, the re-release of the album Gossip is not Paul Kelly and the Coloured Girls. It's Paul Kelly and the Messengers. Now, the album was packed with heaps of big songs. The Executioner, Looks So Fine, Feel So Low, Leaps and Bounds. Now regarded as one of Kelly's signature songs and often cited as one of the greatest Australian songs ever written. Also, Darling It Hurts and Before Too Long. Paul Kelly has said Before Too Long was written in under half an hour. Now, despite its upbeat sound, the song is about the uncertainty of a new relationship, and it became his first top 20 hit in Australia, peaking at number 15 in 1986. This is Before Too Long from Gossip. You're on the 80s at 8. Before

0: You're on the 80s at 8, Shane Bryan with you, and that was Paul Kelly there, Darling It Hurts, from tonight's classic 80s album, Gossip. Now, while Before Too Long was the album's biggest hit in Australia, Darling It Hurts went on to find an international audience. In 1987, it reached number 19 on the Billboard mainstream rock chart in the US. It helped introduce Paul Kelly's songwriting to a whole new crowd. Now, with the upcoming 40th anniversary, the album is being re-released, and Paul Kelly reflected on who was the inspiration for the album.
1: Done pretty well making their first records, and they put out their first EP, and I noticed it was produced by Alan Thorne, and I loved the sound of that first EP by Dying Pretty, so that's why we went and sought out Alan Thorne, who engineered and co-produced this record with us. It was pretty much, you know, Steve, Michael and I, the trio, then we expanded to full band. Mick Almender played bass at first, and then he left, and John Schofield joined, and Peter Bull on keyboards. So that was the band for the next 4 or 5 years. I remember we were all pretty excited making this record. I'd had songs that had been building up for a few years, and I said to the guys, I said, look, let's make it, you know, we can make a double album. I don't think anyone's done a double album for years, so let's do it. So we were excited by that, and we felt, you know, pretty proud when that came out.
0: Now, what's remarkable about Gossip is its cultural impact. The album wasn't built on flashy production or pop trends. Instead, it captured Australian life, characters and places with an honesty that felt completely unique. Songs about suburbs, relationships, long drives, hard luck stories. It helped define what Australian songwriting could actually be. And nearly 40 years on, Gossip is still regarded as one of the essential Australian albums, influencing a lot of generations of artists and cementing Paul Kelly's reputation as one of our greatest storytellers. Coming up after the break, Don Henley and the Boys of Summer on the 80s at 8.
2: We're at the back end of the NRL season. It won't be long until we're saying goodbye to another year of NRL and saying goodbye to our favourite segment with Hammo and Macca.
3: Bye-bye, Barry. Barry, goodbye.
4: You shocker.
3: I thought that's a good rhyme, that one.
2: But there's a little more of that to come. 4CC's footy tipping competition with a jackpot spend to win at the Baroran Hotel. Well, big jackpot sometimes.
5: Listener this week will be tipping against me. If they don't win, it'll jackpot. Yours don't jackpot much, do they?
3: What are you trying to say, Hammo?
2: Yeah. Nominate now on our Facebook page and take on Macca and Hammo in the 4CC footy tipping competition. Hurry, there's not much time left. Thanks to the number one pub in Baroran, the Baroran Hotel on 4CC.
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0: You're on the 80s at 8. Shane Bryan with you, and that was Bon Jovi, You Give Love a Bad Name. Bon Jovi wasn't the first band to record that song. In fact, songwriters Desmond Child, John Bon Jovi and Richie Sambora actually reworked an earlier track that they'd written called If You're a Woman and I Was a Man, and they gave it to Bonnie Tyler. Now, the melody was so strong that they gave it a second life, and this time it became Bon Jovi's first ever number one hit. It was the song that helped launch Slippery When Wet into the stratosphere, and it turned Bon Jovi into one of the biggest rock bands of the 1980s. After a break, we've got another anthem from the decade, Pat Benatar's Love is a Battlefield. Love is a battlefield. Now, originally, Pat Benatar wasn't keen on recording Love is a Battlefield because it was written as a soft ballad. They transformed it into a synth-driven powerhouse that we know today, and the groundbreaking music video telling the story about a young woman leaving home and finding independence. Won MTV Video Music Awards and one of the most defining visuals of the 80s. And it's up next on the 80s at 8.
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Wall-to-wall 80s music from 8 right through till midnight. Next week, our classic 80s album is Madonna's Like a Virgin.

0: It was the pivotal album for Madonna. This one really defined who she was. That's next week on the 80s at 8. Thanks for keeping me company.
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0: It's a well-known fact here at 4CC that Hammo can be known to stretch the truth. 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
0: 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Thanks to the Hearing Centre Gladstone in Tank Street. 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

0: is Central Queensland, which comes with a commitment to keep you up to date. So if it's happening in news locally, we've got you covered.
1: It's expected to be a dangerous bushfire season. Hotter temperatures and below average rainfall are forecast across much of Central Queensland over the coming months.
0: We'll also keep you across what's going on nationally and around the world.
2: And Canberra's announced it'll fund an additional 50 places for future medicine students in a bid to boost the number of GPs across the nation.
0: And there's all the latest in sport.
2: And in the cycling, Norway's Sigrid Høgset's taken out stage 3 of the Tour de France Femme overnight.
0: Gladstone and Central Queensland's leaders in local 4CC and on iHeartRadio.
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8: Hi, I'm Glenn Butcher, your state member for Gladstone. New e-bike laws came into effect on the 1st of July, and there are some important changes riders need to be aware of. And these include a 12 km/h speed limit when riding near pedestrians, new powers for police to seize and destroy illegal devices, random breath testing for riders, and stronger penalties where parents may be held responsible if children under 16 unlawfully ride an e-bike or e-scooter. Labor will continue to hold the LNP to account for delivering unfair laws that don't get the balance right for Queensland.
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0: the sounds of the... 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
1: There's been a joint task force, 629 in Exercise Austral Shield, and we're very lucky to have in studio with us with Lieutenant Colonel Nick Perryman. How's Central Queensland been for you? I mean, welcomed with open arms?
2: Yeah, absolutely. Really great to be here. It's been a really fantastic experience for our soldiers to be here exercising in Central Queensland and specifically in Gladstone. Everyone in the community has been really welcoming. Literally the first day we were here, we got a literal fruit basket of hamburgers as we arrived
1: from
2: the local business around the corner from our headquarters. So, yeah, really great. It's been a fantastic welcome.
0: Hammo for breakfast, thanks to Reef City Motors. And better music and more of it on Central Queensland's 4CC.
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0: We're at the back end of the NRL season. It won't be long until we're saying goodbye to another year of NRL and saying goodbye to our favourite segment with Hammo and Macca.
1: Bye bye, Barry. Barry, goodbye.
2: You shot that.
1: I thought that was such a good rhyme, that one.
0: But there's a little more of that to come. 4CC's footy tipping competition with a jackpot spend to win at the Baroran Hotel. Well, it jackpots sometimes.
3: Listener this week will be tipping against me. They don't win, it'll jackpot. Yours don't jackpot much, do they?
1: What are you trying to say, Hammo?

0: our Facebook page and take on Macca and Hammo in the 4CC footy tipping competition. Yeah! Hurry, there's not much time left. Thanks to the number one pub in Baroran, the Baroran Hotel on 4CC.
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3: Hi, I'm Glenn Butcher, your state member for Gladstone. I know how important permanent healthcare infrastructure is for our growing region. That's why I'm proud to see Labor's designed and delivered birthing and paediatric ward now open at the Gladstone Hospital. We're also proud to see Labor's advocacy delivering results with the expansion of the nurse-led clinics operating hours after they were cut by the LNP. Labor understands that a growing industrial city like Gladstone deserves access to quality healthcare close to home. That's why we'll keep fighting for the investment and permanent healthcare infrastructure we need.
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0: 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From Lake Awonga to the Reef, from 1770 to the Fitzroy, the fish are biting right across central Queensland. But before you wet a line, catch Liam from The Complete Angler on 4CC's Fishing Report. 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And after you've got the best advice, head into The Complete Angler, Gladstone Harbour. For all your fishing gear, bait, tackle and gift ideas. Friday morning, Liam will tell you where to go on the home of Hammo, 4CC.
1: 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While underground infrastructure is replaced, please plan for one-way traffic flow in this area with access from Euroon Street. 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

0: ACCC, we've given away thousands of dollars to spend at Harvey Norman Gladstone. So well done to all the winners who've conquered 4CC's $1,000 Minute. 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Whose idea was this? 4CC.
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0: Patrician O'Connell Show. Good morning, Patsy.
1: Good morning.
0: Good morning, Rio.
2: Good morning.
0: And is he in? Is he out? Pete, are you with us today? Intern Pete.
3: Hello. Good morning, everyone. How are you?
0: Yeah, I'm good. How are you feeling?
3: Oh, look, I'm much better today. Thank you so
0: much. Thanks for letting me know. I left three messages for Pete yesterday. He didn't send me a text or didn't let me know how he was.
3: I've got a new burner phone, to be honest. I was going to address this at some stage, and I'm getting WhatsApp messages on some phone and some on the other, if that makes sense, because I've got a whole
0: No, it makes literally no sense. What have you got going on where you need the Bonaphones, only pimps do.
3: No, you're right.
0: Pimp turn Pete.
3: Well, look, we film things. We've got now connected both Apple accounts to
0: You've
3: both
0: been filming
3: phones.
0: Nothing for the show this week. It's more lies and mystery from Mystery Man on the show.
3: Absolutely, but I'm here. I'm feeling much better. I'm a little bit gutted. I don't know whether I'm going to run the City to Surf in Sydney this weekend.
0: So you've been doing this the last couple of years. It's such a big, iconic thing this weekend.
3: This was going to be my 15th City to Surf.
0: Wow.
3: Yeah, I walked it 1 year with my mother. We had a beer on the way, and she doesn't drink alcohol. That was a fun way to do it. And I've ran it every year. Once, even with a broken back, I even did as well. So this was going to be a bit of a moment for me this weekend, but I'm just not sure if I can do it or not. So,
0: you must be gutted.
3: Yes, absolutely. So,
2: but there's still a chance. There's still a chance you might do it.
3: I will walk it either way. I will do some version of it,
2: counts.
3: I think, anyway.
0: Well done, mate. Now, listen, I've got a challenge for you, and you have to turn on that old phone of yours. Obviously, Pete, you are incredibly, I would say you're more well connected than anyone else in radio. You know, all those years with the K&J show, getting all the big guests. I need you to use that skill. The Pope is coming to Australia in 2 years' time.
3: Yes.
0: I really would love to interview him.
3: Okie dokie. Okay.
0: So I don't know if you've got the direct line to his EA or his PA at the Vatican, but you've got 2 years to make this happen.
3: Okay, October 5, he's here. That's the NRL grand final day.
0: I love the way that the only way Australia could actually convey the news that the Pope is coming to Australia is that someone works out it clashes with the NRL final.
2: Put it in terms of NRL for us to understand.
0: Yes, that's the only way we can understand the context of him coming to Australia. So, Pete, 2 years' time, I really want to be interviewing the Pope.
3: Okay, couple of top line thoughts. The Vatican would be my starting point.
0: Well done. Yes. How do you do this?
3: Thank you.
0: Oh, my word. No, I think I just said call the Vatican.
3: No, I won't call them. I don't know if they have Yahoo.
0: This is why
3: Gmail,
0: we hired you. This is why you were the hot property, why you came on a free transfer.
3: Thank you so much. I mean, if we could isolate this audio at 6:09 a.m. on the 6th of the 8th, 2026, I will get the Pope on the Christian O'Connell Show.
0: Wow. On that date, my friend, here's what I want to do is be starting the show. You're in that beautiful powder blue, your mum's old car, the Commodore.
3: Oh,
0: you're outside the hotel wherever he's staying, okay? And you're getting ready to pick him up to bring him to the show.
3: I can do this. I'm starting to manifest it now. Patsy, I can see your face now going, oh, I don't think this is going to happen. But I promise you.
0: I actually think women with a good chance.
2: If anyone can get it, it's Pete.
0: Two reasons why I'm the person that could probably land this as well. One, I am a Roman Catholic, admittedly a very, very lapsed one. But I've got 2 years to brush up.
3: Exactly.
0: You know, go back and look at the Bible and go back, have a couple of confessions and stuff like this. Let him know my confirmation name is Michael after Saint Michael as well. Name, Christian.
3: True.
1: Yes.
0: Suddenly someone gets a bit confused and thinks it's an actual Christian but I really would love to get him on the show when he's here.
3: It'd be just amazing to talk to him, the stories he could tell.
0: Well, you'll laugh about this, right? So you kind of think, my God, and he's a very progressive Pope as well. You know, he's really saying what needs to be said right now. Normally they don't get involved in politics and war. Over the last couple of months, he's really called out Putin and Trump. It's actually quite rare for him to do that. He's a brilliant speaker as well. Yesterday, Pete, after the show, we're talking about this. We're getting excited about the Pope coming up. It'd be great to see if we could get any time with him or something like that. But just as Kate Lance, she says, she actually threw a pad down. She wrote this. You want to interview the Pope? Bear in mind that when she first started on the show, she was really trying to push the honey badger on me. And I was like, I'm not remotely interested in chatting to the honey badger. The Pope, she actually said, what are you going to chat to the Pope about?
2: What are you talking to him about?
3: Where's the
0: the NRL grand final. Who are you blessing? Who are you cursing?
2: He's the most famous person in the world.
0: Yeah, he is. What are you going to chat to the Pope about?
2: I guess maybe put him in at 6:05.
0: Again, can I just recommend the honey badger?
3: Oh my God.
0: I know you turned him down 4 years ago, but what's the temperature right now? Anyway, 2 years' time, the Pope will be live on the Christian O'Connell Show. Date for diary.
3: Let's go.
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0: Sean O'Connell's show. Yesterday's show, something amazing happened. We were doing our normal What Are the Odds? And during the next 40 minutes, we start to hear from a lot of people called Alice and Claire. I still can't work out what happened yesterday. It was a bizarre turn of events.
1: It's like a full moon or something.
0: Yeah, so it all came from last Wednesday when we were also doing What Are the Odds, which we do every Wednesday. We had this call.
2: My mother-in-law only had boys, but always wanted a girl. And if she had a girl, she was going to call her Alice and Claire. My husband and I got married, and I am Alice and Claire.
0: And then a week later, we get this call yesterday.
3: What are the odds? So I got into the car this morning. Your show came on. There was an Alice and Claire talking about her mother-in-law who wanted to name a daughter Alice and Claire. And guess what my name is?
0: And then a couple minutes later, who are you?
4: Alison Clare. I only turned it on and heard the last caller. I didn't hear the original one. So when you kept repeating the name Alison Clare, I was like, what's going on? This is so bizarre.
0: But there was one more.
5: I'm Alison Clare as well, actually. I was actually listening to the other two Alison Clares, but I heard it a couple of days ago on the radio as well, and I listen to you all the time. And I thought, oh, what's the coincidence with that?
0: Now, I don't know about you guys, my fingers are crossed that we just get even just one more. We're at four Alison Clares at the moment.
6: Amazing.
0: Can we get to 5 by 9? We've made this remix for this.
3: What are the odds? So I got into the car this morning, and guess what my name is?
4: I only turned it on and heard the last caller. What's going on? This is so bizarre.
2: My mother-in-law only had boys, always wanted a girl, and if she had a girl, she was going to call her up.
5: And I listen to you all the time. What's the coincidence with that? Guess what my name is?
3: Alison Clare.
0: Wow. It's a chorus of Alison Clare's. I love it. Can 4 become 5? This morning, are you called Alison Clare?
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0: Martin O'Connell show, 7 o'clock tonight, doing something never done before, from my home to your home. I said to everyone who's going to be pre-ordering my book as a thank you for pre-ordering it. It's out now, by the way, my book, Unscript, that I would do a thing where if you send me the receipt, we do a special thing online, part book club, part whatever is going to happen tonight after 7 o'clock. So everything's set up my end, and it's going to be on Zoom and running it. And this is why I'm a little bit tense when I woke up this morning, like, bloody hell, I hope he's off sick still. And then I heard he's back. Intern Pete.
1: Yes.
0: What are you like on Zoom?
1: Zoom, not my strong point. However, I have been doing it.
0: Suddenly well, at home with us going to be very tense.
1: Shout out to Eric Yun, the CEO of Zoom, who I have emailed yesterday asking for a little bit of
0: technology. Oh, you don't email like, you know,
2: Steve Jobs.
0: Or Tim Cook going, there's a problem. My notes isn't firing up on my iPhone.
1: Well, look, there's a couple of major chases on at the moment. One is to get the Pope in 2028 and then hopefully the CEO.
0: I'll say this
1: Zoom.
0: Way, you've got some big plays in right now.
1: I know, I've got a lot of balls in the court. Okay, so.
0: Excuse me.
1: If we,
0: that's what you did with your day off.
1: I guess to be truly honest, a little bit of anxiety for me. We've got about 12 or so hours, I think, right, until we do the big event tonight live. So if there is a Zoom expert out there that could give me some tips and
0: tricks. You really don't know how to use Zoom.
1: Well, no, I
0: because you're going to be the guy at the back end, sort of. You know when people go into Zoom, they're in that waiting room.
1: Yes.
0: The host knows you're there. And then you're going to have to, like, one by one, let them in.
1: To go behind the curtain a little bit, I did do a dress rehearsal with a few friends yesterday. When I say friends, Abby from our online department and also Caitlin, the executive producer of the show. Caitlin didn't know how to use it. Abby's done a great job sort of researching some bits and pieces, but they've left me in
0: the
1: charge.
0: The first 5 minutes, I think, of At Home with Christian are going to be me yelling at Pete. There's going to be no one. They're all just going to be in the waiting room. You're going to have to put me in the waiting room to do At Home with Christian.
1: Now, because you're the star of the program, I've written out a rough agenda.
0: Can you be a star or something on Zoom?
3: He's a very big star. What, on TikTok? No, on Zoom.
0: Once you get in that waiting room, he just works his magic. Oh, you think he's okay on the radio? You wait till you see him after a couple of wines on Zoom.
1: Australia's number one Zoom broadcaster, Christian O'Connell. There we go.
0: Oh, it's where your old mate Carl is. Doesn't he start next Monday?
1: You're right. So I've got, so this is my rough agenda. 6:30, all ARN staff to join. Now, when I say ARN staff, that's the internal team. So Patsy, get ready for 6:30 arrival.
0: Patsy won't be there tonight.
4: No, I won't be there. I'll be cooking
0: my bangers
4: and mash.
0: I mean, she didn't even come to the book launch last week.
1: Watch it on your phone.
0: But the team have told me you've stolen 3 books.
4: Yeah, I have.
0: Yeah.
4: Absolutely. I have.
0: You were seen. You were seen.
4: Straight on eBay. You didn't sign them, though.
0: Probably get more money that way.
1: So we've got the guests arriving at 6:45, so they can come in. So if anyone has any
0: Why do they need to get there 15 minutes before? They might be coming home from work. They might be getting the dinner ready or whatever. Why are they going to get there 15 minutes beforehand?
1: Okay, so there's some really nice people who have also not used Zoom. So we've got them coming into the room early.
2: Can you actually imagine some of our...
0: Don't.
1: Okay.
2: Yeah. So
1: there is a lovely lady by the name of Helen who's joining. She's 74 years old and she's never used Zoom. So her daughter's coming over to her house
0: to
1: assist
0: her
1: with that as well. So we're very hands-on.
0: Right. She's now the VIP, okay? Yeah. We've got to take good care of her.
1: 100%. And then I've got you arriving.
0: I actually think the 74-year-old, she might be better running the back end of this than you, Pete.
1: Possibly. Now, I've got to read my own handwriting here, but I've got you arriving at a special time of 7:05 or...
0: Why am I getting there? I'll be there at 7. I'm always early for stuff. I'll be there before that. 7:05?
1: Yeah, no,
0: I've got... be logging off going, where is he?
1: Well, that was a bit of a buffer room, or I've got in brackets, or when I text you when we're all ready, which means everyone's settled, everyone's... So, one question for the room right now. I can control to mute and unmute people, right? So when they have questions or whatever it is.
0: Yeah, great.
1: Or do we just trust everyone to unmute?
0: Oh, no. I did some like this before with 300 of them. And, and I still got a photo of me. It's a man. It literally, now you don't need to know the story. You know that someone's struggling right now.
1: Okay. So
0: my family just started to leave me in the house. Oh. They were like, "This is actually uncomfortable to hear." Sharon, you're gonna have to mute your microphone because you know it's like people got stuff going on in the background.
5: Yeah. They're like, "Can you give us another wine, Dave?"
0: And we could all hear it.
1: Oh, so you know what? There's a couple of spaces left, right? So this is for people who have pre-ordered the book. So I guess if you've booked the brought the book already, maybe email us this one. There's a couple little spots there if you want to allow anyone else last minute.
0: Ideally, especially if anyone doesn't know how to use Zoom.
1: Yeah, I'm looking for someone specifically.
2: What about the people that run the 100? Isn't this exactly right up there, Ali?
4: Brilliant idea.
3: I'll text Ando. Who is it who does this? Is it you, Andy?
6: Is it Eric Young?
3: Yes,
1: that's a great idea. If we call Andy, maybe he can help us for sure. That's where we land. So if you're someone, can you... Sorry, I was ringing Andy Lee by mistake there. Hang on. I'll call him later. If we can... I'm looking for someone specifically.
3: I'll tell you what, like I said, anything can happen tonight.
6: Except it going well.
3: So it's gonna, here's the timings for it, mate. It starts at 7 and I'm leaving at 7.07.
7: 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Central Queensland's 4CC.

0: ultimate joke-off. 4CC's Bad Joke Friday, thanks to the Central Lane Hotel, Gladstone's home of entertainment. But is your joke bad enough to win the $50 to spend at the Central Lane? Ultimately, there's two criteria to judge your jokes. A, does it register on Hammo's Laugh-O-Meter? B, is it better than Matsy's joke?
1: They believe that they've found the Pharaoh Rocher.
2: Oh.
0: 4CC's Bad Joke Friday. Call in with your dad joke, pun or cringeworthy one-liner. And you could be laughing all the way to the Central Lane Hotel, Friday mornings on the home of Hammo, 4CC.
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0: Good morning, it's the Christian O'Connell Show. Extra time waster. We're looking for your toaster movies. Best in show, you win a brand new smart toaster, a Breville smart toaster. Rio, you ready to mark?
1: Let's do it.
0: Dawn of the Spread.
1: Silver.
0: Was Russell Crowe the gladiator, or was he gladiate toast?
1: That is genius. Gold. How do you think of that?
0: Well done. Especially this early as well. Kyle, well done. Toasty and the Pussycats.
1: What? Oh, Josie and the
0: Toasty.
1: Oh, wow.
0: Very good.
1: What a reference.
0: Oh, butter, where art thou?
1: Silver, bronze movie.
0: If I had bread, I'd cook too.
1: Move. Oh, we are doing movies. Sorry, God, God.
0: You all right over there?
1: I got thrown by Josie and the Pussycats.
0: Yeah, yeah,
1: no, yes. Threw me into bed. Yes.
0: Reinhardt.
1: Gold.
0: Pop Oppenheimer.
1: Oh, gold as well.
0: Well done, Tracy. The Nutella Professor.
1: Silver.
0: Not sure if you're going to spread honey or jam. Who are you going to call? You got it, my friend. Toastbusters. Well done, Jason. Good gag. The Never-Ending Toaster.
1: Bronze.
0: You know, sometimes you are waiting for ages at a hotel. That the slowest toaster in the world. Bravella's in the Mist.
1: Gold.
0: Well done. But, you know, Harvey will like it. Peanutty Professor.
1: Silver Plus.
0: All right, who is winning?
1: Glad he ate toast,
0: yes,
1: Kyle.
0: Has to be. Carl Smith, you're the winner.
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0: across Gladstone, the Discovery Coast, the Capricorn Coast, Rockhampton, and right across CQ. 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

0: It's a well-known fact here at 4CC that Hammo can be known to stretch the truth. 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

0: Crash and O'Connell show. Time now on the show for small thing that gives you big joy. Last week we heard from Anton. When you get a complimentary marshmallow with your hot chocolate, still not putting it in the drink. Christian, when you order a risky cocktail, but you end up nailing it. it's a very grown-up one. That's a very grown-up one. Mark, when you go to the toilet at a restaurant, come back, your food is there waiting for you. Alison, coffee and cannolis on a Sunday. That small thing, big joy for Alison. For me, there's a couple. I had one last night, putting leftovers in the Tupperware container, and I got the ultimate where you get all four clicks first time.
1: Oh, well done.
0: I didn't, it's rare, isn't it? Because you're like, is this the right lid? Tuck in, clip.
1: Well, I've never had that. That must be so satisfying.
0: It was really satisfying when you get all four. It's like four green lights. Clip, clip, clip, clip. Normally, there's one that just that. And you don't feel as completely airtight in there.
1: Yeah, it's because do you put your lids in the dishwasher?
0: Yes.
1: Yeah, same. I think it warps it a bit.
2: Oh. So
1: it's
2: always a bit.
0: Are you not meant to? No,
1: you're supposed to only put the bottom in the dishwasher and hand. But who's got time for that?
2: Time for that.
0: Yeah. Well, it didn't take that long to hand. What's happened to us? Who's got time for that? Also, the other one yesterday, it was bin day yesterday. The bin bag, the new bin bag, went in first time. You know, often it sticks to itself.
1: Yeah.
0: And it's so, isn't it? You're trying to shake it free and open up to get in there. Went in first time.
1: Wow, you on a roll yesterday.
0: And I'm telling you now, I have a new, maybe we should talk about this on the show this week. Mm-hmm. Your new addictions. This here is a Jakeman's throat sweep. I don't have a sore throat, but when I was in the UK, I went to a chemist and they recommended these things called Jakeman's. They've been going since 1907. Mm. I love the taste of this honey and lemon flavour so much, I brought 8 packets back with me.
2: Wow.
0: Right, I could open up my own independent chemist warehouse. I'd love these throat sweets. I don't have a sore throat or a chesty cough, but I'm getting through 3 or 4 of these a day now. Yeah. I love these things. They are so nice.
1: You can't find them in Australia.
0: No. There are some websites you can get them.
1: Right.
0: I might start being an importer. It might be my side hustle. You'll see me at local markets at the weekend selling them out my car boot. Let's see if there's any left in my secret stash. Rio, what is it for you? Small thing, big joy.
1: We're doing a watch of the hot new show at the moment, Friends. And do you remember?
0: Oh, you're going back from season?
1: Yeah,
0: we're going back. Great idea. We did that during lockdown.
1: It's
0: the whole family.
1: Good.
0: So many great jokes as well. You forget there's so many classic episodes.
1: It's actually aged so well. It's so funny.
0: Oh, no, I don't know. Some of it is aged badly.
1: Yeah, a little bit, but it's
0: I watched
1: funny.
0: It with my two militant feminist daughters, right? And there's a lot of stuff that does not age very well.
1: Right, okay.
0: There's constant sex jokes.
1: Yeah,
0: that kind of. At the time, we didn't. I kept saying this. At the time, we didn't know. I didn't know. I didn't know.
1: And they do this thing that no one does anymore. At the end of the show, they run the credits, and then there's a little extra treat for you at the end where they one extra little scene, a little tag, a little funny.
2: Gift with purchase.
1: Yeah. A little gift with purchase, and I get really excited about it every time.
0: One of the greatest sitcoms ever, that.
1: Mm. So good.
0: Every episode is always very funny.
1: Yes. And you know what? There's something about cameras back in the day. Everyone was more attractive. They're not as, you know, these days, like everything shows too much. The light's really bright.
0: Yeah, right. It's very glary. These high-resolution cameras.
1: Yes.
0: And worst of all now, it's our TV screens.
1: Yes.
0: I was watching something the other day. Now you really notice it when an actor, male actor, has to wear hair dye for a character. It's always this real, like, your nana's hair dye. It's like, it's purple. It's a strange brown. There was something I was watching with the great David Tennant in. I was like, what, DT, what have you done to your hair?
1: Yeah, it's like that soft lighting of the 90s and the cameras. Yeah. Everyone looks gorgeous.
0: Yeah. Is there a filter we can get on our cameras?
1: Yes.
0: I want the Friends filter. Patsy, what's it for you? Small thing, big joy.
2: How's this? A sausage sizzle on a Wednesday. I pulled up to our local supermarket yesterday.
0: Great idea.
2: Just that unmistakable waft of
0: sneaky midweeky
2: beautiful sausages with onions. And it was the local Rotary Club doing a sausage
0: good on
2: sizzle
0: them.
2: On a Wednesday.
1: On a Wednesday.
2: I know.
0: That's a perfect little nice pick-me-up on a Wednesday.
2: Yeah.
0: Isn't it the middle of the week?
2: You know, cold winter's day. Is it the weekend? No, but it's the next best thing. It's Wednesday because there's sausage sizzle at our local.
0: And were the people getting one?
2: Yeah, they were. Yeah, I think everyone was taken back. It's like, hang on, it's Wednesday and there's a sausage
0: sizzle.
2: That's what it takes.
0: That's what it takes when you come to Australia.
2: They're very easy.
0: Listen,
2: to
0: Pope, if you listen to this about your visit in 2 years' time, don't pack the hat. All you got to do is bring some sausages and some snacks, mate. You'll attract a crowd. You won't have to even turn water into wine. Just actually put some sausage and a bit of bread. You'll get a big following and a turnout.
1: Possible census question. onions on a sausage sizzle on top of the sausage, top.
0: You go on top. It's un-Australian any other way. You get that sweet crunch of the onion first thing.
1: But it's safer to have it under. Yeah, but you eat it quickly. You put it on the bottom and then it's not spilling out all over your hands and your wrists.
0: Do you know what I love about the sizzle on Saturday? You know, all the Rotary Clubs outside, Bunnings, right? It's always dads hanging around. It's like moths to a flame, isn't it? Yeah. It's just dads.
3: Yep.
0: Like making small talk, crunchy small talk with each other.
1: Yeah, they love it.
0: It's like a men's club.
3: It really is.
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0: Christian O'Connell Show. Small thing, big joy. Christian, when you order two potato cakes at your local fish and chips, owner gives you three. Oh, nom nom, yes. Henzo, well, you're right. Christian, small thing, big joy. When your toast pops up with exactly the right amount of brownness. Mm. No more extra 30 seconds. Christian, my weekly phone call every Thursday with my BFF while I wait for my daughter to finish tutoring. That's from Tanya. I envy sometimes, but the sisterhood is very powerful. Mm. Honestly, sometimes I hear my wife, she'll chat to her friends. Within 30 seconds, they're deep into what they need to talk about.
1: Yeah.
0: It's incredible.
2: Yeah.
0: There's no booze needed, in other words, with men to try and dislodge the deep inner loss that they're feeling, but they don't talk about. It's immediately. Yeah. Sometimes I hear her crying within 30 seconds, laughing a minute later. She's meta-processing all emotions in a matter of seconds and minutes. It's incredible to see. Mm. The sisterhood is a real thing. Yeah. It's strong.
2: They're a lifeline, girlfriends.
0: Yes.
2: I speak to one in particular every single day.
0: Do you?
2: Yep. And it just is stressful.
0: An old friend, like from childhood.
2: Yeah, yeah. We used to work together.
0: Oh,
2: when we were like 19, and we never miss a beat. We just have to touch base. Our day is better after we've spoken.
0: It's brilliant. My wife is still like that with a friend. She's had, she was a teenager. Yeah, you know, we now live here in Australia, and she lives in Canada now as well. They're in different parts of the world, but within seconds, when they talk to each other, they're back into it.
2: Yeah.
0: Into the brotherhood. Needs to take a look at the sisterhood.
1: Yes, yeah.
0: It is really important. So I get that, Tanya. Why that? You're our phone call every Thursday while you're waiting for your daughter to finish tutoring. That's your you time. It's like therapy. Christian, small thing, big joy. Walking into the gym to find only two people in there. See, this is good as the brotherhood's going to get. A good day for a man is when there's not many other men there to feel intimidated by. Christian, my big joy was today. I got every green traffic light on the way to work. Yesterday it was all red, so it's balanced out. By the way, that Ed Sheeran song was on, about to screw up a piece of paper. And I made something I haven't done since I was a kid, a paper airplane with it.
1: Oh.
0: Did people storm

0: make paper aeroplanes?
1: What do you mean?
0: Like, do kids that's not a great one. I bet you were good at them. I could never make
1: a
0: great one.
1: I was so bad.
0: Can you make one now?
1: No, I'm so bad, so bad. But there were huge
0: at school. This is before we had smartphones. We were making paper aeroplanes. I remember our school had an annual competition.
1: Oh, really?
0: To encourage engineers. I think that's how James Dyson started.
1: I went to a Ben Folds concert where everyone got a piece of paper on the seat, and then you wrote your request.
0: I've seen that one. I watched that one online.
1: Yeah, you fly it down to Ben on the stage. Here's mine.
0: Such a great idea. Maybe we should hold a paper aeroplane competition.
1: Yes.
0: Seriously, it's like an old... That looks... That isn't going anywhere. You and I are lousy at it.
1: That's not anything.
0: No, that's not. That thing's not taken off. Musk isn't hiring you. Dr. John, work on those SpaceX rockets.
1: Oh, my God.
0: Pooja Caitlin, what is it for you, mate? What is the small thing, big joy?
2: This happened to me yesterday. I picked up my drink bottle and I thought, oh, no, is there going to be enough water in here? I opened it. I sculled it because I was thirsty as. The perfect amount of water was in there and I didn't have to get out of my desk to go and get more.
0: You told me she had a good one.
1: I said she has one.
2: That's a good one. The perfect amount. I didn't have to get up.
0: Unsubscribe.
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0: Christian O'Connell Show. Christian, small thing, big joy. When an impatient driver illegally overtakes you for doing the speed limit, only to get stuck behind another car, red light, 100 meters ahead. Yes, Jared, it's the best. Yes. It's the best. The universe. Christian, little thing, big joy. Call it whatever you want, of course. That lightweight feeling after a big poo.
1: Oh,
2: there wow. is.
0: It's real.
2: There's
0: it's a
2: something
0: thing.
2: There.
0: You feel enlightened. Not just physically, spiritually. Christian, small thing, big joy. Picking the right train carriage that arrives at the destination, you're at the escalators / stairs.
2: Yes.
0: Christian, think huge joy getting into bed with fresh sheets.
2: Mm.
0: Worst thing in the world when you come back and your partner stripped the bed.
2: Yes.
0: And,
2: yes.
0: You're like, oh! Yes. And they're not there.
2: Yes.
0: Oh!
2: Mm-hmm.
0: Go, hello!
2: That is the worst.
0: Go! Why? Why? We're the divorce lawyers. Why would you do this to me? Oh, no. It's one of the worst things as an adult, isn't it?
2: I've had that after a night out. You put it in the dryer and you've just forgotten about it.
0: Oh,
2: and you're
0: no.
2: Kind of, no, it's 1 a.m.
0: It's going to take so many calories to sort this out.
2: Yeah.
0: Oh, no.
2: Yeah.
0: Oh, can you get someone there to ask you to come and do it? Oh, no. Now, I have a new idea, and it involves you, Rio, and something that people always say to me, what a unique part of the show is, and there's no other show that has this gift that actually you give, which is the jingles that you sing and make for the show are incredible.
2: Thank you.
0: People coming up to you last week at the book launch. No, they weren't. They were talking about it. So Rio makes and sings, you know, all the jingles for the show, and they really are quite incredible. They're fantastic. So over the years, he's done this. You versus News and a quiz against Patsy.
3: You versus News. You versus News.
0: This should be good fun, actually.
3: Will you beat Petrina Jones or will she beat you?
2: That is good.
0: Also this.
3: What's the year again? What's the year, my friend?
0: And this?
3: You're Amanda.
0: As I was going through all these, I found something that we never did.
2: What was it?
0: What's in your bowl?
2: What's in your bowl?
0: It never came to air.
2: I must say, you sung it.
0: Look.
3: What's that in your bowl?
0: Never made it to air.
3: Or Bran or Uncle Toby's rolled oats.
2: I remember this now. Yes, we were going to just ask people, like, what they have for breakfast.
0: All right, well, let's do that tomorrow, because you've made it. Then it was Tiny Tradies.
3: Tiny Tradies, can they build it? Tiny Tradies, yes, they can!
0: Now, this one here, Psycho Sisters. I did ask for stories about Psycho Sisters. The stories we got were so dark and horrible, we never put any of them on air. But it's a good theme tune.
3: Psycho Sisters, watch out, they're crazy. Tell us your story, it's just a story.
0: Jim, and we found out about that woman that used to work in this building. We invited her in, she was turning 100, Lillian.
3: 100.

0: you remember? She wasn't giving you much.
1: She gave me nothing. Not just that, had a huge go at me because we got her on earlier than we said. She was really pissed for about an hour afterwards. She was. Then there was Irene Gold.
2: Oh,
1: she is old.
3: Irene Gold. She is 100 years old.
1: It's one of my favourites.
3: Outlived Coolio and Harold Holt. She's indestructible. Now she's in a limo.
2: And she just had her birthday a couple of weeks ago.
1: She did. Yeah, 103.
4: Incredible. Amazing.
1: Right, so we know you can sing. It's a gift. Give your good gift freely. I don't want to have this sing a canary in a cage anymore.
2: Thank
1: that
2: you.
1: Comes out occasionally.
2: Mm.
1: No. I've written some words here.
2: Mm-hmm.
1: We've got to imagine now that this is actually happening, this feature.
2: Okay.
1: Rio can sing. You've heard him every week. He's singing something on the show. And now we're putting him to work for you. Once a week, Rio makes someone special a song. Not just any song, their song. Mm-hmm. Their favourite song. The one they belt out in the car. The one that was on at their wedding. The one they've been murdering at karaoke for 20 years. Same tune, same big chorus, but with new words about them. All the stuff they do. All the stuff we love them for. All the stuff you take the mickey out of them for. And then we play it on the radio across the country. Their favourite song, but it's about them. Coming through the speakers and into their hearts. We make you a star. Who's it going to be? What do we call this? Simply your song.
2: Oh, this is your song.
1: Yes.
2: This is your song.
1: So it's their favourite song. Right, yes. Might be Born to Run if it was for me. But we find out about them using our D team of producers that will do research about the person. And then we surprise them. We call them up and go, hey, Maureen, this is your song.
2: I love this. You know what this reminds me of? Do you remember the show This Is Your Life?
1: I still love that. Still
2: this
1: love
2: is
1: that.
2: Your life.
1: Yes.
2: And they were, but this is a song version
1: yes.
2: of that.
1: Yes.
2: I'm on board.
1: And also, what a great gift to surprise somebody with.
2: Yes, it's like those, you know, you get like those books of your life. You
1: yes.
2: ask your mum and dad questions.
1: This is a musical version of this.
2: I actually
1: They've
2: love
1: got
2: this.
1: A gift. No, that will surprise them in the moment, but they can replay. They're immortalized in songs.
2: They could play it at their funeral if they wanted.
1: Well, all right, let's keep it on the bright side of the dial. I didn't think about the eulogy aspects of it. Yes, it's called this week's eulogy. Early eulogy. For our, some of our lot. Actually, not, that's a different feature, actually.
2: I would love to do this.
1: Yeah, well, it wasn't a question.
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0: Central Queensland's own 4CC.

0: Christian O'Connell's show. Christian, I need to know what the tiny tradies was used for.
1: I think we actually did that.
0: Did we actually do it?
2: Yeah, the kids came into the station, remember, and they had to build a flat pack.
0: Flat pack.
1: Yes.
0: This is what we used it for, Jennifer.
3: Tiny tradies, can they build it? Tiny tradies, yes, they can.
0: That was it. Kids doing flat pack.
1: Exactly. Yes. They were really good.
0: They were very, very good. They were a lot better than some of the grown-ups actually on this show. All right, so going to be starting a new feature where you tell us about someone that you'd love us to surprise. I'm calling this Your Song, where you would tell us about their favourite song. We'd find out a bit about them that you told us. And then we would put brand new lyrics about them to their favourite song. Michelle, you're up for doing this.
4: Yes, sounds like fun.
0: All right, so who would you love us to write a song about?
4: My wonderful daughter, Kristen.
0: Now, how old is she?
4: She's 35.
0: Yep, and does she live near you guys? Has she moved now?
4: She's moved. They've moved to Queensland in December.
0: And where are you?
4: I get to see her. Melbourne.
0: Oh, yeah, she's moved state.
1: It's really the great building blocks of a song.
0: It is. It's a heartbreaker and also a heart maker.
4: That's right.
0: All right, so give us a few details about her. What does she do? What does she love doing?
4: She's a wonderful mum to two beautiful girls. She's a wonderful wife to her husband, Dean. And she's a fur baby mum to Nala. She loves being out in the sun, sunshine.
0: The fur baby or your daughter? Who likes being out in the sun? Just so we don't start singing about the wrong thing.
1: She likes the sun.
0: Yeah.
1: Any hobbies, Michelle?
4: Yes, so she swims. She used to play hockey. She's currently a lifeguard at a local pool.
0: She sounds incredible. She does so much. And listen, what song would you want this, the bespoke song written to the tune of?
4: Guns N' Roses, Sweet Child of Mine.
0: Oh, ooh. Wow. This is a tearjerker. I love this. There won't be a dry eye in the cars of Australia when we do this one.
1: Testing the old vocal range.
0: Yeah, I mean, going straight into Axl Rose. You struggled with Cisco. we love it. Michelle, okay, stay there. Let's go to Sue now. Good morning, Sue. Welcome to the show.
5: Good morning, Christian. Oh, my God, I am so happy I got through. This has me written all over it for my husband.
0: Oh, Britt, tell us about your husband, Sue.
5: My husband's name is Rocco. It's coming up to our 29th anniversary of our wedding.
0: Congratulations.
5: For which he actually chose his favourite song for our bridal dance, which was our song. And he's also turning 60 this year. So I was like, oh, my God, wow. This is me. We have to get this.
0: So much to write about in a feature that I called after the Elton John song, Your Song. This would be brilliant. So in a couple of weeks' time, you mark 29 years being married.
5: Yes, in November, it's our 29th anniversary. October's his 60th. We've got our son's 21st is this weekend. We have so much going on. And I was like, this is me. He's a diehard footy fan. He's a diehard musician. One of his favourite things at the moment is to write speeches and put his own snippets of songs to them to relate back to the people. I'm always like, hon, we don't have time. He's like, no, I can do this.
1: That's
5: can't
1: beautiful.
5: Do it very well.
0: That's such a sweet story. We already get the feel for this guy. Rocco sounds amazing.
5: Do you know what? Rocco is the best dad. He's a great bloke. He is so chilled and laid back, but would do anything for anyone. We met at the Bourbon and Beefsteak nightclub back in the day. I know, it's tragic, right? Our kids are
0: This is how people used to meet in nightclubs.
5: I know. Our kids are like, please don't tell people that. Like, that's really cheating. we have four kids. It's just, yeah, he would absolutely
0: Sue.
5: Love this.
0: Sue, you're going to be the first one. We have to do this. This is incredible.
5: Just
0: after almost 29 years of marriage, just to clearly hear how and love you both are as well. Yeah. It's incredible.
5: We are. He puts up with me, can I tell you? Our son's 21st. I'm like a crazy woman possessed this week, getting ready. And he's like, take it easy, hon. Take it easy. I'm like, don't tell me to take it easy.
0: All right, Rocco's going to be the first one. Yeah, we're going to do this one. All right, we'll be in touch.
5: He's going to die. He's
0: going to
5: die.
0: Well, hopefully not. Hopefully he makes it to the 60th.
5: No, we can't afford to lose any listeners.
0: You're going to be the first one. Thank you so much for calling up as well.
5: Thank you.
0: And did you say you got the birthday, someone's birthday this weekend? Someone's 21st?
5: Yeah, my son's 21st this weekend.
0: Have a lovely weekend.
5: Thank Thank you.
0: See you soon. Speak soon.
5: Oh, that's amazing.
6: I'm tired, Grandpa.
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0: Ford Double C. We're at the back end of the NRL season. It won't be long until we're saying goodbye to another year of NRL and saying goodbye to our favourite segment with Hammo and Macca.
1: Bye-bye, Barry. Barry, goodbye.
2: You shot that.
1: I thought that's a good rhyme, that one.
0: But there's a little more of that to come. 4CC's footy tipping competition with a jackpot spend to win at the Baroran Hotel. Well, bit jackpot sometimes.
3: Listener this week will be tipping against me. If they don't win, it'll jackpot. Yours don't jackpot much, do they?
1: What are you trying to say, Hammo?
0: Yeah. Nominate now on our Facebook page and take on Macca and Hammo in the 4CC footy tipping competition. Yeah! Hurry, there's not much time left. Thanks to the number one pub in Baroran, the Baroran Hotel on 4CC.
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8: Hi, I'm Glenn Butcher, your state member for Gladstone. New e-bike laws came into effect on the 1st of July, and there are some important changes riders need to be aware of. And these include a 12 km/h speed limit when riding near pedestrians, new powers for police to seize and destroy illegal devices, random breath testing for riders, and stronger penalties where parents may be held responsible if children under 16 unlawfully ride an e-bike or e-scooter. Labor will continue to hold the LNP to account for delivering unfair laws that don't get the balance right for Queenslanders.
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10: This is the Christian O'Connell Show, up all night.
11: Well, hello there, Amanda. How are you today?
12: I'm very well. How are you going?
11: I've just been working head down, bum up on your Logies campaign.
12: What have you been doing while your head's down, your bum's up?
11: I've been just working, grinding away.
12: To what purpose?
11: So you win the Logie.
12: Grinding away how?
11: By just getting the word out there, taking the word to the streets.
12: With your bum in the air.
11: Well, yeah, that's an old saying. I know that you're probably not familiar with head down and bum up.
12: I am. But
11: for the hardworking Australians, they know exactly.
12: What work is involved?
11: Well, look behind you at the poster I've put in the studio.
12: Oh, wow.
11: See? Vote for Amanda, Best Newton Award for Most Popular
12: the
11: Presenter.
12: The Best Newton Award.
11: Yeah, it's a typo. Best Newton.
12: It says Bert Newton Award.
11: Head to tvweedlogies.com.au, follow the prompts to it. Hey, your head lines up with your head there.
12: Actually, I haven't even voted yet.
11: What, you haven't voted?
12: No, I haven't.
11: Jeremiah Rye has voted.
12: It feels unseemly. Well, have you, Ryan?
13: Yeah, I have. Yeah.
12: It feels unseemly to vote for myself, but everyone does it,
11: Channel
12: don't they?
11: 10 sent in a thing. Sam Pang.
12: Have you voted for him instead of me?
11: I like Sam Pang. No, I'm not going to vote for Sam Pang, but I love him.
12: Who am I up against? Let's have a look. I'm up against Hamish Blake,
11: yep.
12: Julia Morris.
11: Okay, so I've got
12: Larry Emder, Lisa Miller, and Robert Irwin.
11: Right. Never heard of any of them. These are all the things that I've learned about these people. Hamish Blake, taken by Big Lego. He's in cahoots with Big Lego. Julia Morris, big bug. I'm a celebrity, get me out of here.
12: I'm seeing a theme.
11: Larry Emder, big chase.
12: Okay.
11: Lisa Miller.
12: Is this what you've been doing while you've had your bum in the air?
11: Big dog. Okay. And Robert Owen, big croc.
12: And what am I?
11: You're a big deal.
12: Okay. Nicely saved. Well, I'm going to start voting. How do I do it?
11: Then we might be sometime. Have you got the internet on your phone?
12: Yes, I do have the internet on my phone.
11: TVWeekLogies.com.au. Type that in.
12: Yep, I have typed
11: that in. Do that. While Amanda works that out, you can call us and play the Fast Five if you wish. We'd love to hear from you.

0: by there. It's Jonesy and Amanda driving you home. You voted for yourself.
1: I voted for myself. Mm-hmm. I voted for Andrea Lamb as Best New Talent.
0: Uh-huh.
1: I voted for the piano, the show. I voted for various other things along the way.
0: What various other things?
1: It's like religion. You don't talk about it. Wages, you don't talk about it. Some of those things are private.
0: Okay.
1: My medical records are private.
0: This is akin to a bit of a Don Burke, isn't it, of all those years ago when he hosted Burke's Backyard.
1: But he voted more than once. He'd get all the staff to cut the coupons out, allegedly, from the TV
0: and they'd
1: week.
0: Send them in.
1: Yeah.
0: Yeah.
1: Yeah.
0: You really...
1: But I'm allowed to... You're allowed to cast
0: I want
1: vote.
0: You to...
1: I would be an idiot to not vote for myself. Don't you think?
0: Yeah. You sure you haven't voted for Julia Morris?
1: No, I double-checked that I was in the
0: clear.
1: You
0: voted for the right person, Amanda Kelly. You got the spelling right.
1: Well, I didn't have to spell. I said, press a button.
0: Good. TVWeekLogies.com.au. This is going to happen for you, friend.
1: Look, I don't know. And to be honest, this feels so much lighter than last time I was up for
0: don't
1: stuff.
0: Don't you worry about
1: this
0: that.
1: This time I'm just thrilled to be in the mix at 158 years old.
0: You worry your pretty little head about
1: it. What about the one I've got on today?
0: Or that one.
1: Thank you.
0: Let's get into the Fast Five.
2: How fast can this thing go?
3: Faster than the speed of light.
4: Jonesy and Amanda.
5: Fast Five.
1: Anna is in Turnstile Park. Hi, Anna.
6: Hey, how are you?
0: How's things in Turnstile Park, Anna?
6: Going well. Just ready to go away for the weekend.
0: Good. Oh, and we have your support for Amanda for the Logies?
1: This makes me uncomfortable.
6: Absolutely.
0: Yeah.
1: Thank you. Thank you.
0: Because, Anna, you felt like I did, let down when she didn't win.
1: No, let's not go
0: all
1: into
0: all those
1: this.
0: Years ago.
1: Let's
0: twice.
1: Not go into that.
0: You were robbed twice.
1: No, we don't need to go into
0: robbed.
1: History.
0: You were, and you were robbed by shenanigans. And if anyone's the king of shenanigans, it's this little black duck here.
1: So what does that mean?
0: Meaning, if we're going to do shenanigans, let's do shenanigans.
1: Please, can we not do shenanigans?
0: Well, okay. Well, Anna, can you just vote for Amanda?
1: Anna,
6: I will.
1: Thank
6: definitely.
1: You. Here's question one. I'm not, like, Ryan has written this, and Ryan, I'm calling you out here.
7: Yeah.
1: Just that I don't know if the question matches the answer.
7: Okay.
1: The question says, what phrase is used to describe the failure to have two mutually exclusive things at the same time? But sometimes this phrase can also mean you can have both things at the same time. Do you know what I'm saying, Ryan?
7: Okay.
0: Amanda,
1: Anna,
6: I will.
1: Thank
6: definitely.
1: You. Here's question one.

0: Were you close?
1: No, you read the question.
2: Not
1: right?
2: quite. All right, here we go. What phrase is used to describe the failure to have two mutually exclusive things at the same time?
0: Oh, okay, mate.
2: Assassinate.
1: Is that making it easier for you, Anna?
3: No.
1: No, no, it isn't. No, and why don't you just buzz her out as well? Thank you, Ryan.
2: I'm not running the quiz anymore.
0: We still have us.
1: Yes, we're trying to get people
0: still
1: support
0: have Anna's
1: here,
0: support.
1: Ryan.
0: Laura's in Hastings. Hello, Laura.
1: Hello, Laura.
4: Hi, guys. How are you?
0: We have your support. It's okay, no doubt about
1: thank
0: that.
1: You. Let's just move 100%. On from that. Thank you.
0: Good.
1: Now, Ryan, I always like your questions.
2: Yeah.
1: I know the answer to this, but I don't know if it matches the question.
0: I must say, it's good to have two other people fighting here and not me.
1: Well, what do you think, what do you think, Brendan?
0: I think whatever you think.
1: The question here, Laura, is what phrase is used to describe the failure to have two mutually exclusive things at the same time? I propose that this phrase can also mean you're trying to have both things at once, and you can.
0: Can you?
1: Yeah.
2: But the whole thing is you can't.
1: That's maybe no, you can. You're trying to have this and that, and maybe you can. Do you know what the phrase is, Laura?
4: Have your cake and eat it too.
1: Have your cake and eat it. I'd say that some people can have their cake and eat it too. It doesn't mean you can't. Where does it say you can't have cake and eat it?
2: I think that's the whole point of the phrase is you can't have cake and eat it at the same time.
1: But
2: you can't have two things.
1: That is true. That is the point. But often people are saying they're lucky. They're able to have their cake and eat it too.
2: I'm not writing the quiz anymore.
1: I know, I've upset you now.
0: It's one job.
1: All right, let's go to Cover Me.
0: Yeah.
5: Cover me. I got you covered, boss.
1: This one will annoy me as well.
0: This is an old school computer cover of which song, Laura?
1: Face off.
0: Laura.
4: And thrown it all away. I don't know what it's called.
1: Oh, no. That means we've got to hear it again.
0: Laura, thank you for your support.
1: Thank you.
0: Amanda's getting very tense as we're a week and a half.
1: Oh, that's not why.
0: No, there's a lot.
1: That's not why I'm tense.
0: Yeah, there's a lot of pressure on this. Oh. But don't worry. We are your wing people. The world is your wing people. Once
1: the world is your wing people.
0: The world is your wing people. Why don't you call us Play the Fast Five?
6: Better music and more of it.
7: Turn it up.
6: Four double C.

0: Hello there, it's Jonesy and Amanda driving you home across Australia, and we are into it.
1: How fast can this thing go?
2: Faster than the speed of light.
3: Jonesy and Amanda.
2: Fast five.
4: We're up to question two, which is cover me.
5: Cover me.
2: Cover me.
6: Cover me.
7: I got you covered, boss.
4: Trevor is in Cabramatta. Hello, Trevor.
8: Hello, Jonesy and Amanda.
0: Hello, Trev.
4: Trev, I'm sorry, but you're going to have to listen to this. This is an old school computer covering which song?
0: Okay.
4: Do you know the song?
8: That was horrible, but I think it's Queen Bohemian Rhapsody.
4: Yes, it is.
0: Yeah. Brian Finney. Freddie would be spinning in his grave. Put a gun against his head. What was the name given to the CIA project in the 1960s, which intended to use cats to spy on the Kremlin and Soviet embassies?
4: This actually happened.
0: Was it A, Project Acoustic Kitty, B, Project Sneaky Kitty, or C, Project Smart Kitty?
8: And I listened to the last one again. What did you say? The last
0: Project Smart Kitty.
4: So you've got Project, you've got A, B, or C, Acoustic Kitty, Sneaky Kitty, or Smart Kitty?
8: I would say A.
4: It is Acoustic Kitty. This is actually quite fascinating. The CIA spent around $20 million over 5 years surgically turning a real cat into a listening device. It implanted a microphone in its ear canal, a radio transmitter at the base of its skull, and apparently the first Acoustic Kitty mission was to eavesdrop on two men in a park outside the Soviet embassy in Washington. The cat was released but was allegedly hit by a taxi almost immediately.
0: No, it's not good.
4: No. Maybe that explains what was going on with Pinky.
9: Got a wild cat on our hands.
0: Good old Pinky. Jerry Seinfeld is the creator and host of a show called Comedians in Cars. Doing what, Trevor?
8: Comedian in Cars. Oh, Jerry Seinfeld. Oh, God, I think I'm going to get...
0: Thank you for your support for Amanda's tilt for the best
4: okay, let's not...
0: TV
4: let's, I feel like we're corralling people. Let's just move through that.
0: Sarah is in Casuarina.
4: Hi, Sarah.
10: Hi, how are you?
4: Very well. Jerry Seinfeld has... a TV show. He's the host and creator of it. Comedians in Cars doing what?
10: Coffee?
4: Yeah.
0: Getting
4: coffee.
0: It's a good show.
4: He picks up a guest in a car. He's a big car head, got incredible cars. Goes to a cafe or a restaurant and they have coffee and they talk.
0: You should do that. Maybe that's a show that you could do.
4: So you can hear all the famous people just screaming in horror as I drive them around the block.
0: And you pick up the wrong people. You'd have Daryl Summers in the back. No, you were supposed to...
4: You're saying I shouldn't have picked
0: him up? No, you were supposed to pick up Eddie Maguire. Oh. You've got Daryl.
4: Question number five. It's been reported that a stray piece of SpaceX rocket, this is Elon Musk's space project, a piece the size of a school bus has officially crashed into what? It's up in space. What do you think it crashed into? Crashed into Sarah, by the sound of it.
0: We have your support, though, for Amanda's lady tilt. Margaret is in Malomba.
4: Hi, Margaret.
11: Hello.
0: So hello, Margaret.
4: There's a SpaceX Robert is my boyfriend, a SpaceX rocket owned by Elon Musk, and at various parts of a rocket's journey, things come off it.
0: Yep.
4: So a stray piece the size of a school bus has come off.
0: That's a big stray piece.
4: It is. It's all this space junk floating around, but it's crashed where? What did it crash into? It has bounced off, but what did it crash into?
11: I heard yesterday they were trying to deliberately do it into the moon.
4: Oh, was it deliberate that they did it?
11: I thought I heard that.
0: Yeah. Well, there you go.
4: You know,
0: Either way, it went into the moon.
4: I wonder if he has to pay damages.
0: I don't know.
4: Has the moon
0: got third party?
4: Maybe. Who knows?
0: Comprehensively insured.
4: The man in the moon comes out and says, what's going on?
0: What's happened here? Margaret, congratulations to you. You've won the Jam Pack, a $250 Visa gift card, and no doubt we would have your support for Amanda's Tilt at the Bert Newton Award for Most Popular TV Presenter.
11: Obviously.
4: Thank you, Margaret. And Brendan, I like how you're pronouncing it correctly for the first time because it's on the screen behind my head.
0: Yeah, that's good. I'm looking at your face in front of a face of your face. It's like I'm in the...
4: Hall of Mirrors?
0: If you'd like to play the Fast Five, jonesydemanda.com.au. Wake up to
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0: Hi there, it's Jonesy Demander driving you home. What I failed to mention the other night, free movie. You know my theory of the free movie?
1: What's your theory of the free movie? You see a movie and it's free, even though you pay a lot of money for your streaming services, Brendan. You would rather, even though you do pay for that and you do have streaming services, you would rather watch a movie for free on free-to-air television with ads.
0: Free movie is the universe deems that you're going to watch this movie. The TV's on, you're walking past, it's starting, you see like the Columbia Pictures or Universal or Paramount, and you think, what's this movie? And you hear the start and you go, oh, this is whatever. So I'm walking past SBS, and usually SBS, you know, you don't get a movie of this calibre.
1: Oh, what was it?
0: The free movie the other night was the 1985 cinematic masterpiece.
1: What was it?
0: Commando. With Arnold Schwarzenegger.
2: They hunted him down.
3: You know, Colonel, we went to a lot of trouble to find you.
2: They murdered his friends, and they took the only thing he would kill for.
4: If you want your kid back, then you gotta cooperate, right?
3: Wrong.
2: Now, somewhere, somehow, someone's gonna pay.
0: Yeah.
1: I did. You said it was free. I paid just listening to that.
0: Oh, have you not seen Commando?
1: No. Romantic comedy, is
0: so
1: it?
0: So Arnold Schwarzenegger, Ray Dawn Chong.
1: Someone take
0: I'll
1: his
0: say
1: kid.
0: A smoking hot Ray Dawn Chong in this.
1: I haven't
0: this.
1: Heard that name for a long time.
0: Ray Dawn, she was everywhere.
1: Yeah, she was.
0: She is great in this. And Aussie actor Vernon Wells.
1: Don't know him.
0: Mad Max 2, he played Wes,
1: He played Wes in Mad Max 2.
0: He plays the baddie. He sounds like Brian Brown, actually, in it. And he's dressed a little bit.
1: It's an old storyline.
0: Looks like he's dressed for the Mardi Gras.
1: It's an old storyline of, isn't it Taken? It's all those
0: Ransom.
1: It's great. Okay. It's all the same stuff.
0: You want the synopsis?
1: No, I think I heard it in that audio before.
0: Arnie plays Matrix. He's a Special Forces commando. And he's retired because he's got his daughter and he's living in his secluded ranch and enjoying...
1: With Ray Dawn Chong?
0: No. Anyway, Vernon Wells plays Bennett and he was a supposed mate of Matrix, but he's gone to these mercenaries and the mercenaries live in some sort of Ecuadorian country and they want to bump off this opposition leader to the dictator. So they want to get the crack squad back together. So this Bennett guy says the only way he can do it is get Matrix on the team.
1: And Matrix will only join if you steal his kid.
0: Yeah, because he's in retirement. What, have you seen this movie?
1: Oh, wow. You know, I can't follow these and even I could see that coming.
0: And it's Alyssa Milano, like a nine-year-old Alyssa Milano as the child. Anyway.
1: Where does Ray Dawn Chong come into it?
0: Well, this is what happens. They put Arnie on the plane to fly to whatever it's called and with a dude, a security guard that's watching him. Arnie dispatches on him before they even take off.
5: So that will be showing our feature film. Your flight attendants are Susan and Lance, and I'm Susan. We're here to make your trip as comfortable as possible. Thank you and have a safe and enjoyable flight.
6: Yeah, excuse me. How long is the flight?
5: We land in Valverde in exactly 11 hours.
6: Thank you. And do me a favor. Don't disturb my friend. He's dead tired.
0: So he has 11 hours. So old mate's dead on the plane with a hat on his face.
1: Why do you have to kill him?
0: Because he's making sure he doesn't get off the plane. Matrix gets off the plane before it takes off through the nose wheel.
1: Oh,
0: and then that's when he meets Ray Dawn Chong.
1: Who's also hiding in the nose wheel.
0: She's not hiding in the nose
1: wheel.
0: She's
1: on the nose
0: wheel. She's a hostie, just come back from a long flight, and he steals her car. And then he goes around dispatching all the baddies to find out
1: kidnapped.
0: Where he's. Yeah, but he wants to find out where his daughter is.
1: So the kid
0: at.
1: Hasn't gone overseas.
0: Yeah, so he's dispatching the baddies, but at the same time delivering snappy dialogue like.
7: Remember, Sally, when I promised to kill you last?
8: That's right, Major. You did.
7: I lied.
0: And drops him off a cliff. And then it finally ends with Bennett, Vernon Wells, as the baddie, and Matrix throws his pipe and it goes through his guts into a big steam pot. And he says,
7: let off some steam, Bennett.
0: And there's little Alyssa Milano up in the wings. Dad, and there you go. And then he gets onto the plane with Ray Dawn Chong, who goes from a stewardess to a pilot and flies a flying boat out of there.
1: And are they romantically linked?
0: You don't see it, but you see Arnie and some budgie smugglers. Like he's quite impressive. It's a good rig. So that's on SBS.
1: All right.
0: And this is what Pauline wants to defund.
1: I know. Imagine, Brendan, if you'd had to pay subscription services to see that. Imagine.
0: Do yourself a favour.
1: Please. Well, coming up next, we spoke about Miranda Kerr's unusual breakfast eating habits. I'm going to compare those to some of Bear Grylls that I've
9: seen. Wind down with Jonesy and Amanda.
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0: Hello there, it's Jonesy D'Amato driving you home this Thursday, the 6th of August.
1: We spoke on the show yesterday about fabulous supermodel Miranda Kerr. She still looks absolutely incredible, although she's no longer modelling. But that doesn't come easy. She said she'd had some health issues, but she's very strict about what she eats. This is how she spoke about breakfast on a podcast recently.
2: Oh, I don't do eggs.
3: Okay, so what's a breakfast for you?
2: I do protein, so I eat meats like venison,
3: oh, yeah.
2: Bison,
3: yeah.
2: Lamb. I eat all the meats that aren't mass produced.
3: So you're not doing sushi?
2: Oh, never.
3: Never.
2: Parasites.
3: I know.
0: I feel like bison tonight.
1: All the meats that aren't mass produced, like giraffe. I mean, where do you draw the line? I don't know.
0: Well, I think it's giraffe. Cattle. She doesn't. Have you eaten giraffe?
1: Yeah. I went to a restaurant in Nairobi called Carnivore.
0: Oh.
1: And there they farm them to eat them.
0: Right. What did you ask for? The neck?
1: Why the long neck?
0: What's it taste like?
1: It all just tastes like gamey kind of food.
0: Yeah, but...
1: But at the restaurant, if you were a vegetarian, as our sound recordist was, someone took us along with Beyond 2000.
0: Yeah.
1: He wasn't thrilled because everywhere you looked, there was something on a rotisserie.
0: Of course.
1: Even at one point, there was looked like a tiny squirrel. Everywhere you looked, the space was taken up with something spinning over some hot coals. But the reason I'm bringing this up again is I've come across some of the stuff that Bear Grylls likes to chow down on. He seems to like putting himself in really dangerous situations. You see recently some footage of him being weed on by Mel B. Because, an emergency. Someone's urine has to be on my leg.
0: You know, I'm not the biggest outdoorsy guy in the world, but I have spent a bit of time in the outdoors. I've never had the need to wee or be weed upon because of a situation.
1: He seems to like doing this. Here's some of the stuff that he's eaten.
4: I've eaten loads of scorpions before, but they've always been raw and disgusting. But when you cook them, they're actually quite nice.
5: I must say, I've never eaten raw goat's testicles before.
4: Beetles, a couple of moths as well. Even got a praying mantis. Probably the easiest way of eating this is to make a bug patty out of all of these things. See what we've got in here. Oh, God.
1: He's eaten raw rat brain, but he had to eat it for calories in a survival scenario because he hadn't had a protein shake for 2 hours. He's eaten tarantulas, cooked or raw, depending on the situation.
0: Oh, okay.
1: Yeah, that makes a nice difference.
0: Like oysters.
1: He's had water squeezed from elephant dung. He filtered that from fresh elephant droppings in case there was some emergency hydration issues.
0: Mm-hmm.
1: And his own urine,
0: once
1: again, in an emergency situation.
0: Sure.
1: But the latest thing he's eaten is this.
4: So what are we going to do? Am I going to pick all the little bits of nuts out of this bear poo, wash them off and eat them? Okay,
1: yes,
4: come on then. Let's do this. Remember, you only try this if you're desperate for food.
0: Or your Bear Grylls.
4: I'm going to wash this off. The brown stuff is what I want to get off. So then you're left with those little bits like that. That's really as clean as I can get it. And it's only half digested by the bear. Another bit there.
0: Okay.
4: Just give me a second to rinse my mouth out.
0: Oh, okay.
1: And now let's play spin the bottle.
0: Let's kiss nature's Chiquito.
1: I'm thinking that bison's looking pretty good right about now. Well, coming up in the next hour,
0: brought his own again.
1: We have lots of things to discuss, including can you relax at home in a pair of jeans?
0: That's coming up.
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16: For the people.
0: I'm not happy with my shaving situations. For years, I used the electric razor. I liked the electric razor. It was good. Then one day it broke and I had to use my wife's just razor.
1: Leg razor.
0: Yeah, whatever she shaves, I don't know. And then I...
1: Peeling paint.
0: I was using it. I thought, actually, this is a close shave. It's not too bad. And then I was talking to Jem Y. Rye about this, and he says every day he shaves in the shower, and this was some time ago.
17: Yeah, well, I think you're in the shower already.
0: Yeah, yeah, yeah.
17: Your you know, the water is like a natural lubricant.
0: Yep.
17: So
0: yep.
17: You can kind of use, you just go for it.
1: And you still use shaving cream, don't you?
17: Well, if you're in the shower, you kind of, yeah.
1: You don't have to.
0: I don't know. I don't know how hardcore you are, but yeah, I do get the.
1: So you're taking shaving advice from Ryan, who's only been shaving for about 2 years.
0: No, well, I've been in the electric razor for so long, but lately I don't know what's happened. I keep getting this. See around here.
1: I've been watching you play with the side of your mouth. What's it doing?
0: I just can't get that part.
1: Explain what you're doing.
0: Around the side of my mouth.
1: This is radio.
0: Yes. What's this part of my mouth called?
1: The side of your mouth.
0: What? Is there
1: hair on it?
0: Yeah, it's like a stiff bristle. And then I've heard as you get older, that's why old blokes grow beards.
1: Why?
0: Because they're too hard to shave and they're just done with it. That's what happens.
1: Why won't those be? You can't get a close shave on them.
0: I'm in there. I'm like, you know, I just can't. I can't get it. And all those ads that you see, you know, this blade takes the.
1: Yeah, but you see men who are 35 doing those ads.
0: The bristle and all that sort of stuff. But you see, look at. Ryan's face.
1: He's clean face now.
17: Mm, yeah. I can't really grow much of a beard, though, to be honest.
0: No, that's true. Yeah. Everyone was saying that.
17: What?
0: I think.
1: Have you ever had a cutthroat situation? Is that what it's called?
0: But a cutthroat razor?
1: Where they use the strap and then steam
0: the
1: you up. No, but it's a very nice experience. You can go into the city and have that done.
0: Is this you?
1: And my knuckles. Well, coming up next, Double A Chattery, a very interesting chat this week. I'll tell you more about it next.
0: Amanda's podcast drops today.
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0: Hello, it's Jonesy and Amanda driving you home. You know what's Goldie?
1: Jones and Goldie.
0: You know what's Goldie?
1: Tell me.
0: Double A Chattery, DAC, drops today. Amanda's Side Hustle podcast with forensic psychologist / friend Anita McGregor.
1: Interesting doing a podcast with Anita, who is a forensic psychologist. And forensics
0: means... Is she friend first or forensic psychologist second?
1: Friend first. A forensic psychologist or anyone that works in the forensic field, you can have forensic accountants. These are, or forensic psychiatrists. These are people who work within the police system or the justice system. So, for example, Anita sees clients who are up on charges, they might be on parole. She does assessments of whether people should be released, all that kind of stuff.
0: Are they called clients? Yes, she's called criminals.
1: Brendan, they're clients.
0: Right.
1: And that's what's interesting. It's interesting you say that because, in a way, that's what this episode is about. This is the truth of the story is that we are, as a society, we are better off if people go through the justice system, are rehabilitated, come out the other side and rejoin society. And there are many ways in which the system is trying to help people do that. Because I know looking at many parts of the media, it's easy to think a baddie is a baddie and they don't stay in prison long enough. We are better off if people are rehabilitated.
0: Certainly.
1: And a huge number of people who are in this forensic and justice situation have mental health issues. That's not a surprise. So Anita brought in a colleague that she has who she works with through the university, and he is a lived experience contributor. And what that means is his name is Andrew Patiacci, and he himself has had mental health issues. He has been in prison, and he has come through the system.
0: What did he do?
1: I don't know. But he has come through the system, out the other side, and he now works in what they call lived experience. So when a client comes in or someone is before the justice system and they are in the drop zone of their horror, he steps in and there are they have access to psychologists, psychiatrists, all the rest of it. But sometimes you need someone who can say, I've been there.
2: I would say that I meet them at their admission when they're acutely unwell. So I get to see them at essentially what I consider their lowest point of their mental health. And I get to work alongside them and show that role modelling, that positive role modelling in a way that by the end of 3 or 4 years, a transition from acutely unwell to rehabilitated.
1: You're on that journey with them for that long.
2: Start to finish, mostly, yes.
1: Wow.
2: So with the length of time that I get to spend them, I get to know them quite well. They're just people like you and I that have been found unwell, mentally unwell, and have landed themselves in a forensic psychiatric facility.
1: So
2: transition from acutely unwell to rehabilitated.

0: lucky in our country to have these resources. That's what really struck me, is that they have access to someone like Andrew, access to someone like Anita, all the way along there. And as he says, to open up to someone who's trying to assess you and help you, you have to be really vulnerable.
1: Sure.
0: And if you have mental health issues, if you've been, if you've committed a crime, you're incarcerated, who wants to do that? But to have someone who says, who understands where you've been and says, come on, I can hold your hand and I can help you here because I know what you're going through. I know what this is like, makes such a difference. And Anita said having someone like Andrew or these lived experience contributors, whether they might be a lived experience in various different ways. She has Aboriginal advisors who help her to deal with those sorts of clients. All these different people who work in advisory capacities help these therapists as well learn how to deal with clients. So all the way through, I just find it fascinating that these people are working within the system.
1: And it takes away the stigma, as you say, because I guess when you're a criminal, if you're a murderer, then largely there's going to be something mentally wrong with you.
0: Well, there's a million crimes that people are in prison for that aren't murdering.
1: Sure.
0: But yes, it may be, or maybe, maybe there were circumstances. I'm not condoning murder, but who knows what.
1: Did they get to there?
0: How
1: do you nip it in the bud?
0: How did they get to there? What do we learn from that to nip the bud way back here when the oil light's blinking saying something's not
1: There's something going on back here.
0: Look at what's going on back there.
1: Yep.
0: It's a learning experience for everybody. And as a society, as I said, we are all better off when these people, when this system works.
1: And we see that a lot in grooming cases, which we're seeing quite at the moment with the Alan Jones case about grooming of young people. And that's sort of stuff where that person feels that everything they've got is going to be taken away from them and then it comes back to them later in life.
0: Yeah.
1: And that's there's a million stories like that.
0: A million stories like all of it.
1: It's fascinating.
0: It is fascinating, but I'm just very grateful that we have people who are working in the system to help us all stay safer and help all our citizens be better.
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0: It's Jonesy and Amanda driving you home across Australia this Thursday, the 6th of August.
1: This is something that I'd like to know your opinion on. I mentioned this casually before, that I heard a podcast, or I heard a snippet of a podcast. It's called Staying Relevant Podcast with two men, Sam Thompson and Pete Wicks. And they were discussing wearing jeans at home or being comfortable in jeans at home. This is part of the conversation.
2: Also, relaxing in jeans, that is a weird one.
3: Do you know this? Everyone knows this.
2: I do. So this is the thing, because I'm so used to it that it doesn't seem weird. But then when I think about it, I don't actually know people who do like chill out in a pair of jeans.
3: Right. So this is what I'm wearing today. Mm. We've got a long day in the office. I'll go home and this is what I'll wear till I go to bed.
2: I thought you could start sleeping in. No. You put on a fresh pair of jeans.
3: To be honest with you, I probably won't even take the boots off. I'll sit at home. This is what I will wear until I go to bed.
1: And when I mentioned this earlier, just as a chat around the office, Jenna, who works with us, said she looked at me like I'd suggested I was going to murder people. She was going, that makes her feel sick.
0: What does Jenna do?
1: She said the minute she gets home, she has to take off her outdoor clothes because she doesn't want that on her furniture. And it's not just for comfort. She does not want outdoor clothes like that.
0: So what does she put on it? Pajamas?
1: Yeah, or other clothes, comfy at home clothes. Uh-huh. And so that's what the debate has been. I've seen some of the comments online. Someone said here, my husband chills out in jeans after his bath. It's very English, isn't it? But many people have said the minute, and I'm the same, the minute I get home, I will put on jammies.
0: Do you put on the robe?
1: I put on jammies.
0: Bob and Blanche.
1: Because I can't relax wearing a pair of jeans. How about you, Brendan? You wear Kevlar jeans, which are even weirder to be relaxing in.
0: Well, they're very comfortable.
1: Are they? But they're still jeans.
0: Motorcycle jeans I wear. You know, since we started doing these new hours and I get home a bit later now, I come home and my wife has got dinner on the table. It's like I'm living some 50s lifestyle.
1: Martini in hand.
0: In the old days, I used to cook dinner every night. So now I get home, dinner's on the table, so there's no time to get changed. So I sit down.
1: And you watch TV for the night in your jeans.
0: Yeah, I'll take my motorbike boots off and I'll sit there in these jeans and my work shirt. It's not like I'm working in a coal mine.
1: No, but just for comfort level, it does seem unusual. Okay. How about you, Ryan?
4: Yeah, I keep my jeans on because like the jeans kind of warp to your body a bit after a while.
0: Exactly. And he's in a share house as well.
1: So you're not going to put pajamas on is what you're saying?
4: Yeah. Yeah, no.
0: Yeah. Because my neighbour a few years ago, there was a car accident at the front of the house at about 8:30 at night. Anyway, he had his jammies on and he came into
1: And you've mocked him ever since by the sound of it.
0: His jammies. And I said, we're talking about this terrible car accident. It was about five cars that had been smashed. And I went, are you wearing jammies, Greg? He was wearing like full-on flannel pajamas. Mm. I said, it's 8:30. What are you up to plough a field
1: but
0: tomorrow?
1: That's what's interesting is there's a whole lot of people who won't stay in their work clothes until they go
0: to
1: bed.
0: Well, if you're a tradie, are you working on a building site or a mechanic?
1: But not just that, no, it's comfort. And psychologically, I'm home now, I'm relaxing. I think it's a psychological cutoff.
0: I think it's a whip poll.
1: Let's call it this. So whip poll, you think? Staying in your jeans at home. Not staining. Staying in your jeans at home.
0: Don't stay in your jeans.
1: Relaxing in your jeans at home doesn't pass the poll. Oh, no, whip poll.
0: Whip poll, come on.
1: Whip poll.
0: For Pete's sake.
1: Yes or no? Wearing your jeans all day at home.
0: All day jeans.
1: All the jeans into the evening.
0: 24 hours jeans.
1: Relaxing in jeans at home. Yes or no?
0: I think you formulated it.
1: Good.
0: Be a part of this.
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0: like that. It's Jonesy Demander driving you home. When there are big issues to discuss, we could go down to the Jonesy Demander Arms, but no, this is more of a whip poll. A whip poll is a snapshot of what Australia thinks about any given subject.
1: And the subject we're talking about today is wearing your jeans when you're relaxing at home. A lot of people come in from work, or if they've been out, have to take their jeans off and put on their leisure wear, something more comfy. Others stay in that all day long, which the people who put on their comfies go, what the hell?
0: Yeah, when you put your comfies on. I do think if you had a shower or a bath or something like that, I wouldn't be putting jeans on after that. But I will go from here to my modest home where my wife has got dinner waiting for me on the table and I won't take my pants off.
1: Okay.
0: Until later.
1: Well, let's see what you think. Staying in your jeans at home. That's what the whip poll is.
0: Helen's in Coddles Point.
1: Over to you, Helen. What do you think?
2: I think you have to get into something comfy. So that's something that's got some stretch on the waist, is loose, and will move with you.
1: Good stretch around the waist and the crutchy bits. That's what's required when you get home, I think.
0: Guy is in Diva Hills.
1: What do you think, Guy? Are you going to keep your jeans on at home?
3: No. When I get home, I automatically change into my comfy clothes.
1: Yes.
0: And what are your comfy clothes, Guy?
3: Just some tracksuit pants, a hoodie and all that.
0: I put on tracksuit pants the other night, and my wife said, it looks like you're going into a home.
1: Oh. So is that why you don't do it more often?
0: No, because I was wearing my business shirt with tracksuit pants.
1: That would look like you were going into a home.
0: Thank you, Guy. Deb is in the Shire.
1: Hi, Deb. What about you? Jeans at home?
4: Definitely not. Straight home and into the jammies.
1: Yes. Even when we did breakfast radio, when I go home in the middle of the day, I was tempted, and often I did. I'd put on pyjamas in the middle of the day. And therefore, if someone came to the door, they just thought I was an old alcoholic.
0: Thank you.
1: Holding the bottle was also a giveaway.
0: Thank you, Deb. Kerry's with us.
1: Hello, Kerry. What do you think about wearing jeans at home?
5: Oh, never. As soon as I get home, the pyjamas go on. Even on the weekend, I'll have a shower and change back into my pyjamas. And if I'm not going out, that's what I'll stay in.
1: I like that idea. You get up in the morning, take your pyjamas off, have a shower, get back into some pyjamas.
0: Are they flannelette pyjamas, Kerry?
5: They are flannelette. They're so comfortable.
1: Yeah.
5: Soft
1: yeah.
5: And that's what you need.
0: Yeah. That's what you need.
1: Thank you, Kerry.
0: Louisa's in North Parramatta.
1: Louisa, jeans at home or not?
6: No, go home, get into your comfies, and if you're a fat bumbolada like me, you need to. You couldn't sit in jeans forever.
1: No, it's like when you see people on international flights wearing jeans, you go, how does that happen?
0: There's a lot of seams in jeans.
1: A lot of seams around the waist, around the crotchy bits, around the legs.
0: What about those people that you see get it straight into the Qantas pyjamas? I don't know about that.
1: Or even to they change the second the plane takes off.
0: Like I saw the pilot doing that.
1: This pillow.
0: Thank you, Louisa.
1: A little teddy bear.
0: John will wrap this up.
1: Hello, John. Jeans during the when you get home or not?
7: No, definitely not. Straighten the trackies and the flanny.
1: Yeah.
0: Trackies and flanny.
1: What happens in summer?
7: Shorts and a t-shirt.
0: Yeah.
7: But it's like a switch off. You get home, you take your work stuff off, and you don't think about work until the next day.
1: I agree. Yep. It's psychological. It's that there bit it of the, that part of the day has finished.
0: Well, 99.9% of respondents have said they change it to something more comfortable.
1: Interesting.
0: I'm the only one that does it.
1: And Ryan.
0: Oh, and Ryan. Okay, so we're a 0.1%.
1: Yeah, I always thought so. Well, coming up next, I've been looking at this interesting stuff online about new ways for women that need to protect themselves about people stealing your stuff when you're out in the wild.
0: Ooh.
1: Ooh.
0: That's coming up.
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15: You know that rattling noise? 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

0: It's Jonesy and Amanda driving you home across Australia.
1: This is almost like a public service announcement to women. As you know, when you go overseas and there's a scam or those sorts of things, how you're going to get robbed, kidnapped, whatever it is.
0: I've seen Taken.
1: You've seen Taken. How did that happen?
0: It was the same sort of thing. His daughter got abducted over there in the overseas.
1: Well, the thing is, we've always been told about the van, the mask, the dark alley. But these are the
0: keep away from those things.
1: These are some of the new scams that might bring you unstuck. Got pen and paper, Brendan?
0: Yes, ma'am.
1: Number one is the sample.
0: What's
1: when
0: that?
1: When someone says, try this perfume, smell this cologne, a stranger at a mall, a parking lot, a shop approaches you with a bottle, one spray near your face, this is dramatic, but it may not be perfume. It can contain chemicals that disorient you within seconds. They follow you out to your car. Bam.
0: Whoa.
1: And it says here, never smell anything a stranger hands you ever. Interesting. How about this one? Scheme number two, the flyer.
0: But who would do that?
1: Well, who would? Who would kidnap someone? Who would try and put something in someone's drink? Who are these people, Brendan? They exist. Scheme number two.
0: Okay.
1: The flyer. There's a flyer on your windscreen, a flyer.
0: Yep.
1: You reach for it, and while you're reading, your hands are down, your hands are full, your eyes are down. You're standing at your driver door. Someone approaches from behind. It says here the flyer was placed there 10 minutes ago and they've been watching you come back to your car. It's all
0: about... Well, it says this on the flyer.
1: No. What do you mean? There's a flyer that someone's put on. So you come back to your car.
0: It's and flapping
1: you
0: take around.
1: It's flapping around. You reach for it. You're not concentrating on where your stuff is. You're looking down.
0: Sure.
1: Someone suddenly at your car bundles you in or bundles you out, takes your car, whatever. I'm not saying these are everyday scenarios.
0: No, but it could be a park inspector.
1: These are the new ways that things could happen. If you're going to take this seriously.
0: I'm taking it very seriously.
1: Scheme number three. This one is interesting. The baby sound. A recording of a baby crying played from a phone or a speaker near your front door at night. You hear a baby outside alone. Of course, your instinct is to open the door. There's no baby. Someone's waiting for you when you open the door. These are terrifying scenarios, but this is what's hard is that you're it goes against your instinct to say, don't do this. I'm going to read through them all and we'll discuss how we feel at the end. There's more.
0: I got one of those frog things that you bought from, online. It's a frog. When someone comes to your doors, it goes, ribbit, ribbit.
1: Yeah.
0: What if they put that with the baby sound? A baby and a frog together.
1: I'm trying to save women, Brendan.
0: No,
1: you do what you like. You do what you like.
0: Well, men can be dupes too,
1: Of course. Well, I think you're demonstrating that very well. Scheme number four, the charity clipboard. Am I boring you?
0: Not at all.
1: I saw you look at the clock.
0: Not at all. I'm not looking at the clock.
1: I hope if someone is going to be attacked in this room, it's you.
0: Go on. Charity clipboard.
1: Can you sign this petition? A clipboard, a pen, while you're writing your name, you're giving them your full name, your handwriting.
0: But who does this?
1: I don't know. It's Mr. Philip Kefforps. And his address is, if I knew that, I'd go and stop him. There's another one, the photo request. Can you take a photo of us? Yeah. A phone is hand. Both your hands are now holding their device. Your hands are free. Your phone is in your bag. They take your bag. Who's going
0: dummy
1: to do
0: phone?
1: It? This is what's, let me get to the point of this. And I know, I hope you're pretending to be dumb.
0: I'm not.
1: I'm dumb.
0: I just don't understand.
1: Let me get to the
0: all
1: end.
0: All this stuff sounds reasonable.
1: Of course. It's all sounding reasonable until someone puts something in your drink. You think, this is the thing. You go out for a drink. Who would do that? People do.
0: I know.
1: This is the stuff I find interesting. Kindness is not compliance. Someone offers you something to smell, walk away. Someone hands you something and walk away. And no, it's hard to say if a baby's crying, can you help me? We all want to be people pleasers. This was the interesting point. No to a stranger costs you nothing. You don't owe a stranger anything. But if we all live like that, what a cold place it would be. But this is what the pattern is. It's all the same design. They want to occupy your hands. Lower your eyes, consume your attention. 4 seconds, you're blind, you're busy, you're positioned. That's the window they're looking for. And I don't know who they are. All they're saying here is trust your gut. If you're in any of these circumstances, you do not owe a stranger anything.
0: Mm-hmm.
1: Trust your gut instinct.
0: It's very good.
1: Have you understood, Brendan?
0: I do.
1: I heard was you talk about your frog.
0: I'm going to punch one of those wildlife koalas in the head.
1: Well, you have to go back into the 80s and try and do it then.
0: They're still there.
1: No, they're not.
0: Yeah, they are.
1: When's the last time you saw a person in a koala suit collecting money?
0: They're still there.
1: I'm trying to be earnest and help people.
0: I don't trust you.
1: Good.
0: Coming up, Instagram is on its way. JonesyAndAmanda.com.au if you'd like to be a part of it.
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10: Be sure of that.
0: We were just talking about your don't get kidnapped list that you were talking about before.
1: Oh, don't have your stuff stolen. The new tropes aren't what we're used to. It's about things will happen that they want you to occupy your hands, to deflect your attention, to be left exposed.
0: Another one for you. You're going to your car, you get in it, and you notice your windscreen wipers are up. And you instantly think, oh, my windscreen wipers are up. Someone's having a laugh. You get out of your car to put them back. In the meantime, Johnny Car Thief jumps in, drives off with you on the bonnet.
1: You'd think the name would be a giveaway.
0: Johnny Car Thief. I'm just saying, beware of this stuff.
1: This is what I was trying to say before and you said as if. Who are those people? As if.
0: Don't blame as if. You drive home with your windscreen wipers up anyway. You wouldn't even notice.
1: I'd be inside my own garage and think, who did that?
0: Who did that? A lot of people are talking about those Kmart camera glasses, the new camera glasses.
1: Yeah.
0: Now they're under $100.
1: We're going to put them to the pub test. They have sold out, but what does it mean in the world of consent?
0: And also trouble at the Tour de France for the ladies in the aerodynamics department. We'll talk about that.
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0: Australia, Jonesy DeMatta driving you home this Thursday afternoon. The padded bra cheating claim rocks Tour de France femmes as bizarre theory swirls around cycling.
1: What is the bragate controversy in cycling? Some teams at the Tour de France Femmes are concerned that riders are putting padding in their suits to improve their times, which you might think doesn't make sense. But adding extra padding in the chest area actually smooths the airflow around the body and reduces drag, and so riders can move faster. Adding padding to improve aerodynamics isn't allowed under international cycling rules.
2: Is that why Lance Armstrong had one testicle?
0: I can't answer that question.
2: But I would have thought that having a flatter chest would be more aerodynamic.
0: Well, you would think so. And what they've said, as that lady has said, that the wind swirls around. So there's like an aerodynamic effect that takes place. So, and they do this for ski jumpers as well.
2: Do they pad their bras?
0: They pad their bras.
2: Really?
0: So there have been several complaints from cycling's world team tour teams alleging that padded sports bras are being used for aerodynamic advantage. They claim riders are faking a larger cup size to reduce their drag through the air.
2: And to make Brendan Jones pay attention.
0: Not at all.
2: Not at all.
0: Teams reportedly called for inspectors to be introduced to check riders in a closed tent just to make sure everything's tickety-boo. There's a professor of aerodynamics. His name is Bert Blocken. Seriously, Professor Blocken.
2: Blocking him on social.
0: He's published the theory that a rounder chest is advantageous when it comes to aerodynamics. He labelled the concept of placing an object inside a jersey or skin suit to reduce aerodynamic drag and improve airflow around the body, chest fairing, as it were, and said it can reduce drag by 3.6%. Professor Blocken said, "We are talking about a chest fairing, which alters the airflow around the body, therefore reducing overpressure on the thighs. As a result, the rider experiences less air." I've taken the liberty of just doing a quick drawing. So there, that's my drawing.
2: Oh, that's a good drawing.
0: Thank you.
2: Who's that? What's his name?
0: No, that's a lady.
2: Right.
0: So that's her with her bosoms packed down. Okay, so if I augment this picture and put bigger situation.
2: I understand. No,
0: and then
2: the
0: wind flow. As you can see, the wind flow is coming through here.
2: Show me.
0: So now, instead of foiling into that area, it blocks around here and goes around the wider part of the body.
2: Is that what you want?
0: That's what you want.
2: So is that why next year we'll see a whole lot of Dolly Parton impersonators taking part in the Tour de France Femme?
0: Talk to Professor Blocken.
2: He says into the tent.
0: His wife comes home from work. How was your day at work, dear?
2: Well, what do your wife will say? You've just drawn pictures of bosoms.
0: I've done better. Like,
2: Coming up next, we're going down to the Jonesy Manda Arms for the pub test about pervy glasses.
0: Yes. Let's talk further about that.
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3: Four double C.

0: Hi there, it's Jonesy and Amanda driving you home. When there's big issues to discuss, where do we go?
1: We go down to the Jonesy and Amanda Arms for the pub test.
2: The good old-fashioned pub test.
0: True. Thank you, Sam. Kmart glasses, do they pass the pub test?
1: Not just Kmart glasses, Kmart camera glasses.
0: Yes, I should.
1: This is actually...
0: They sell a great range.
1: This is actually a big issue because we've seen the Meta smart glasses. Mm. They're over $450 in Australia. They have a camera recording device. They can record you and apparently a red light goes on, but people already have problems with those. But those have other technological advantages that people use for AI, auditory assistance, a whole lot of other things.
0: Mm.
1: The ones that Kmart is selling that have just sold out sell for about $89 and all they have is a camera facility. So it looks like a pair of dark rimmed glasses and people are buying them for what purpose? To film unobtrusively. But what does this mean? I've seen some people, usually it's men, going up and just saying to women, hey, can I have your phone number? I'm watching their response and uploading that as content to whatever response. So people don't have consent in how their image is being used anymore on socials. You don't know you're being filmed. As I said, there are provocative questions being asked, not just in sexual context, but just out in the public, blah, blah, blah. And then suddenly your image and your response to that is on someone's socials.
0: Yeah. Yeah, I remember the early days of radio, we used to take our little mini disc recorder and go out and get the Johnny on the Street opinion. But you had the radio station logo on, you had a microphone with a flag on it.
1: And we also used to have to ask, are you happy to be recorded and used on radio? We had to ask people's approval for that.
0: But also that used to have a bit of gravitas as well, because people are like, oh, hang on, you're a professional. My point is now these guys are just doing that.
1: Yeah.
0: And they're using whatever reaction they get.
1: Yeah,
0: our
1: as
0: days,
1: content.
0: Yeah, so we wanted an opinion about, I don't know, what you think of whatever football team.
1: Yeah.
0: And then they went into that.
1: We weren't just provoking people for the sake of getting clickbait. I saw an interesting thing that said women are being advised to play Disney songs when they notice a man is recording them with these kinds of glasses.
0: Mm-hmm.
1: Because apparently music is more protected than women in 2026. Interesting, isn't it?
0: Is that a joke or is that real?
1: That's real. And I've seen a petition. There's already a petition that's up trying to ban the sale of these cheap AI glasses.
0: I don't like
1: banning. They're not AI. They're just cameras.
0: I don't like banning technology. You know, it sure is like the Luddites or the people that wanted to ban the car. It's progress.
1: But at what cost? At what cost? The cost is consent. The cost is control over how your image is used. The cost is you're not even aware, let alone give permission sometimes that you're being filmed.
0: What do you think?
1: But as you say, Brendan, maybe women are using them too for a whole lot of reasons and it's not all manky.
0: Mm-hmm.
1: Kmart camera glasses, these cheap versions of the Meta glasses,
0: because I think
1: only record.

0: They're not. There's no other service to them.
1: Video ref in your life.
0: It'd
1: all
0: be
1: the
0: like
1: time.
0: A dash. It'd be like a dash cam for
1: your
0: face.
1: Whole life. And you just run, and you go to a bunker and they play it back. Well, clearly you were in the right.
0: Well, what do you think? Does it pass?
2: 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So if it's happening in news locally, we've got you covered.
3: It's expected to be a dangerous bushfire season. Hotter temperatures and below average rainfall are forecast across much of Central Queensland over the coming months.
2: We'll also keep you across what's going on nationally and around the world.
4: And Canberra's announced it'll fund an additional 50 places for future medicine students in a bid to boost the number of GPs across the nation.
2: And there's all the latest in sport.
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2: Gladstone and Central Queensland's leaders in local 4CC and on iHeartRadio.
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0: Higher and higher. 10 questions, 60 seconds on the clock. You could pass if you don't know an answer. We'll come back to that question if time permits. You get all the questions right, $1,000.
5: You could make it $2,000 by answering a bonus question, but it is double or nothing.
0: Looky here. It's Kylie and Carolyn Springs.
5: Hi, Kylie.
6: Oh, hello. How are you?
5: Very well. You sound stunned that it's you.
6: Oh, my God. I am stunned, actually. I'm a bit... Yeah, I'm very excited.
0: Well, it's you, Pikachu.
5: It is you, and let's hope that the gods are on your side today. We've got 10 questions. We've got 60 seconds. Say pass if you're not sure because we might have time to come back, okay?
6: Okay, terrific.
5: Kylie, good luck. Here we go. Question number one. How many corners are on a triangle?
6: Three.
5: Question two. Green and gold are the sporting colours of which country?
6: Australia.
5: Question three. In which sport would you perform a slam dunk?
6: Basketball.
5: Question four. What fruit has varieties called Pink Lady and Granny Smith?
6: Apples.
5: Question five. Which vitamin is produced when skin is exposed to sunlight?
6: C?
0: Oh, Kylie.
5: Vitamin D. I thought you were going to do it. Oh, it's vitamin D.
6: Goodness. Oh, it is too. I knew it. As soon as I said C, I knew it was D.
5: Oh,
0: damn it.
5: Flops.
0: Kylie.
5: Kylie, you were powering through there.
6: Oh, my goodness.
5: Kylie, thank you for playing.
6: Oh, thank you so much.
0: Good on you, Kylie. Thank you.
5: We'll play again tomorrow.
0: JonesyandAmanda.com.au if you would like to register.
5: In the meantime, we'll go back to the Jonesy and Amanda Arms, the Kmart camera glasses. Mm-hmm. Do they pass the pub test?
0: That's next.
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0: It's Jonesy D'Amato driving you home. Let's get on down to the Jonesy D'Amato Arms for the pub test.
1: The pub test.
2: Pub test.
1: Does it pass the pub test?
3: If something sounds unlikely, then it should fail the pub test.
2: Yeah, the pub test.
4: Doesn't pass the sniff test.
5: Stop it. It's not helpful.
0: Kmart camera glasses. Do they pass the pub test?
6: They've sold out at around $80. We've had the Meta glasses, which have a far more sophisticated use of...
0: And they're more expensive. And,
6: well, that's the thing, and they have a variety of uses. To my knowledge, all these ones is a camera.
0: Mm-hmm.
6: But the bigger picture here is, if you're outside, it's deemed that you're offering consent. That's
0: yep.
6: What's so hard. We've lost the power of consent. There's a number of sites where girls have just been pinged with guys saying, oh, do you want to go out with me? And then just filming their response, and that's all being used as content.
0: Yep.
6: You don't know when you're being used as content. I was just talking to the girls here who work with us, and they were saying that if you saw someone needing help, you think, am I being filmed for content that I'm not helping?
0: Mm.
6: What you suddenly you see the world around you as an Instagram reel. Where do you fit in? You just can't go about living your life without feeling you're being observed.
0: Sure.
6: Situations are now seeing as maybe they're set up because people are going to be filming you. It stopped young people going out for the fear of being filmed, getting drunk, having
0: fun.
6: Do you think so? Yeah, there's statistics that show people aren't drinking as much when they're out in clubs, all that kind of stuff.
0: But not because of being filmed,
6: being
0: sure.
6: Being filmed for fear. Yeah, it's surveillance.
0: Yeah.
6: Even if
0: there's a lot of surveillance.
6: Even if it's your own friends filming it and putting it on socials, there's not a private moment
0: but when
6: anymore.
0: George Orwell wrote Big Brother, he was saying that Big Brother would be filming us. It's more of us filming each other.
6: Well, we thought that would be a horror, and now that's an aspiration.
0: That's our reality.
6: So how do you feel these Kmart camera glasses, do they pass the pub test?
7: No, they do not. I think it's disgusting. No one's privacy is protected, and it's insane. It's mad. It means people can be filmed 24/7 almost without their consent. I don't like it.
8: Well, I wear a walk-easy alarm around my neck, and all you do is you pull a pin that's 120 decibels, and I've got a torch around my neck as well. So you shine it in their eyes. And wearing a mask that covers some of my face and glasses anyway. I'm ready for fight or flight all the time.
9: When you're in public and people are just, going around with these glasses, they should have some type of warning that you can see, like something on it to just warn you that people are filming you. It's just so wrong.
10: I'm a bit on the fence about them. I was looking at these last night. They were still available for sale in store last night, but they're all sold out now. But I just wanted to also correct Amanda. They're not just the camera. They have Bluetooth connectivity for music and taking calls. They do have image recognition and chat features with the companion app. So they do kind of still function as a bit like AI. But yeah, I think it's dodgy. I don't know if they've got the red light the way the Meta glasses are, but yeah, it's pretty scary for women.
11: I'm sort of all for it. I actually have some Meta glasses, but I bought them so that I could press a button if I ever needed them for safety. Yeah, and someone attacks you or you see something illegal. I saw a guy that rammed into another car and then went to drive off, And it's a one-click press, so you can actually get the evidence.
0: Mm.
6: Wow, that's
0: maybe
6: interesting that they are more than just
0: maybe
6: glasses.
0: Maybe make them more obvious, like
6: maybe
0: those big novelty Dame Edna sunglasses.
6: But having said that, even if they are more obvious, if someone comes up to you and they are filming, you're already pinged. You're already filmed. You know what I mean?
0: I know exactly.
6: Suddenly
0: what
6: being in public means, you asked for it. You're in public.
0: Maybe you should just run around the street swearing at the top of your lungs.
6: Yeah, or as they say, women have been told to sing Disney tunes because nothing can be played if you're singing a Disney tune. Disney has more rights than women do.
0: Unfortunately, Amanda's not joking.
6: No, and I'd be singing so off-key no one would recognise it as a Disney tune.
0: Let it go.
12: Righto, you two. That's enough.
0: Well, Friday tomorrow, you know what that means.
6: Friday feel sessions.
0: FFS. Should we say who it is?
6: Yeah, go on.
0: I feel like, have we announced who we've got tomorrow, Ryan?
13: I don't know.
0: We have.
6: Say it.
0: People are not.
6: It's Bachelor Girl.
0: Oh, okay. I was going to do a big build-up.
6: Okay, you do it.
0: There's no point now.
6: It's Bachelor Girl and we're so thrilled.
0: Bachelor Girl are coming into the studio for Friday Feel Sessions.
6: Please join us.
0: Instagram will be back and vote for Amanda for the best Bert Newton presenter. 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
1: We're at the back end of the NRL season. It won't be long until we're saying goodbye to another year of NRL and saying goodbye to our favourite segment with Hammo and Macca.
2: Bye-bye, Barry. Barry, goodbye.
4: You shot that.
2: I thought that's a good rhyme, that one.
1: But there's a little more of that to come. 4CC's footy tipping competition with a jackpot spend to win at the Baroran Hotel. Well, it jackpots sometimes.
13: Listener this week will be tipping against me. If they don't win, it'll jackpot. Yours don't jackpot much, do they?
2: What are you trying to say, Hammo?
1: Yeah. Nominate now on our Facebook page and take on Macca and Hammo in the 4CC footy tipping competition. Yeah! Hurry, there's not much time left. Thanks to the number one pub in Baroran, the Baroran Hotel on 4CC.
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22: Fantastic day for Central Queenslanders and for those on the Discovery Coast. 10 to 15 knot winds from the southeast, with today's top temperatures 25 for Gladstone, Rocky 27 degrees, 28 for the Banana Shire, Yuppeenium View Park 23, and 1770 Agnes Water, a top temp today of 21 degrees. Currently Gladstone on 15.
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Double C, good morning, better music and more of a Bad Joke Friday today. If you do have a bad joke, feel free to share and give me a call on 497-227-100. Our Heartstarter, Solar Power Gladstone, a Heartstarter today is TC, Divinyls versus Roxette. So from the Divinyls, it's this one called Science Fiction.

Okay, 497-227-100. Which one would you like to hear after our 6:30 news and Bad Joke Friday too? You can throw in a bad joke at the same time. Thanks to Central Lane Hotel, more than just a pub. You could win yourself $50 to spend there. Great lunch, dinner, their Friday Night Lights, which is very popular as well. Their poker throughout to the week. Bowling upstairs, karaoke. I think, is it next week? No, it might be tonight. First Friday of the month. If you love karaoke, down at the main bar this evening. So, yeah, call in and see the team at the Central Lane Hotel. But Bad Joke Friday, 2497-227-100. Better music, more of it. Good morning.

cheers to those moments in music you just have to crank up. 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

0: double C, Masters Apprentices. Good morning. 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Weather details coming up shortly. Heart starter today is the Divinals with Science Fiction versus Roxette and Sleeping in My Car. You can vote on that via Facebook or give me a call on 497-22700. And don't forget, it is also Bad Joke Friday for Double C.
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0: Fantastic day for Central Queenslanders and for those on the Discovery Coast. 10 to 15 knot winds from the southeast, with today's top temperatures 25 for Gladstone, Rocky 27 degrees, 28 for the Banana Shire, Yuppeenium View Park 23, and 1770 Agnes Water, a top temp today of 21 degrees. Currently Gladstone on 15.
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Central Queensland and the Discovery Coast very own live and local breakfast show. Good to have you with us. It's Bad Joke Friday. If you do have a bad joke, ring through on 497-22700, or you can email if you like your bad jokes, hammer4cc.com.au. Everyone goes into the draw to win $50 to spend at the Central Lane Hotel. So, yeah, why not? Ring through. We'll do the draw at around 8:45, 8:50, around that sort of time period. 497-22700. Heart starter today, the Divinyls versus Roxette. The Divinyls song.

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0: where you live. Hello to Mel C. G'day.
1: Good morning.
0: Where are you this morning?
1: Just filled up at the Star Servo at Merrionvale and about to head to the job site.
0: Okay. Oh, having one of those toasties there?
1: No, not this morning, not this morning.
0: No, TC reckons they're the best.
1: He does. Mm. He's not here today.
0: Oh, what's he pulled a sickie, has he?
1: No.
0: He's got something on with his dog show. I was going to say dog show. I've never seen And look, not that there's anything wrong with it, everybody, but I've never, ever come across anybody that is so much of a, like, I've got to put my dogs in a dog show and travels all over Queensland for it. That, does his wife also get involved with this, or is it just a man thing?
1: She goes with him too, but, he takes him in the ring and shows him and whatnot.
0: Right. Okay. I hope he's not listening and about to give me a call to put some rubbish on us and give us a hard time anyway. All right, well, he's off to a dog show. What are you voting for with our heart starter, the Divinyl Science Fiction, because it was his choice, or Sleeping in My Car with Roxette?
1: I'm going to go the
0: Divinyls,
1: please.
0: Yeah, great song. They're both great songs, actually. So very close, neck and neck. So I sent you that audio of yesterday too, Mel C.
1: Yes, thank you.
0: Do you have a bad joke?
1: He was a bit devastated when I told him for one. He goes, no, I want the human nature.
0: Oh, the young fella.
1: Yeah.
0: Okay.
1: I don't have a joke for today, but I just want to give a shout out to Grannis. Morning, Grannis.
0: Morning, Grannis. All right. Done. All there. Thank you.
1: All right. Have a great day, Hemo.
0: Have a great weekend. I'll catch you when I'm back from holidays.
1: Will do. Oh, lucky you. We're on a 10-day swim and don't fish till Wednesday.
0: You'll be back in the chair and up and working when I get back. I'm only away for a week, okay?
1: Have a good one. Bye-bye.
0: See you, Mel C. Voting on Heartstarter, the Divinyl Science Fiction, or Roxette, Sleeping in My Car, 497-22700. And if you do have a bad joke, same time. As I'll tell that too, to go into the draw to win $50 to spend at the Central Lane Hotel.

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1: Our 6 o'clock news, that is up next for you with the crew. 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There's been quite a few votes via our Facebook page. 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
7: Good morning. Joseph Price with your local news. Drivers are being urged to slow down this rural road safety month. New research shows 906 people were killed on Australia's rural roads last year, while more than a quarter of motorists wrongly believing country roads are safer than city streets. In the central region, 28 people were killed in crashes last year, including 2 men and 2 children in a head-on collision on the Capricorn Highway between Comet and Blackwater. Australian Road Safety Foundation founder Russell White says too many drivers are prepared to take risks on regional roads.
8: More than half of the Australian drivers we surveyed admit to breaking a road rule on a country road, and the most common excuse wasn't distraction or fatigue, it was that they simply decided that it was safe to take that risk, and when the consequences of that choice could be life or death, that's simply not good enough.
7: A multi-million dollar solar farm in Rockhampton, set to finally open this month, may already need parts replaced. News Corp reports the council-owned project was first announced to cost $2.65 million 7 years ago, but has blown out to $6.2 million. While the solar farm is set to be completed this month after multiple pushbacks, council has been informed that parts may need to be replaced already. Gladstone will welcome delegates to the region next year when it hosts the 2027 Developing Northern Australia Conference. The conference brings together leaders volunteers from government, industry, business, First Nations organisations, research and community sectors to shape the future of the North. It'll be held at the Gladstone Entertainment Convention Centre next August. And the Caves Country Fair will take place tomorrow. It'll feature rides, market stalls, sideshow alley, food, live music, a licensed bar, footy on the big screen, an exciting multi-draw raffle and the popular helicopter drop. The free event is on at the Caves State School and Showgrounds on Barmoyer Road from 4 p.m. tomorrow.
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0: Hi, I'm Phoebe Humphrey. Economists claim some Labor MPs have been caught celebrating house price falls. Comments from Tanya Plibersek and Jerome Laxalle are being criticised as exaggerated. House prices fell 0.7% in June, the largest single monthly decline in around 4 years. But AMP Shane Oliver warns a drop in house prices could lead to higher unemployment and hurt the economy. Pauline Hanson reportedly used party money to pay for rooms at a luxury London hotel that sat empty while she travelled to Italy with Gina Reinhart. That's according to the Nine papers, who claim to have spoken to an insider with knowledge of her travel arrangements. AFL club Geelong says it's torn up a secret deal with an unnamed player that absolved it of liability should he suffer another on-field head knock. The Cats have released a statement acknowledging the deal went further than intended. And a cold spell is moving across the southern half of the country. At least four states will experience icy temperatures and damaging conditions by the end of the weekend as a low-pressure system approaches from Antarctica.
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0: In sport, North Melbourne has kept its slim AFL finals hopes alive with an upset win over the Bulldogs. The Roos kicked six of the first seven goals to eventually run out 23 point winners.
9: Jumped out of the blocks and put scoreboard pressure on, which is just so important, but so hard to keep a good side like that down for the whole four quarters, and sheer endeavour and grit, really. And that's why I'm so proud of the group.
0: Coach Alistair Clarkson there, and the Cowboys have bounced back from last week's 70-point drubbing by the Chooks, beating the Titans 30-8 on the Gold Coast. That's the latest news and sport.
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1: There you go, the Cowboys. Chooks don't have a chance tonight against the Bulldogs. We've got a beautiful day. There is some fog in areas of CQ. Also, the low-lying areas, a little bit across the Bruce, though, in some parts too, so take it easy. 10 to 15 knot winds on the waters for today from the southeast tomorrow, and also for Sunday into Monday. So a pretty good weekend. We'll get a full fishing report around about a quarter past seven this morning with the team from Complete Angler. Top temps of 25 for Gladstone today. For 1770, 21 degrees with also Agnes Water. Your PDMU Park 23, Banana Shire and Rockhampton today. Top of 27, 28 degrees. Banana Shire at the moment on 9, Rockhampton 16 and Gladie currently on 14 degrees.
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1: Okay, hard starter. It is the Divinal Science Fiction up against Roxette, Sleeping in My Car. TC, put the request in, so you can vote via Facebook or give me a call on 497-22700. Also, Bad Joke Friday as well, so if you do have a bad joke, might as well ring in with that too and go into the draw to win $50 to spend at the Central Lane Hotel. Okay, let's go.

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It's 8x6 Heartstarter. 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So for the Divinyls, it's science fiction.

0: 4972700 Facebook is also another way that you can vote for the winning song this morning.
1: Thank God it's
2: Friday.
1: Thank God it's
0: and heading into a perfect weekend as well, eh? 10 to 15 knot winds on the waters for the next 3 to 4 days. Beautiful weather to stick around as well. Hard to beat, eh? 4CC

0: It's a well-known fact here at 4CC that Hammo can be known to stretch the truth. 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On the home of Hammo, 4CC.
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2: The hard start of votes coming through. We got Stephen Smith. Smithy from Mackay listening in. G'day, mate. Has put his vote in. We've got Brett and Carol, Leone, Peter has got his vote in this morning as well. This is all via Facebook. Lynn, I've got your vote, as well as Michael, Jeff, Nick, Koss Nick. Yep, got your vote anyway. And Laurie, I've got your vote via Facebook as well. So the songs, the Divinyls, Science Fiction versus Roxette, Sleeping in My Car, Divinyls. The song sounds like this. Or Roxette is this song. Choice is yours, guys. 497-227-00.

double seed. Votes are still rolling through for the Divinals and Roxette for Heartstarter, Science Fiction, Sleeping in My Car via the Facebook page. You've still got time to give me a call, and it is Bad Joke Friday too. If you do have a bad joke, might as well ring through. Making community matter. Now, we've teamed up with Lisa and Gina at Storage Choice. I said, why don't we do something that will help a community group, a community organisation, a school, a sporting group, maybe a fundraiser, and let's throw them a marketing campaign and a live broadcast. And we said, yeah, sure, let's do it. So Making Community Matter is going to give one local community organisation the chance to win a promotional package, 4CC promotional package, and a 4CC outside broadcast, to thanks to Storage Choice. So as I mentioned, sporting club, community group, a charity, a school or not-for-profit organisation, that's making a positive difference in our region. 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It's valued at $3,000. So jump on, go to 4cc.com.au. It's Making Community Matter, thanks to 4CC and Storage Choice. And the competition runs up until the 31st of this month. So, yeah, you've got 2.5-3 weeks to go before we cut off the competition and then do the draw. I think it'll be on the 1st of September, the first day of spring. Wow. Anyway, yeah, go to 4cc.com.au and tell us about your organisation, school, sporting group, fundraiser. We'd love to hear about it. Better music, more of it, 4CC. Good morning.

0: UB40 with Chrissy Hyde. I got you, babe. News up next. We've got the winning song for Heartstarter, which will be played. That's coming up shortly. Still got time to vote, actually. It's pretty close. So if you want to give me a call, please do. 10 to 7, Aaron Stevens with On This Day. And that's thanks to Bendigo Community Bank, my bank. And catching up with Russia too from Gladstone Brothers, the president. It's a bit of a knockout round for the local Brothers Club. We'll find out more about that and the game over the weekend, which I think it's at Marley Brown Oval. Anyway, back soon with the weather on 4CC.
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6: Good morning, Joseph Price with your local news. Most Aussies are hitting the road unprepared for long country trips, according to new research. It's Rural Road Safety Month, and the Australian Road Safety Foundation is warning drivers not to be complacent, as a false sense of security is behind a staggering rise in country road fatalities. 906 people were killed on rural roads last year, including two men and two children in a head-on collision on the Capricorn Highway between Comet and Blackwater. Founder Russell White says many motorists set off without properly preparing for their journey.
7: Well, unbelievably, Australian drivers are heading on road trips completely unprepared. The majority simply don't plan where they're going to refuel or don't check that the car is in a fit state to drive. And over half don't check even the weather forecast. So this sort of complacency can turn a family holiday into an emergency very quickly.
6: Rockhampton's disaster preparedness and response has been tested during its annual emergency exercise. The exercise involves council, police, SES and paramedics working through a realistic disaster scenario. Disaster coordinator Claudine Cassar telling Seven these exercises are critical for testing how plans, systems and people perform in a realistic environment.
8: To learn and test our plans as well as identify any gaps and improvements that we can make in our plans and response to any disaster situation.
6: And the Calliope RSL Memorial Hall is undergoing a full roof replacement from next week. Due to the presence of asbestos-containing materials within the existing roof interface, the project will involve the controlled removal and safe disposal of the materials, followed by the installation of a new roof. During construction, there'll be temporary access and operational restrictions at the site, and is expected to be finished in September.
4: National News now.
9: Hi, I'm Phoebe Humphrey. Pauline Hanson is facing questions over who paid for parts of her recent trip to the UK amid reports she used party funds to pay for a luxury London hotel before flying to Italy with Gina Rinehart. The Nine papers are basing this on intel from who they say is a party insider, although the source says she didn't use taxpayer money or dip into cash raised by the party's Fire the Liar campaign. The Attorney Generals have asked the privacy watchdog to investigate those so-called smart glasses that are making headlines after selling out at Kmart. Michelle Rowland is worried they could be used to record people without their knowledge and fears women and kids could be vulnerable to their misuse. The Australian Institute of Health and Safety says serious mental health compensation claims have almost doubled over the past decade. It found aged care workers are being assaulted on the job at more than six times the rate of other occupations. And Europe continues to swelter through another heatwave. Some Italian cities have been placed on the highest health alert.
4: Rubber up for safety. 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
9: In sport, the Cowboys have returned to the winners list, downing the Titans on the Gold Coast. North Queensland running out 22-point winners to jump to seventh on the table. Coach Todd Payton says it was the perfect way to respond to last week.
10: First 12, 15 hours after the game was really tough, but we had to get past it, and on the whole, a good response for the club, and really proud of their efforts and the fact that we just held our nerve.
9: And to AFL, North Melbourne upset the Bulldogs by 23 points in a blow to the Doggies' top six chances. That's the latest news and sport.
4: 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Your weather now.
11: Just look out the window. Beautiful. It's going to stay like this for the next 3 to 4 days. 10 to 15 knot winds on the waters, with the temps of 21 expected for 1770 Agnes, around 23 for Yeppoon and Emu Park, 28 for Rockhampton and the Banana Shire, and a top temperature of 24, 25 degrees for Gladstone, currently sitting on 14.
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11: Our heart starter about to get underway. Matty from Mara, hello.
12: How you going, mate?
11: Well, what's it like out your way? Beautiful?
12: Yes, it is, actually.
11: Oh, it's going to be like this for the next few days. Maybe all next week.
12: Yesterday was funny, like overcasty funny, but today seems to be really nice.
11: Yeah, very nice, very nice. Very nice everywhere, mate, across CQ and the Discovery Coast. So, awesome stuff.
12: Yeah, I wish I was down at Tanham this weekend. I reckon it'd be a beautiful weekend.
11: Yeah, well, I'm heading north.
12: So, yeah, I hear that.
11: Yeah, away for a week, so you'll have to put up with Aaron next week.
12: That's fair enough.
11: Yeah,
12: Bit of talent.
11: Yeah, beautiful. Thank you. You'll have to give him a hard time, though. Make sure you call him. Keep him company. He gets lonely, the poor old fella.
12: Rightio. Poor old Broncos supporter.
11: True. poor old Broncos supporter. Cowboys had a good win last night. Beautiful.
12: Yeah.
11: I'm happy.
12: They had to give one back to the punters.
11: Yes. Yeah, yeah. And guess what? Macca backed the Titans. I backed the Cowboys. I stuck with my team. He flipped on them.
12: That'll teach you.
11: Well, yeah, wait till I call him later. All right. Heart starter, mate, for you. Which one?
12: The Vinyls.
11: Okay. Science fiction. And quickly, do you have a bad joke?
12: No, but I'll think of one.
11: All right. Thank you, Matty.
12: All right, mate. Cheers.
11: See ya.
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11: Divine or science fiction or Roxette, Sleeping in My Car. I think a few of us have done that quite a few times over the years. But it was the Divinals that won this morning. Hey, up next, catching up with the president of Gladstone Brothers, Russia. 4CC, good morning.

0: the Divinals. Science Fiction with better music and more of it. President of Gladstone Brothers, Russia. Hello, mate.
1: G'day, how are you going?
0: Good. Now, it's, mate, the Reggies and under-19s are out in the local comp for our region, but A-grade has still got a chance this weekend at Marley Brown against Norths.
1: Yeah, that's correct. Knockouts, elimination final against Norths tomorrow night at 6:30 at Marley Brown, yeah.
0: What's our strengths, mate, with our A-grade side?
1: We've got a couple of troops back. The boys definitely looked sharp last night at training, so hopefully they'll take it on to the game day with them.
0: Rightio, so pumped up and ready to prove their worth?
1: 100%.
0: All right, so if we win tomorrow night against Norths, where do we go to from here? Is there any more home games after this if we do win? Or
1: off the top of my head, I don't think there would be any more in Glass, and the rest of the final series will be played in Rocky.
0: Okay, rightio. And what at the home grounds of the clubs there?
1: I think so, to my knowledge, and then whoever actually goes onto the GF, they'll get a taste of playing at the renovated Brown Park.
0: Right, okay. Now, any thoughts of who will be playing once we beat Norths tomorrow? No, all you watching Norths players will start ringing me now. once we beat Norths tomorrow night, who do you think we'll take on after that?
1: Off the top of my head, it should be either Yeppoon or Emu Park, I think.
0: All right, yeah, okay. And the game tomorrow night's at Marley Brown Oval?
1: Yeah, that's correct.
0: Okay, so get along and support the Gladstone Brothers, everyone. Up against Norths, it is a knockout round for our club, Gladstone Brothers. All right, mate, thank you. Have you got a bad joke? You there?
1: I'm just trying to think here, mate. I did have one there, it just slipped me.
0: That happens to me all the time, mate. Can you think of it?
1: I don't think so, actually, Emma. That's my bad.
0: Oh, okay. Mate, if you do think of it, give me a call back, eh?
1: Will do.
0: All right, Russia. Good luck to the boys tomorrow night, eh?
1: Cheers, mate. Thank you.
0: See you later. Get along, support the Gladstone Brothers at Marley Brown tomorrow night. Make sure you get along. Up against Norths, 4CC, better music, more of it.

0: Double C.
1: Central Queensland Discovery Coast, Jeff from Tannum. Morning, mate. You've got a bad job. Give a business a quick little plug, eh?
2: Yeah. Just myself and my wife went to the Boron Hotel for lunch yesterday to spend...
1: No, we're not talking about him. Don't worry about it.
2: Our footy win. We had a very nice lunch. Obviously, he wasn't cooking.
1: No.
2: Thank you to 4CC and Boron Hotel for a nice lunch.
1: That's okay. I was going to say, don't worry about him. You don't need to give him any. What did you have for lunch?
2: The porterhouse steak, chips and salad.
1: Nice. All right. Cool. I'll let Macca know that you gave him a shout out.
2: Cool.
1: What's your bad joke, mate?
2: Well, the three of us go fishing a fair bit, and we've called ourselves the 9/11 fishing team, the 9/11 fishing team. 9 hours, one bite, one fish.
1: See ya. Bye. Bye.
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8: It's August 7th, special day in our sporting history. It's the anniversary of the first Australian rules football game being played. Scotch College played Melbourne Grammar in 1858. Took another 20 years to get the regular competition going under the banner of the VFA. Singer-songwriter Christine McVie joined Fleetwood Mac in 1970, responsible for writing many of the band's hits. John Lennon and Yoko Ono went into the studio to record the album Double Fantasy on this day in 1980. The music legend's last album was then released just a matter of weeks before his death on December 8, 1980. It'll be just like starting over. In 1990, Victorian Premier John Kane announced his shock resignation.
0: Because I believed the point had been reached where I couldn't contribute any more in those terms.
8: That opened the door for the state's first female premier, Joan Kerner. And it was on August 7 in 2018 that Australia's population passed 25 million. To the birthdays, one of Australia's greatest ever cricketers, former captain Greg Chappell, is 78.
9: And the whole crowd rises now to Greg Chappell, 182 in his last Test match innings.
8: Actor Wayne Knight is on the birthday list, probably best known for playing Newman in Seinfeld. He's 71.
10: Hello, Jerry. May I come in?
8: X-Files star David Duchovny is 66 today.
11: Over a dozen men lost their lives, and you want me to respond to issues of protocol?
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8: Aussie supermodel and actress Megan Gale celebrates her 51st birthday.
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8: Academy Award winning actress Charlize Theron is also 51.
15: This has been such an incredible year.
8: And Geelong champion Andrew Mackie is 42. The triple premiership winner kicked 100 goals for the Cats.
16: Mackie, what a monumental kick.
8: Finally, it's the anniversary of the death of comedy legend Oliver Hardy, one half of the classic team Laurel and Hardy. He died on this day in 1957, aged 65.
17: Well, it's another nice mess you've gotten me into.
8: Remembering Oliver Hardy on August 7.
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0: Better music, more of it. News up next with a jobby straight into the 4CC Harvey Norman $1,000 minute. Sarge will join me in the studio with the bonus $100 cash up for grabs with the Beat Hammo bonus. Chance for you to win that $100. Plus, we've got tickets to give away, I think, to the Everly Brothers and Roy Orbison show and the $1,000 to spend at Harvey Norman. Liam from Complete Angler also joining us before 7:30 for Bad Joke Friday. For Fishing Report. And if you do have a bad joke Friday, 4972 700.
1: 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Kickstart your morning with Hammo's Heart Starter. 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
5: Good morning. Joseph Price with your local news. Regional drivers are being warned they're not immune from dangerous driving habits. Research released for Rural Road Safety Month found more than one in four drivers believe rural roads are safer than city streets, despite more than two in three road deaths occurring in regional areas. 906 people were killed on rural roads last year, with 28 lives lost in the central region. Australian Road Safety Foundation founder Russell White says improving road safety involves local drivers as well as visitors from the cities.
6: Well, you might think that it's just city drivers that don't respect country roads, but often it's local drivers that are also doing the wrong thing. In fact, it's really local residents that are more likely to speed on their own roads and more likely to get behind the wheel when they're tired compared to city drivers.
5: A multi-million dollar solar farm in Rockhampton set to finally open this month may already need parts replaced. News Corp reports the council-owned project was first announced to cost $2.65 million 7 years ago, but has blown out to $6.2 million. While the solar farm set to be completed this month after multiple pushbacks, council's been informed that parts may need to be replaced already. Gladstone will host the 2027 Developing Northern Australia Conference. The conference brings together hundreds of delegates, including leaders from government, industry, business, First Nations organisations, research and community sectors to shape the future of the North. It'll be held at the Gladstone Entertainment Convention Centre next August. And the Cave State School and Showgrounds will come alive this weekend for the Country Fair. It'll feature rides, market stalls, a sideshow alley, food, live music, a licensed bar, footy on the big screen, an exciting multi-draw raffle, and the popular helicopter drop. The free event starts at 4 p.m. tomorrow.
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7: Hi, I'm Phoebe Humphrey. Some claims by Albanese government MPs have been criticised as celebrating falling house prices. Property experts are calling out Social Services Minister Tanya Plibersek for stating it's never been a better time to be a first home buyer. House prices fell 0.7% nationally in June, but Shane Oliver from AMP says lower house prices can hurt the economy and lead to higher unemployment. An insider claims Pauline Hanson used party funds to pay for her stay in a London hotel. Papers reports the One Nation leader booked multiple rooms, but they remained vacant while she stayed in Italy with Gina Reinhart. The funds did not come from the Fire the Lie campaign or taxpayer funds. The ABS is warning Aussies against misinformation ahead of the census. It's released a statement advising Aussies against online advice influencing people on how to answer the religion question in the national survey. And it seems sardines are in short supply across the country, with customers complaining they've sold out at a number of supermarkets.
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7: In sport, the Roos have kept their wildcard hopes alive with a 23-point win over the Bulldogs last night. The loss sees the Doggies slip further away from the top six. Coach Luke Beveridge not using travel as an excuse after playing in WA last week.
8: It was a Perth game. We came back 6 days. They were 5 days out from Launceston, so cry me a river. There's no excuses. They were the better team on the night.
7: And North Queensland has jumped to seventh on the NRL table after beating the Titans 30-8 on the Gold Coast last night. That's the latest news and sport.
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0: We've got a cracking day, a few days actually. Going to be much the same with 10 to 15 knot winds. A little bit of early morning fog in some parts of CQ. Also up until around Monday. Today's top temps, 25 for Gladie, Yuppoonimu Park, 23, 21 for 1770 Agnes Water, and for the Banana Shire, Rockhampton, looking at 28 degrees after midday. What have we got currently? Yuppoon on 17, Banana Shire on 8, Rockhampton 16, and Gladstone currently sitting on 14 degrees.
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0: And we will get a fishing report with Liam from Complete Angler before 7:30 this morning.
1: Are you up to the test? Call now to play 4CC's $1,000 Minute. Sarge has the questions. You've got the challenge. 10 questions in 60 seconds. Hammo's, well, Hammo. He's just starting the clock. 4CC's $1,000 Minute. Thanks to Harvey Norman Gladstone. 49722 700 to play.
0: Hello, Sarge.
9: Good morning.
0: Okay, we've got
9: some money.
0: $1,000.
9: Yes.
0: To spend at Harvey Norman, plus $100 cash if the listener
9: beats your score,
0: beats my score,
9: which isn't very hard to do.
0: Normally, no. And also, have we got tickets to give away to the Everly Brothers
9: Royals?
0: Yes, I've
9: got one
0: show?
9: Double pass left.
0: Okay, one double pass for that to give away as well. If you, this is difficult, equal or beat my score for that, beat my score for the $100 cash, or get 10 out of 10 to get the whole lot.
9: Yeah, there's lots happening this week.
0: $1,000. So 4972 700. And this is going to be my last one for a week.
9: It will be. You're going on holidays.
0: Going on a bit of a break. So will you be the person that beats me before I go?
9: Let's hope so.
0: Upset my spirits before I go away on a break. 4972 700. Caller.
9: Seven.
0: Okay. Give us a bell. And have a crack. A lot of prizes that could be won this morning. 4CC, good morning. 7:07.

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2: Hamo's favourite listener is playing this morning. Hi, Hop.
3: Good morning, Sarge. How are you going?
2: Yeah. Good, how are you?
0: You're going to have to get 11 out of 10 to beat me.
3: Thanks.
2: No, but you do have to do quite well to beat Hamo. He got 7 out of 10 this morning.
3: Okay.
0: All right. So this is how it works. You equal my score.
2: Of seven.
0: Or beat me, then you'll get the Robertson Brothers, Everly Brothers, Roy Orbison Show tickets, which are on next Thursday night at the Entertainment Centre. If you beat my score, you'll get those tickets plus a $100 Visa cash card.
3: Yeah.
0: And if you get 10 out of 10, you'll get both the Visa cash card, the Everly Brothers tickets.
2: And the
0: $1,000. And the $1,000 to spend at Harvey Norman. You're right.
3: Woohoo! I'll clean up.
0: Yeah. I think we're safe. We're going to have to give out these tickets away some other way.
2: On Facebook.
0: Yeah, on Facebook. You ready?
3: Yeah, I suppose.
0: Good luck.
2: What do caterpillars transform into?
3: Butterflies.
2: What's the name of Miley Cyrus's famous dad?
3: Billy Ray.
2: What colour is the character Garfield?
3: Orange.
2: The Niagara Falls are on the border of which two countries?
3: America and Canada.
2: What is a perfect score in bowling?
3: 180.
2: New Year's Eve falls on which day of the week this year?
3: Pass.
2: What year did World War II end?
3: 1945.
2: True or false, you can't sneeze in your sleep?
3: True.
2: How many elements are on the periodic table?
3: 49.
2: Which gender of mosquito is responsible for mosquito bites?
3: The bad ones.
2: New Year's Eve falls on which day of the week this year?
0: Calm down.
3: Friday. Friday.
2: Okay.
0: All right.
2: Do you think you beat Hamo?
3: Probably not.
0: Okay.
2: We'll see.
0: Right, yeah, I'll keep count.
2: Okay, what do caterpillars transform into? You said butterflies. What's the name of Miley Cyrus's famous dad? You said Billy Ray.
0: Go on, sing the song, Hop.
3: No, I don't like that song at all.
0: Go on, hey. You got the mullet and everything still, so why not? All right, keep going.
3: Don't break my achy, breaky heart.
2: What colour is the character Garfield? You said orange. It is orange.
0: Oh, hang on. Yep.
2: You're trying to do things at once over there. That doesn't work, Hamo. The Niagara Falls are on the border of which two countries? You said America and Canada, which is correct.
0: Uh-huh.
2: What is a perfect score in bowling? You said 180.
0: Mm-hmm.
3: It's 300.
2: It is 300, yeah.
3: I was thinking of darts.
2: Oh.
0: Right.
2: New Year's Eve falls on which day of the week this year? You did bomb out, but you said Friday, which is wrong anyway.
0: Yeah.
2: It's Thursday.
0: So is that five? Yeah. Five he's got right so far?
2: Four.
0: Okay. Right.
2: What year did World War II end? You said 1945.
0: Yeah.
2: True or false? You can't sneeze in your sleep. You said true, which is correct.
0: So that's six?
2: That's six.
0: Right. Yeah.
2: How many elements are on the periodic table? You said 49.
3: As a what?
2: Hamo said six.
0: I said six.
2: There's 118 elements on the periodic table.
0: Yeah.
2: You're both way off.
0: I thought they were different types of pyramids.
2: And the last one, which gender of mosquito is responsible for mosquito bites? You had a 50-50 chance of getting this one, Hop, male or female, and you said the bad ones.
3: Yeah,
2: which was silly.
3: Good, are
2: but... Female mosquitoes are responsible for the bites.
0: Yeah.
3: Yep. So. Females are responsible for a lot of stuff.
0: A lot of pain, man.
3: You said that, not me.
0: No, but I mean in insects and stuff.
3: No,
0: I mean,
3: it's too late now. You've
0: praying,
3: the hole.
0: Like praying mantises, that type of thing. Once,
2: sure, sure.
0: Once they mate, the female praying mantis turns around and chews the head off. off the male praying mantis. And I think, isn't it with trapdoor spiders, same thing? The female eats the male afterwards.
2: As they should.
0: Yep. As they should. Right.
2: Hop, you got 6 out of 10. So
0: should we give Hop the Everly Brothers
2: tickets? Would you like to go to the show next
0: Robertson
2: Thursday?
0: Brothers?
3: You should give them to somebody that really deserves them.
0: Yeah, okay.
2: Okay. Right. I will give another one away on Facebook.
0: That means he doesn't want to go. All right. Oh, what was that Billy Ray Cyrus song? What was it? Go on, sing it again.
3: Don't go by my heart.
0: That's it. I just don't think you'd understand.
3: How could ever.
0: Right, yeah, Miley Cyrus, Dad.
2: We should play some Miley Cyrus.
3: Oh,
2: what?
3: You're losing fans.
0: Yeah, I'd say so.
2: I love Miley Cyrus.
0: We'd have to get a cannonball or something, wouldn't we?
2: No, a wrecking ball.
0: Right. See you, Hop.
2: Bye, Hop. Thank
3: all
2: you.
3: Right, bye.
2: All right, I just wanted to say one more thing before I leave. I'll probably come back in and do a bad joke later on.
0: Yeah,
2: but
0: cool.
2: It's my friend's birthday today, Abby.
0: Abby.
2: So I just wanted to wish Abby a happy 24th birthday. She's hopefully listening. She said she'd turn the radio on at work. She works at Extreme Engineering, but out at Orica.
0: Okay.
2: Hopefully she's listening.
0: I've met Abby before.
2: You have met Abby before.
0: Yep.
2: The
0: happy
2: 17
0: birthday,
2: Ceremony
0: Abby.
2: Festival. Yeah, happy birthday, Abby. Have a great day.
0: 24.
2: Woohoo.
0: 4CC. Thank you, Sarge. Talk to you later. Oh, do you want to sing?
2: Woohoo. No, I'm good.
0: Okay. Up next, the fishing report with Liam from Complete Angler.
1: We're at the back end of the NRL season. It won't be long until we're saying goodbye to another year of NRL and saying goodbye to our favourite segment with Hammo and Macca.
4: Bye-bye, Barry. Barry, goodbye.
5: You shot that.
4: I thought that was a good rhyme, that one.
1: But there's a little more of that to come. 4CC's footy tipping competition with a jackpot spend to win at the Baroran Hotel. Well, it jackpots sometimes.
0: Listener this week will be tipping against me. They don't win, it'll jackpot. Yours don't jackpot much, do they?
4: What are you trying to say, Hammo?
1: Yeah. Nominate now on our Facebook page and take on Macca and Hammo in the 4CC footy tipping competition.
4: Yeah!
1: Hurry, there's not much time left. Thanks to the number one pub in Baroran, the Baroran Hotel on 4CC.
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0: Good morning. It's 19 past 7.
3: 4CC's weekend fishing report. Thanks to LJ's Complete Angler, Gladstone Harbour.
0: Well, it's looking pretty good, Liam, from Complete Angler. How cool's this weather? Finally.
4: Pretty good.
0: Hello?
4: Hey, mate.
0: Yeah, pretty good weather.
4: Mate, better than what it has been. It's good to have a bit of positivity heading into a weekend for a change.
0: Now, blue skies, 10 to 15 knot winds from the southeast. Where can we head on out to, mate? Can we go offshore?
4: No, I think so. There's plenty of people that are certainly throwing the idea up. I think Sunday's a better day than Saturday, and then Monday has a window too, which I think Monday's a public holiday here, isn't it?
0: Yeah, it is. Yeah, show day holiday on Monday, so perfect.
4: Well, there you go. There'll be plenty of people heading out Sunday, Monday. Small tides, so the deep water is going to be an option if you do get offshore. It's had a good rest, so they'll certainly be chewing out there. Inshore, small tides over the weekend, they're starting to build, but I think with those light winds and small tides, the water will be very clean along the coast, so I wouldn't be surprised if we start seeing some school mackerel turn up.
0: Okay.
4: We've had the Spanish, but the schoolies have been a bit late this year, so it's going to be any day now they should turn up. And with that wind, I think there'll be plenty of people making the most of it. See how these winds. It's going to be beautiful and nice and close. So plenty of options there.
0: All right. What about in the harbour, mate?
4: Mate, I think over the weekend, the tides, I think today, highs at 3 in the morning or something like that. So over the weekend, it's going to be early morning high, late arbo high. So you're going to be able to make the most of the whole day, whether you go and get stuck up the narrows somewhere or up Coliseum, but it's definitely worth taking the crab pots as well with them highs in the morning, the arb, chuck them out. Leave them all day while you're fishing, pull them out in the arb before you head home because there's heaps of crab getting around. I think it'll fish pretty well down Coliseum way this weekend. Like I said, the water should be quite clean, pretty small tide, so there should be grunter getting around in down Colo. I've heard of some good whiting getting caught over facing, but I haven't heard of too much down that way, so it'll be interesting to see if anyone gets any good whiting over the weekend down that way. It's normally pretty good this time of year. And, of course, as we say every week, there's still plenty of blue salmon getting around in the harbour, up the Calliope, even, like I said, down at Coliseum, Turkey Beach Way as well.
0: Now, Awonga Dam. How are we going there?
4: Awonga has not eased up. It is fishing so good. Normally this time of year it does quieten off a little, but I see, you know, the local guide, Corey, he's been regularly posting up, you know, 5, 6, 10 fish for a daytime fish too, which is really cool. You know, as we go into summer, it's more of a nighttime fishery.
0: Sure.
4: They feed at night, but so much easier during the day. I'm actually hoping to get out there Monday afternoon myself.
0: All right. And, mate, not just barra, there's a whole host of other species in the dam.
4: Yeah, there is, mate. It doesn't get talked about too much, but like I said, there's sooty grunter in there, there's Saratoga. And obviously there is mangrove jack from many years back, but they did release a heap of jack earlier this year. So I think they're a bit slow growing, Jack. So that might be a thing we're speaking about next year or the year after even.
0: Yeah. All right, mate. No worries. Well, all the advice, places to go, what to use, what bait, what tackle, rods, reels, everything you need, fishing shirts, it's hats. It's all there with you at Complete Angler down at Gladstone Harbour, open every day.
4: Yeah, mate. We'll be there all weekend.
0: Thanks, Liam.
4: Thanks, have a good one.
0: Don't forget to call down and see the team, Complete Angler, down at the harbour.

0: I'll see Lola Pink's news up next. Bad Joke Friday. Matty will join us. And if you've got a bad joke, 497-227-700, a chance for you to win the $50 to spend to the Central Lane Hotel.
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3: Hi, I'm Colin Boyce, Federal Member for Flynn. According to the Institute of Public Affairs, our region will be hit the hardest in Australia if it continues down the path of net zero by 2050. Over 16,000 jobs, or 24% of the workforce, in the electorate of Flynn will be put at risk due to these emissions targets, which are destroying Australia's prosperity while lowering our standard of living. Enough is enough. I'm Colin Boyce, and it's time to put Australia first and ditch net zero. Authorised by Colin Boyce, LNP Gladstone.
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6: Good morning, Joseph Price with your local news. A disaster simulation has taken place in Rockhampton to test the local disaster management group's ability to respond. The emergency exercise involves council, police, SES and paramedics working through a realistic disaster scenario. Disaster coordinator Claudine Cassar telling Seven these activities help strengthen relationships between agencies.
7: It's important to build a relationship now so that it's easier for us to then, once something is happening, be able to just lean on our plans and actually lean on the knowledge of all the agencies around the table.
6: A coal producer that operates black coal mines in central Queensland has been ordered to pay nearly $5 million to avoid court. Peabody was made to pay the money to 197 underpaid workers who'd been made redundant and were entitled to be paid out their accrued personal leave. An enforceable undertaking was considered appropriate due to Peabody's cooperation with Fair Works investigations, the full back payments and the measures put in place to prevent future breaches. Gladstone will welcome delegates to the region next year when it hosts the 2027 Developing Northern Australia Conference. The conference brings together leaders from government, industry, business, First Nations organisations, research and community sectors to shape the future of the North. It'll be held at the Gladstone Entertainment Convention Centre next August. And the Calliope RSL Memorial Hall is undergoing a full roof replacement from next week. Due to the presence of asbestos-containing materials within the existing roof, the project will involve the controlled removal and safe disposal of the materials, followed by the installation of a new roof. During construction, there'll be temporary access and operational restrictions at the site, which is expected to be finished in September.
0: National news now.
8: Hi, I'm Phoebe Humphrey. Pauline Hanson reportedly used party money to pay for rooms at a luxury London hotel that sat empty while she travelled to Italy with Gina Rinehart. That's according to the Nine papers, who claim to have spoken to an insider with knowledge of her travel arrangements. The federal government is yet to receive amendments to its gambling reforms ahead of Parliament resuming next week. Negotiations continue between the Coalition and Greens despite a Senate gridlock. It comes as more Labor MPs call for the reforms to be strengthened Queensland. The draft legislation includes restricting ads on TV to 3 per hour between 6 a.m. and 8:30 p.m. AFL club Geelong has torn up the secret deal it brokered with the player to absolve itself from liability should he suffer another head knock on field. The Cats have released a statement admitting it was made without the knowledge of the AFL Players Association. And Donald Trump has chased after a toddler who nearly fell off stage during a speech in Vegas. The US president wasting no time to make a joke about his predecessor, shouting he didn't want the young boy to end up like Joe Biden.
0: Tintmaster is the home and office window tint specialist in Gladstone.
8: In sport, the Titans were no match for the Cowboys last night in the NRL, losing 30-8. It's now back-to-back losses for the Gold Coast, who are third last on the table. Coach Josh Hannay admits his side is struggling.
9: Yeah, I just feel like at the moment, as I say, I feel like we're a little bit out of sorts with our footy and the physicality of the game.
8: And in AFL, North Melbourne beat the Bulldogs by 23 points at Marvel Stadium last night to keep their slim finals hopes alive. That's the latest news and sport.
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10: And a beautiful, fine, sunny, same for tomorrow. Also Sunday and Monday, 10 to 15 knot winds. Pretty good to be out in the waters. And top temps today, 25 for Gladstone, 28 for Bananashire, Rocky, around 23 for Emu Park and Yeppoon. And 17.70, Agnes Water. What a perfect weekend. And a top temperature of 21. Currently at Agnes Water, it's at 16 degrees. Yeppoon on 17, Bananashire 10, Rocky 15. And Gladstone also currently on 15 degrees.
1: It's Hammo's better brekkie on the reef.
11: I love it.
1: For Reef City Motors on 4CC.
10: And it's also Bad Joke Friday, thanks to Central Lane Hotel. Hello, Matty. You're there. Hello.
12: Hey, Hammo.
10: Oh, there
12: mate?
10: He is. Good. Good, good, good. Mate, how's the pub going?
12: Mate, pub's going great. We've even got the special celebrity guest Rick down this week, mate. It's been a really good week. Sorry, really entertaining. Had a great lunch with Croc and a few of the guys. Ray Rowita said goodbye to work life yesterday, mate. It was a fantastic little celebration. So the guys did it in the bistro.
10: Lovely.
12: So lunch became dinner, as you know all about.
10: Uh-huh. Yeah.
12: But we're really lunches. Responsible, mate. We popped them in a cab right at the front, you know, a little bit later on at night. So enjoyed a nice lunch, nice few drinks, and got home safely. That's all you can ask, right?
10: Yeah, for sure. Now, Friday Night Lights, mate, this afternoon at Central Lane.
12: Very exciting, mate. Tonight is the return of karaoke in the public bar for Friday Night Lights. All the usual stuff, you know, the $250 hot seat, the meat tray raffles. We kick it off at 4:30 with pots, pints and basics for a couple of hours, mate. So really exciting. Friday Night Lights every Friday, but this week something special, karaoke in the public bar.
10: Yeah, you do that first Friday of every month, don't you?
12: First Friday of every month, mate. When are you and, is it Painter coming down to have a bit of a sing? I know you guys are talking about it. Is it this week or are you going to wait till you get back from holiday?
10: Yeah, it'll be next month, maybe.
12: All right, I'll lock you into it, mate, and then obviously you'll do the karaoke on the Friday and then come and play poker on the Monday, hey?
10: Yeah, okay. I'll get around to it. Don't worry. It'll happen. It'll happen. Don't worry.
12: I have people at poker going, when's Hammo coming? I keep hearing him on the radio saying, I'm going to come play poker. I'm this legendary poker player and I never get to see
10: him. Never said I'm a legendary poker player. Don't worry about that. That's never going to happen. But
12: it's going to be fun knocking off Hammo, mate, at the poker table. You know that.
10: Yeah.
12: But mate, this Monday's a public holiday coming.
10: Yeah, show day holiday.
12: Show day holiday. So bowling will be closed on the Monday, but returning bright and early on Tuesday. But mate, with the poker players, rather than do it Monday night, we're going to pop them in the beer garden during the day and we're going to have a $150 buy-in tournament to keep everyone going. So that'll kick off at 11 o'clock with a 12 o'clock start. So get in early on the public holiday on Monday to Central Lane, have yourself something to eat, something to drink, and a bit of poker in the beer garden.
10: Beautiful. And if you want to book as we get closer to the end of the year for any functions, end-of-year work, celebrations for Christmas, that type of thing, to get in touch with the team too. Emma?
12: Yeah, Emma and the team, mate, always looking for functions, especially at this time of the year, mate. And if you leave it much longer, you'll be disappointed because all those hot dates around October, November, December are going fast. So make sure you give Emma and Michaela and the team a bit of a call, mate. They'll take your booking and help you out with whatever you need.
10: Excellent. Okay, mate. Number one. There you go.
12: Thanks, mate. And, mate, have you been over to Liquor Legends Bottle Shop yet over at West Gladstone?
10: No, I haven't yet. I don't.
12: Mate, you've got to get over there. 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
10: Okay, could win yourself a Ford Raptor. 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Righty, mate, what's your bad joke?
12: Well, mate, I had the girls over this week. I didn't know my two beautiful girls, and it was a bit of a sad day because the TV remote broke. And I thought, what am I going to do? So I went to our good friends at Harvey Norman there. I know you're good friends with them. I'm certainly good friends with them. And walking through the store, listening to 4CC playing on the radio as you walk through there. Heard that bad joke promo that you guys have put together. It's terrible, by the way.
10: Yeah.
12: Anyways, so I'm in Harvey Norman, and I'm walking down all the remotes, and I see this Universal remote. I thought, wow. So I grab it and I get home, and it turns out the Universal remote does not control the universe, not remotely.
10: Oh. See ya.
12: See ya, buddy. Have a good holiday. Yeah. See you in a week's time.
10: Thank you, mate. Bad Joke Friday, everybody. Give me a call. We've got that $50 to spend at the Central Lane Hotel. Just in time for the weekend. That'd be pretty cool to win. So give me a call. Tell us your joke. 497-22-700. Better music. More of it. 4CC.

0: I will say, John Hobbit's writing. Okay, we got Sergeant for a bad joke.
1: Hey again.
0: Hey again. Okay, what is? Oh, my drum roll's gone. Who took that off?
1: Who took it off? Probably yourself.
0: Does happen sometimes. I accidentally delete stuff off. We call a button bar where I play all the sound effects and everything.
1: Yeah. I know that. You need to do your own drum roll.
0: I got my drumsticks in here.
1: What's the noise? It's or something like that.
0: Hey. Yep.
1: Okay, anyway, would you like to hear my joke?
0: Okay, tell us your joke.
1: Don't need the drum roll.
0: Right.
1: Why don't pirates have headache pills?
0: Why don't pirates have headache pills?
1: Have you heard this before?
0: No.
1: Okay, good. So why don't pirates have headache pills?
0: Why?
1: Because the parrots eat them all.
0: Oh. Thank you.
1: Thanks.
0: That's a pretty good joke, actually, Sarge.
1: I think that's a pretty good bad joke.
0: Because the parrots eat them all.
1: Yeah,
0: Paracetamol.
1: Yeah.
0: 4972700, everybody. See if you can beat Sarge's bad joke this morning. That was a cracker, actually. Not a bad joke at all.
1: I think so, too.
0: Did you get that yourself? Or?
1: Yeah, I made it up. I was thinking about it last night.
0: Oh, yeah. I don't believe you.
1: Bye.
0: Yeah, bye. Bad Joke Friday, 4972700. Morning, 7:00 to 8:00. We got that $50 to spend at Central Lane Hotel. It could be yours, 4 double 2.

0: Marvel Sea. Breggy Show, thanks to Reef City Motors. Have a look at the Tank 300. 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And the super hybrids, plug-in hybrids, that are available at Reef City Motors. And I'm taking a Tank 300 on a bit of a trip over the next few days. I'm actually going to log in the kilometres that I do to see how much I can get out of the Tank 300 on the road, on the Bruce Highway. Well, Bruce Highway bumpy all over the place, but just see how many k's I can get out of a full tank of fuel on the Tank 300, and we'll give you a full update on it. I think Mac is going to join us from the Baroran Hotel next.
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0: Hello, Marco.
9: Good morning, Hammo. How are you?
0: I'm all right. What have I got? I've got something for you here. Let's
9: really?
0: See. Yeah. Have you heard about the loser, by the queen of every time? That's what you get for going against your very own football team, and you backed the Titans last night with Cess from out west as well. So,
9: never mind.
0: Unfortunate for you. And fortunate for me because I stuck with my Cowboys.
9: You're good on you, mate. You're a loyal person.
0: Wasn't it confusing though? What got into the NRL because, and I know it's Indigenous round and they changed the jerseys, but it got so confusing because it looked like that the Gold Coast were wearing Cowboys colours and the Cowboys were wearing Gold Coast colours.
9: I was just disgusted, Hammo. I thought the Titans scored first, and I'm cheering, and I thought, what are they putting 4 points up for the Cowboys?
0: Yeah, it was so confusing. It was like an optical illusion. Anyway, hopefully they won't make that mistake again. Fancy
9: very
0: doing that. It was like
9: very
0: they swapped jerseys. Anyway, stupid.
9: Oh, terrible, Hammo.
0: Silly, the stupid. NRL. Anyway, look, unfortunate that you're now seven behind me in the footy tipping. Tonight,
9: you were going to mention it, Hammo.
0: No, I won't. And tonight, the Bulldogs, they're going to flog the Roosters. End of story.
9: Absolutely. Roosters were just so lucky last week. You can see that by the result last night.
0: True. Yep, I agree.
9: Don't you think it's not sportsmanlike, Hammo, for a team not to tell the other team to take their blindfolds off? That's not sportsmanlike.
0: Right, yeah. What's your bad joke? Hurry up.
9: Why did the Mexican throw his wife off the bridge?
0: I do know this one, but I'll let you tell the punchline. Go on.
9: Tequila.
0: Tequila. Yeah.
9: Tequila.
0: An oldie joke. All right, got to go.
9: Where you go, mate? Guess what today is? Besides being the day of the Bulldogs winning, guess what today is?
0: What?
9: Look like a famous person day.
0: I beg your pardon?
9: Do you look like a famous person day? Do you think you look like somebody who's famous?
0: No, do you?
9: Yeah, Molly says I look like Jack Nicholson in the morning.
0: I can see that.
9: With his hair all on one side.
0: I can see Uncle Fester would be another one for you.
9: Uncle Fester.
0: It could be another one that you could look like. Yeah. Look like a famous person.
9: That you look like.
0: Yeah, not me, no. But we should have a look-alike competition maybe.
9: Maybe.
0: On 4CC.
9: Mm-hmm.
0: Maybe have a Macca lookalike contest.
9: And that's a good idea.
0: Yeah, the winner will receive $500,000 of plastic surgery. All right, see ya.
9: Goodbye, Hammo.
0: Bye.
9: This isn't funny. Bye.
0: 6 to 8, better music, more of it. 4CC.

0: 4CC news up next. Straight into the 4CC Gladstone Cabbies Head of Glamping, where we've got $500 to give away. Thanks to Gladstone Camping Centre, your chance to ring through very soon on 4972 700, and don't forget Bad Jack Friday as well. 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
7: Good morning, Joseph Price with your local news. Drivers are being urged to slow down this Rural Road Safety Month. New research shows more than 900 people were killed on Australia's rural roads last year, while more than a quarter of motorists wrongly believe country roads are safer than city streets. In the central region, 28 people were killed in crashes last year, including two men and two children in a head-on collision on the Capricorn Highway between Comet and Blackwater. Australian Road Safety Foundation founder Russell White says too many drivers are prepared to take risks on regional roads.
8: More than half of the Australian drivers we surveyed admit to breaking a road rule on a country road, and the most common excuse wasn't distractional fatigue, it was that they simply decided that it was safe to take that risk, and when the consequences of that choice could be life or death, that's simply not good enough.
7: Rockhampton's disaster preparedness and response has been tested during its annual emergency exercise. The exercise involves council, police, SES and paramedics working through a realistic disaster scenario. Disaster coordinator Claudine Cassar telling Seven, these activities are critical for testing how plans, systems and people perform in a realistic environment.
9: To learn and test our plans, as well as identify any gaps and improvements that we can make in our plans and response to any disaster situation.
7: A multi-million dollar solar farm in Rockhampton set to finally open this month may already need parts replaced. News Corp reports the council-owned project was first announced to cost $2.65 million 7 years ago, but has blown out to more than $6 million. While the solar farm is set to be completed this month after multiple pushbacks, council's been informed that parts may need to be replaced already. And the Caves Country Fair will take place tomorrow. It'll feature rides, market stalls, sideshow alley, food, live music, a licensed bar, an exciting multi-draw raffle, and the popular helicopter drop. The free event is on at the Caves State School and Showgrounds on Bar Moya Road from 4 p.m. tomorrow.
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10: Hi, I'm Phoebe Humphrey. The Shadow Treasurer has accused Pauline Hanson of betraying the people she represents amid reports the One Nation leader used party funds to pay for a luxury hotel during a recent visit to London. Tim Wilson has told Nine it doesn't pass the pub test.
11: We have people who donate to her party from their limited savings. They're struggling to get ahead, and now we find it's going towards Dolce & Gabbana fashion shows, luxury hotel stays in London. I'm starting to see images of global elite.
10: Canberra has asked the Privacy Commissioner to look into those so-called smart glasses amid concerns they could be used to secretly record Australians. The former Prince Andrew has spoken to police after he was allegedly confronted by a stalker at Sandringham Estate, the King's brother providing an eyewitness account after the confrontation with the balaclava-clad offender. A 39-year-old man has been charged. And Matthew McConaughey has met with the Pope, the A-lister shaking hands with the Pontiff during a visit to the Vatican.
1: Bridge to Heaven, Gladstone's only locally owned and operated pet crematorium.
10: In sport, the Doggies' top six hopes have been dealt a blow, losing to the Kangaroos by 23 points last night at Marvel Stadium. North Melbourne led at every change. Coach Alistair Clarkson happy with how they handled pressure.
12: Big incentive for the Dogs to win to secure their finals berth. And still a lot on the line for us. You know, we want to finish the season really, really well. And to finally get some reward, pretty special feeling.
10: Switching codes now, the Cowboys have bounced back from last week's 70-point drubbing by the Chooks, beating the Titans 30 points to 8 on the Gold Coast. That's the latest news and sport.
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0: Near perfect for the next few days with southeasterly winds at 10 to 15 knots today, tomorrow, Sunday and also Monday. Blue skies, maybe some early morning fog in some parts of central Queensland and the Discovery Coast over the next few days. Our temperatures, we'll get tops of around 27 for Rocky, Banana Shire, Yuppoonie Mew Park, 23 with 1770, 21 degrees in Gladstone, a top of 25. We've got overnight minimums of around 13, 14 degrees and around 10 degrees for the Banana Shire. So perfect. Currently, Rockhampton on 16, Banana Shire on 12, and Gladstone, it's at 17 degrees.
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0: Take some more calls for Bad Joke Friday very soon. However, right now,
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0: Number six, we'll be spinning our wheel this morning. Gladstone Camping Centre open at 8:30. And I just got a message from Karen from Gladstone Camping Centre. They've got two new Yeti colours, which are being released this morning at 8:30. Call us 649-722-700. Ring through right now, spin our wheel, and you could win $500 to spend. Can you feel it? Yep. Can you feel it? Yeah. Of course. With better music and more of it. Good morning.

0: 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Central Queensland Discovery Coast, good morning. It's 10 past 8.
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0: Okay, we're off to Glen Eden this morning. Been a little while, Tony. How you doing? What's going on?
2: It's been a long time. Hey, Mo, just can you hold on a second? My phone's beeping low battery. I'll just change the phone. Sorry about that.
0: Hey.
2: Okay, I think I've got you now. Have I got you?
0: Okay. Oh, you've got... Okay, I've got what you mean. You've got dual... What's going on here? All right, here we go. You're ready. Let's pick something off the wheel. You've got a camp fridge. You've got a Weber smoker. You've got snow boots. You have an Austrail tent swag, iron cookware, gazebo, Austrail camp chair, Icy Tech cooler, Auspig smoker, Yeti, and there's two new Yeti colours which are being released this morning when they open at 8:30, so I can see a lineup probably going to be there. What would you like?
2: Well, look, my wife bought a Yeti bottle the other day, so I think I'll go with the Yeti water bottle.
0: Okay, two new colours out from 8:30 this morning. Good luck. And it landed on a camp fridge. Thanks, babe.
2: Again.
0: Take care.
2: All right, see ya. Thank you.
0: See ya. Tuesday, it will be back. The 4CC Classic Camping Centre glamping wheel. And Aaron will look after you. I'm away for a bit of a break next week, just for the week. So Aaron will take over the breakfast show. So have a crack with Aaron next Tuesday morning. Monday being the Gladstone show day holiday. So, yeah, Aaron in the chair on Tuesday. And don't forget, Gladstone Camping Centre, they're open every day from 8:30. And those two new Yeti colours are out this morning from 8:30. Just off the Dawson Highway near the fire station, you'll find them. It's 4CC. Good morning.

0: 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Hello, ladies.
1: Hello.
0: Hello, Tully.
2: Hi.
0: Bad Joke Friday. Who's got the joke for me this morning, or do you have one each?
2: One each.
0: One each. Who's going first then? Tully, you always take charge, so who's going first?
2: Me.
0: Okay, you go first. What is your joke for us?
3: Oh, I made it up.
0: Oh, you made this joke up. You're writing a whole joke book, aren't you? And you sit down, you work out these jokes, you make them up yourself. I think you're going to be very, very clever writer. Just get a little bit of, maybe you should do a kid's joke book now. Be a good idea. Yeah? All right. Well, anyway, share your joke.
2: Why did the Yamaha company stop working?
0: Why did the Yamaha company stop working? Tully, don't know. Why did the Yamaha company stop working?
2: If it was
0: Yamaha. It was Yamaha. She's clever, your daughter, Katie.
1: I told her, I'm like, that's really clever. And she's like, I hope Hemo likes it.
0: Yeah, no, that's great. She's so much smarter than you. It's amazing. I love it.
1: Thanks, Hemo.
0: That's all right. Well done, Tully. Love that joke. Now, your mum's turn. What's your joke, mum?
1: What was mine again?
0: Oh, here we go. See, so much smarter,
1: I
0: just, Tully.
1: I can't remember. Why was he worse? Oh, that's right. Okay, I got it now.
0: Okay.
1: Why did the zombie throw up after dinner?
0: Why did the zombie throw up after dinner? Tell me, why did the zombie throw up after dinner?
1: You can't keep a good man down.
0: Oh, ouch.
1: Oh, you're just biased.
0: Tully, you won that hands down. Well done, Tully. Thanks, ladies. You have a great weekend.
1: You too. Bye.
0: Bad Joke Friday, 4972 700. Give me a call.
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1: And the breakfast show thanks to Reef City Motors. Hello to the dealer principal, Glenn Sharp. And off to the game this weekend, mate, in Rockhampton for the Capras.
4: Certainly are, mate. We're heading up there tomorrow to have a look at the... Actually, it's my first time to see a game up there, so I'm really looking forward
1: to it. At the new stadium. Yeah. The All Abilities, mate, that you're a big part of with CQ Used Car Superstore, that's going to be the feature to kick off tomorrow, which is going to be absolutely amazing. It's such a great program, isn't it?
4: Mate, it is fantastic. I can't believe how it's growing throughout central Queensland and Queensland.
1: To
4: the point where they're having a carnival in Gladstone next year. For all abilities, which is amazing. It's fantastic, and they certainly get a lot of joy out of it. And so I'm really looking forward to watching that game. I think it kicks off around 2 o'clock tomorrow.
1: Yeah, a big supporter of it, mate. You are CQ Used Car Superstore, right behind all of that. And mate, if they win tomorrow, the Capras stay in around about third or fourth, I think, depending on how the other games go. But the scary thing is, if they lose tomorrow, and depending on the outcome of the other games in the Host Plus Cup, they could end up on ninth. That's how close the ladder is. It's the tightest it's been ever.
4: And I think what we're paying for tomorrow is a home ground semi, which would be amazing to have it up there in the new stadium, and just to make it all happen. And we should organise, if they do get the final, to go up there.
1: That's happening. It's going to happen. We got it down. All right. Okay, mate. Now, vehicles, the Tank 300. I'm taking that for a bit of a spin for Reef City Motors. I'm going to log what the kilometres are on the vehicle before I take off to Townsville today and just see how far I get on a tank with it fully charged up as well. And then I can report back to everybody.
4: Did you mean to do that?
1: What do you mean?
4: How far you get on a full tank and you're taking the Tank 300?
1: Yeah, didn't you get that?
4: Yeah. No, I got it, mate, yeah.
1: Bad joke Friday. I was just making sure that you got it. Yeah, Tank 300, full tank on a tank. All right. So we'll see how we go, and I'll keep up to date with letting everybody know on the 4CC social pages and share it with Reef City Motors.
4: That'd be fantastic if you could do that for us.
1: All right. Used cars, big range, 100 vehicles, and there will be a car of the month to feature with Todd tomorrow as well.
4: That'll be great. Yeah, we've got some plenty of new cars out there, and we've got everything. So, yeah, I'm not quite sure what Todd's going to feature tomorrow, so I'll wait and see.
1: Everything. All right.
4: Everything.
1: What's your bad joke? Sure. Go for it. Come on, tank it.
4: Mate, what did the baby corn say to the mummy corn?
1: What did the baby corn say to the mummy corn? Tell me, what did the baby corn say to the mummy corn?
4: Where's popcorn?

0: Enjoy talking to Aaron next week, mate. I actually got that. Thank you.
1: No worries at all.
0: You can share your bad joke with him, all right? See ya.
1: See ya, mate.
0: Sharpie from Reef City Motors, 4CC.

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1: Hey, Hemo, this morning when I was outside, out the front, having my morning coffee, I saw a car being driven by a sheep in a bikini.
0: Yeah?
1: I think it was a lambikini.
0: Oh, go away. Thank you. Bye. See ya. You're in the draw.
1: Thank you.
0: Share your jokes. You still got time. 20 minutes before we do the draw for the $50 to spend at the Central Lane Hotel. 497-22700. The latest with our news coming up next. 4CC.
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9: Good morning, Joseph Price with your local news. Most Aussies are hitting the road unprepared for long country trips, according to new research. It's Rural Road Safety Month, and the Australian Road Safety Foundation is warning drivers not to be complacent, as a false sense of security is behind a staggering rise in country road fatalities. More than 900 people were killed on rural roads last year, including two men and two children in a head-on collision on the Capricorn Highway near Blackwater. Founder Russell White says many motorists set off without properly preparing for their journey.
10: Well, unbelievably, Australian drivers are heading on road trips completely unprepared. The majority simply don't plan where they're going to refuel or don't check that the car is in a fit state to drive. And over half don't check even the weather forecast. So this sort of complacency can turn a family holiday into an emergency very quickly.
9: A coal producer that operates black coal mines in central Queensland has avoided court after backpaying employees nearly $5 million. Peabody was made to pay the money to 197 underpaid workers who've been made redundant and were in entitled to be paid out their accrued personal leave balance. An enforceable undertaking was considered appropriate due to Peabody's cooperation with Fair Works investigations, the full back payments, and the measures put in place to prevent future breaches. And Gladstone will host the 2027 Developing Northern Australia Conference. The conference brings together hundreds of delegates, including leaders from government, industry, business, First Nations organisations, research and community sectors to shape the future of the North. It'll be held at the Gladstone Entertainment Convention Centre next August.
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11: Hi, I'm Phoebe Humphrey. Some Labor MPs have come under fire for celebrating falling house prices. Jerome Laxalt posted the headline on social media, changing a quote from an auctioneer who said conditions were the worst he'd seen to the best. Health Minister Mark Butler's told Seven he backs the government's recent changes to capital gains and negative gearing to get first home buyers into the market.
12: First home buyers are now taking centre stage in auctions on Saturday afternoons rather than having to compete time and time again with investors.
11: Pauline Hanson reportedly used party money to pay for rooms at a luxury London hotel that sat empty while she travelled to Italy with Gina Rinehart. That's according to the Nine papers, who claim to have spoken to an insider. AFL club Geelong says it's torn up a secret deal with an unnamed player that absolved it of liability should he suffer another on-field head knock. And a cold spell is moving across the southern half of the country. At least four states will experience icy temperatures by the end of the weekend as a low pressure system approaches from Antarctica.
2: For bull bars, suspension or roof racks, go to Stay On Track 4x4. 4CC Sport.
11: In sport, the Cowboys have returned to the winners list in the NRL, downing the Titans on the Gold Coast. North Queensland running out 22-point winners to jump to 7th on the table. Coach Todd Payton says it was the perfect way to respond.
13: Last week was difficult. First 12-15 hours after the game was really tough. We had to get past it, and on the whole, a good response for the club.
11: And in AFL, North Melbourne upset the Bulldogs by 23 points in a blow to the Doggies' top six chances. That's the latest news and sport.
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0: Pretty good. It's perfect conditions with 10 to 15 knot winds for today, tomorrow, Sunday and also Monday for the public holiday for Gladstone. Fine, and top temps are going to hover around the 25 degrees for Gladstone for the next few days, 27 for Rocky Banana Shire. You've been in Emu Park, 23, and for 1770, Agnes Water, what a beautiful weekend there. Top of 21 degrees. Currently, Banana Shire on 15, Gladstone. We've already jumped up to 19 degrees.
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0: G'day to Morton from Idesville.
14: How you going, bro?
0: Good. What's going on?
14: I was thinking back. I had a mate called Neville Cantrell. I don't know whether he's still alive or not, but we used to both work for Ansett Airlines in Rockhampton.
0: Mm-hmm.
14: And we cooked up this plan. We were going to start our own airline, and it was just for bald people.
0: For bald people?
14: Yeah, because there's a lot of people with no hair in Rockhampton.
0: Right.
14: And we've even picked out a special name for it. Oh. We're going to call it Receding Airlines.
0: Receding Airlines.
14: Yeah, man. But we couldn't get the funding. That Mr. Keating, he just wouldn't help us out.
0: The world's greatest treasurer. Yeah, true. Wow. Receding Airline.
14: Yeah, man.
0: Yeah, cool.
14: Anyway, was worth a shot.
0: It was, mate. Mate, better luck next time.
14: Yeah, I'm too old now.
0: All right, Morton.
14: All right, bye, bro.
0: Have a great weekend. Bye.
14: See ya.
0: Do you have a bad joke? Still got time, about another 15, and we'll be doing the draw for $50 to spend at Central Lane Hotel. It's more than just a pub. Better music, more of it.

0: Countdown with the Europe across central Queensland. A very good morning. It's 19 degrees at the moment. Hey, up next, we will do the draw for our Bad Joke Friday. So if you did enter this morning, we could be giving you a call. I'll announce the winner next on 4CC.
1: 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Two truths and a lie. 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
0: 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All right, the winner of our bad joke this morning, it goes to Melissa. Melissa is from Kincora. And congratulations, Melissa. I didn't record you. I'm sorry. But anyway, you've won the $50 to spend at Central Lane Hotel. Good on you, Melissa. Congratulations for winning Bad Joke Friday. It will be back next Friday. And Aaron Stevens will look after you with the Bad Joke Friday. So make sure you ring in with tons of jokes, bad jokes, next Friday. The Cranberries right now linger on 4CC.

0: 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The team at Gladstone Gymnastics. Look, they're doing a bit of a push for new members and the benefits of becoming a member and so forth. I'm catching up with the team from Anita from Gladstone Gymnastics in this hour coming up very shortly for you. But all the latest with our news, sports, and I'll be back with the weather very soon on 4CC.
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5: Good morning. Joseph Price with your local news. Regional drivers are being warned they're not immune from dangerous driving habits. Research released for Rural Road Safety Month found more than one in four drivers believe rural roads are safer than city streets, despite more than two in three road deaths occurring in regional areas. 906 people were killed on rural roads last year, with 28 lives lost in the central region. Australian Road Safety Foundation founder Russell White says improving road safety involves local drivers as well as visitors from the cities.
6: Well, you might think that it's just city drivers that don't respect country roads, but often it's local drivers that are also doing the wrong thing. In fact, it's really local residents that are more likely to speed on their own roads and more likely to get behind the wheel when they're tired compared to city drivers.
5: A disaster simulation's taken place in Rockhampton to test the local disaster management group's ability to respond. The emergency exercise involves council, police, SES and paramedics working through a realistic disaster scenario. Disaster coordinator Claudine Cassar telling Seven these activities help strengthen relationships between agencies.
7: It's important to build a relationship now so that it's easier for us to then, once something is happening, be able to just lean on our plans and actually lean on the knowledge of all the agencies around the table.
5: A multi-million dollar solar farm in Rockhampton, set to finally open this month, may already need parts replaced. News Corp reports the council-owned project was first announced to cost $2.65 million 7 years ago, but has already blown out to more than $6.2 million. And the Cave State School and Showgrounds will come alive tomorrow for the Country Fair. It'll feature rides, market stalls, sideshow alley, food, live music, footy on the big screen, an exciting multi-draw raffle, and the popular helicopter drop. The free event starts at 4 p.m. tomorrow.
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8: Hi, I'm Phoebe Humphrey. The Attorney General's asked the privacy watchdog to investigate so-called smart glasses after a Kmart version has flown off the shelves. Michelle Rowland is worried they could be used to record Aussies without their knowledge. Chief Information Security Officer River Nigrin telling Seven it's hard to know where footage from the cheaper version of the glasses will be stored.
9: A lot harder to actually monitor. Third-party risk is a major concern for most organisations, even Meta.
8: An insider claims Pauline Hanson used party funds to pay for her stay in a London hotel. Nine Papers reports the One Nation leader booked multiple rooms, but they remained vacant while she stayed in Italy with Gina Reinhart. She did not use taxpayer funds. The US is sending more than 2,000 personnel to Western Australia to support AUKUS submarine works. The federal government insists the Americans' presence in the state is not a US base on Aussie soil. And we're being warned we could face a super El Nino. A US meteorologist says it could be the strongest in at least 500 years.
0: Billa Wheeler Windscreens. 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
8: In sport, more bad news for the Dogs in last night's loss to North Melbourne. Doggies ruck Tim English hurt his knee in the final term and was taken off the ground. Coach Luke Beveridge not giving too much away.
10: I can't give you an update. I don't know the extent of the injury, what's happening. We didn't put him back on, obviously.
8: North Queensland has jumped to seventh on the NRL table after beating the Titans 30-8 on the Gold Coast last night. And Matilda star Katrina Gorry has announced she's taking a break from soccer 1 year out from the Women's World Cup. That's the latest news and sport.
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11: Fine and sunny. 10 to 15 knot winds on the waters for the next 3 days. Top temperatures of 24 for Gladstone, 26 Bananashire, Rockhampton, 22 for your PNMU Park, and around 20 degrees for Agnes Water, 1770.
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